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1: Showers overnight, southwest wind at 15, our low at 10. A rainy day on Wednesday throughout the day. Rain could be heavy at times, especially in the afternoon. Northwest wind at 20, gusting to 30. Wednesday's high 16. Could see some thunderstorms on Thursday, high 20. I'm UCB meteorologist Jeff Andrews.
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1: You know, there are a lot of reasons to give to something like this. I mean, this radio station means so much to so many people, and it's a really a refreshing well of hope mm-hmm. in a dry place in our culture. All that said, please don't give out of guilt. That's not a good reason. There's one great reason to give, and that is just pure thankfulness.
0: I try to live that every day, how grateful I am to God, not just for the resources that totally. He's given me, but for a station like this, where there is, I mean, it's not just that there are dry places in our culture. The whole culture is dry.
1: That's exactly right. That's right. This really is refreshing to people.
0: Yes.
1: And being able to play songs that point people back to a God who loves them, like to remind them they can turn toward Him. We can all turn toward Him, and He'll come running. Mm-hmm. Where else is this? So thank you for making it possible.

0: And it's not a guilt thing. If you can't give, okay.
1: Just pray for us and pray for the people who can, that they will.
0: And just out of thankfulness, like, God, you've been good to me. I want to be a blessing to other people. I want to bring hope to them as you have for me. That's the basis for it. So thank you for being generous. Here's what we're asking you to consider doing. 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
1: 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Would I trust that person with a robot army?
2: And if someone says no, then they're not your friend.
0: And totally intentional. 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
2: When you turn on this radio station and you hear a song, there's something about music. I mean, there's something about the way music reaches people. You can offer a big argument, and I love to argue about stuff. I love to put out my reasoning and stuff. It doesn't matter so much. But a song cuts to the heart.
1: Yeah.
2: There's something about music, and that's why this radio station is so effective in people's lives. Not only that, the fact that it just goes straight to a place that you couldn't just access verbally.
1: Mm-hmm.
2: Something about music, but think about the music and the way it affects kids who are just in the car or around.
1: Mm-hmm.
2: And they grow up with lyrics about how God is a good, good father.
1: Because they're taking it in.
2: Totally. And singing it, and it's there the rest of your life. I have songs from my childhood that are still there.
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2: 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If you're wondering if you're needed, you definitely are.
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1: And said, yes, I want this around for me, my family, my friends, my neighbors. This is how it's made.
2: We have to keep this going. 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
1: I am Brant. Producer Sherry is here too. Thank you, by the way. If you want to do something really crazy and awesome right now, just be spontaneously generous. This radio station means so much for so many people with listener support. And so we're on the air because people care enough to go, hey, I'm in, I can help. And so we're asking you to do that right now. We're trying to emphasize this hope thing, which people need so desperately right now. Well, let's keep it going. Please consider just being spontaneously generous and say, hey, I can do $39 a month, or I can do a single gift of $500 or something, whatever you want to do. But you got to go online. It's very easy to do it.
0: Lori sent us a story. And you know what? If you're listening, you probably have your own story of what this station has meant to you. She found out that her son was an heroin addict. And she said when she found out, it's like all the life left her body. And she said it this way. When she began to sing the songs and hear the words spoken, it was like life continued to be breathed back into her. And her son is now 16 months sober. She said, having that reinforcement of her faith. We're such forgetful people.
1: Totally, we need it.
0: And then when something hits us, you just need reminded of who God is and what he can do and what he said.
1: That's what you're doing for people. And you may not even know it.

mercy that you're bringing into somebody's life, but that's exactly what we're talking about. Like a mom who needed to hear this. We've got to keep this thing going, and it's up to you. Again, it's super simple. 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
1: Showers overnight, southwest wind at 15, our low at 10. A rainy day on Wednesday throughout the day. Rain could be heavy at times, especially in the afternoon. Northwest wind at 20, gusting to 30. Wednesday's high 16. Could see some thunderstorms on Thursday, high 20. I'm UCB meteorologist Jeff Andrews.
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1: Thank you for being a part of this. If you're listening, we're so glad. We're honored. And thank you for praying for the station. This station means a lot to a lot of people. And this message is very needed in our culture right now. You probably noticed that. We need it. Here's the thing I would tell you. Number one, don't wait. When it comes to get involved with something like this, don't wait till you're swept away by emotion.
0: Mm-hmm.
1: That may not happen. There may not be a lightning bolt across the sky that's like, no, Paul, or go online. Like, just do it because you know it's valuable.
0: Yeah.
1: And the other thing is, if you can, give your best gift, like whatever it is. Don't let everybody else get in on this without you being part of it too.
0: Yeah.
1: A lot of it's your friends and neighbors or other people in the exact same financial situation. Maybe they're like, no, I'm in. Join us. Be a part of this. It's actually very joyful.
0: It is joyful. And that's how we want you to approach it, not in a way that is guilt or, well, I guess I'll go ahead. No, you get to do this. And there's so many people already doing it. There's so many people that have done it. That's why we're on the air right now.
1: Yep.
0: So join them and say, you know what? I want to be a part of this voice in culture. It means something to me. It means something to my family and friends. You hear us calling names and saying who called and who went online. Be a part of that. Get in on it.
1: Thank you for doing this and saying, yeah, I'm in, and not just waiting like for something amazing to happen. Like, just do it because it's a great thing to do. Here's how you can get involved. Donate online at ucbradio.com.

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0: Welcome. I am Brant. Producer Sherry is here too. If you're new to the show, the things you will notice. Wow, this guy has a really dry sense of humor. Comes up. He's odd. Mm. Sherry's got a big laugh.
1: That does come up.
0: Yes. Mm-hmm. And those things are true.
1: Yes.
0: And there's more too. Hopefully.
1: We have other things.
0: Not just that.
1: Yes. And we want to be friends.
0: Totally. So thank you for listening. We're really honored you're joining us, and you'll hear us be as honest as we can and talk about who Jesus is. We love doing that. And we're just really glad you're here.

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1: No doubt about it. Everybody knows it. There's a lot of division in our culture right now. We got it. How wonderful is it when people agree on something?
2: Yeah.
1: It's very sweet. When people agree and they say, I'm in. And that's what's happening. People are calling the station, going online. 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But to have people unify around a message, we don't have to agree on everything. We won't. At some level, there's something I'll disagree on. It's like to be able to say, but we know this is good. We want to be behind this because it's one of the few things that actually gives people hope.
2: Yeah, I remember one time you asked me, how many places can you go for good news?
1: Exactly.
2: And I remember stopping and thinking, not a lot of places. I mean, there's just bad news scrolling 24/7. Here's a place where there is capital G, capital N, good news.
1: 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You got to go online. 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
1: Thanks for listening. This is such a critical time. Thanks to everybody who's been going online and being generous to make this radio station happen.
0: You are appreciated, yes. And you're definitely needed.
2: It really is true. We have a tendency to want everything instantly. This is the way I am. If a website takes more than 0.007 seconds.
0: Oh my goodness, I'm watching for that skip ad.
2: I'm going.
0: Come on.
2: I don't have 5 seconds. That's what we are. If we want everything instantly, we buy things like without thinking that much about it sometimes. Like, how about being that fast to be generous?
0: Mm-hmm.
2: How about being in a hurry to be generous? We talk about spontaneous generosity. It's something I try to do and Sherry tries to do in our own lives, but here's a chance to do it. If you know this radio station means a lot to people, and it does, it continues to bring hope to people, please don't overthink it.
0: Yeah, I personally am talking about me, do not overthink a lot of purchases. In fact, that's been a problem, mm-hmm. where I do it just instinctively. Okay, get this.
2: Take months to go, No.
0: But when it comes to being generous, a lot of times we are that way. But if you know what this station means to you, and we are telling you it is listener supported, that you are needed, then why not have that spontaneous generosity attitude and say, here, yeah, I want to be a part of that.
2: It's totally fun too, yeah. By the way. And it's something to go, hey, my money, you know, it comes into my hands like water, and it, mm-hmm. can leave. And if it goes the right place, that's a beautiful thing.
0: Yeah.
2: Like, this is why we're trusted with things. So thank you for being generous. If you can do this, not everybody can or will. Mm-hmm. It's totally up to you. No one's forcing you to do it. That's what makes it so joyful to be spontaneously generous. Here's what we're asking you to do. Just do whatever you want. Any size gift. Wonderful. We appreciate your best gift. If you want to go online, super simple, just go to ucbradio.com.

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2: It's a great question. How many things in our culture actually build people up? Actually build people, like in our media and our
0: there's actually
2: public discourse.
0: A weird, joyful glee of tearing things and people down.
2: Right. Yes.
0: Yeah.
2: How many things construct rather than deconstruct?
0: Yeah.
2: Actually build people up, encourage people, give people inspiration. We are so thankful to have a radio station like this. We, Sherry and I, everybody here, we get to talk about the one capital H hope in the world. And it means everything. But there's not many things in our culture that actually do this. So we're so thankful we get to do it, to be part of building up. If you want to be a part of this, please consider doing it. We know you don't have to. That's what makes it so wonderful when you go online. Here's what we're asking you to do. 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
4: God loves telling stories, and you know, there's a Bible full of history of the ways that God showed up for his people, you know, just in the nick of time, just when you thought all odds were stacked against you. He shows up and does miracles. He does the unthinkable. And you know, there's so many instances in my life where I can look back and say, he really has never ever failed me. And it's funny because when you get in a situation and it's not looking so good, it's so easy for us to freak out and just say, God, where are you? Have you forgotten about me? And this song, Ain't No Way, is just all about that declaration. There's no way you're gonna let me down. You've been there for me time and time again. As I look back over my life, there's not one time that you failed me, and you're gonna show up for me now. And that's what Ain't No Way is all about. Ain't

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1: Showers overnight, southwest wind at 15, our low at 10. A rainy day on Wednesday throughout the day. Rain could be heavy at times, especially in the afternoon. Northwest wind at 20, gusting to 30. Wednesday's high 16. Could see some thunderstorms on Thursday, high 20. I'm UCB meteorologist Jeff Andrews.
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0: 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Mm-hmm. Please, if you are able to give, do not underrate what you're doing. Do not. You might think, I'm only able to give this, or I'm only... No, only.
1: No, only.
0: Thanks for being a part of this. The effect of what you're giving is way bigger than I think you realize. Mm-hmm. It's not just people... There are people in specific situations going through their daily lives that need encourage towards Jesus. Mm-hmm. But it's a lot of times it's people you would never have access to.
1: Right.
0: Because you don't know what they're going through. But we get stories all the time of somebody's just coming back from a horrible diagnosis or mm-hmm. something. Or driving to their first chemotherapy appointment. Or just got bad news at work. And they're reminded of the basis for peace in life.
1: Yeah.
0: They don't need to be anxious. But God's actually good. Like, your gift is making that happen. You are encouraging, inspiring people.
1: And there's so many people when we meet them, like, oh, I wish I could do what you do. You encourage people. You do that. No, we are listener supported here. So
0: yes,
1: when you give, yep. it's all of us being able to do that. We're all on the team. And that's why we celebrate every gift. Because we're in this thing together. To the extent that Brant and I are able, and all the staff here are able to talk on the radio yep. and encourage people, that's because of people like you. Go online.
0: Man, our culture needs this right now. Big time. 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
1: 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We know it has for so many people. We're on the air because people like you are generous. I don't know if you've noticed. I'm sure you have, actually. But people need hope, big time. And we are the most joyful thing that you can listen to now. Like, there's very little else like this that's going to point you to who Jesus is, to lasting hope, to play songs. 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
2: Maybe you've noticed people need hope like crazy right now. They need hope, they need peace. We've got an anxiety problem in our culture.
0: I don't even know if people realize how much they need it, because anxiety and fear and lack of hope has become so pervasive that it's
2: totally
0: almost
2: has.
0: The way that you see things.
2: It's just default.
0: Yes.
2: It's like,
0: yeah.
2: This is not how it has to be.
0: Right.
2: But there's so few things in our culture that is actually talking about peace.
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2: 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Actually offers peace, and it's not ourselves, it's Jesus.
0: Yeah,
2: he is it, and we get to play songs about him and talk about him. 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
2: I tend to be greedy by nature. I kind of like to hog my stuff. I'm getting better at it. Not better at hogging, but better at not hogging.
0: That's good. Better at not hogging.
2: Better at not hogging. Trying to be more generous. You know what's wild, though? It's like I had to do it first. I had to do it. It's through the doing, the being generous, that I've cracked through some of that.
0: See, I bet you people would think that it was the opposite way, meaning you crack through it, get the feelings, and then you give.
2: Yeah, that's what we tend to think. It's like you'll be overwhelmed by this emotion, then I'll finally do it. Like, no, just do it. Mm-hmm. And it's through that we actually change. I mentioned this. We know you don't have to give this radio station, but we're asking you to do it. Mm-hmm. If you can, awesome. If you can't, we totally understand. It's not a guilt thing. But please know how wonderful that is. And please know, too, this is what money is for. Like, we're given things to be a blessing to other people. Make no mistake, you really are being a blessing to people. 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Mm-hmm. The only basis for peace that people are looking for, they're desperate for it. They want peace. They don't want the anxiety anymore. Jesus is it. And there's not many other things in our culture that's pointing that out. So we're listener supported. It's up to you if you want to go online. Thank you for doing it. 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
1: A lot of times the right thing to do is not exciting.
2: It really isn't. I mean, sometimes we wait, well, God will show me. If he wants me to do that right thing, there will be rainbows and butterflies.
3: Trumpets.
2: Yeah, and trumpets.
3: Mm-hmm.
2: Life almost never works that way. The right thing to do a lot of times is just mundane. It could be something as simple as right now picking up the phone or going online. You may not get a rush of emotion. You know what? That's okay. In fact, that may be good because sometimes you're just being obedient. This may be what God wants you to do, to be generous. Well, I know he wants you to be generous. This may be a way that he wants you.

0: be generous, support this radio station, and you are encouraging people with the hope of Jesus. It's amazing and wonderful. It may not sweep you right now. You may not be swept away by emotion. You may just want to get online or pick up the phone because it's just the right thing to do. And when you do something mundane like that, that doesn't seem like that big of a deal, the effects so often are eternal for other people.
1: Now, you've been honest saying that that kind of generosity wasn't always your natural bent, right?
0: Oh, no, no way.
1: So did you start doing it before you started feeling it?
0: Yep. That's okay. Exactly right. When I started giving, I started developing a heart for the people I was giving to. Mm. In this case, it would be your neighbors, the people in the car next to you, the people driving past you, people who go to school with you. There's something about acting first and then the emotions follow. But so often we wait for the emotions and then it's too late. You may not get emotional to do the right thing. You may have just missed the chance, but here's a great chance. And please know that if this radio station means something to you, it's not just you. There are other people too. And you are every day. There's new people listening. Here is a way to get involved. Super easy. It'll take you just a couple minutes online, too. And again, it may seem just like a mundane thing. Enter in a little bit of data. That's it. Hit enter. The result is that people's lives are changed.
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1: Showers overnight, southwest wind at 15, our low at 10. A rainy day on Wednesday. Throughout the day, rain could be heavy at times, especially in the afternoon. Northwest wind at 20, gusting to 30. Wednesday's high 16. Could see some thunderstorms on Thursday, high 20. I'm UCB meteorologist Jeff Andrews.
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1: This is a remarkable thing that happens to people. Every time we do one of these things, you listen to this, you're like, what's happening? We're listener supported. But something remarkable happens. A lot of new people come on board. They go from just listening to just consuming the radio station. Just, mm-hmm. you know, we appreciate that. But they go to, I want to be a provider. I don't want to just consume. I want to pitch in. And it's just a matter of doing what you can, which is wonderful. But that's a big switch for a lot of people to make that jump.
0: Yeah, Mary made that jump. She said, and I love this because I've been through this, she was so lonely. And there's something about music that just comforts you. And she said she wanted to provide that for other people because she realized it gave her some grounding where she felt like, okay, I'm okay. God hasn't forgotten me. I'm not alone.
1: That's cool.
0: And like I said, I've been through that.

0: making a big move and then feeling all by yourself.
1: Well, it's a big jump to go from I'm benefiting mm-hmm. and then to say I'm going to provide that for the next person.
0: Yes.
1: And yet that's why we're on the air. It's that simple. And we actually like it this way because you get to have a role in other people's lives. But it's a matter of you getting involved and doing something right now.
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0: Welcome to the program. My name is Brant. Producer Sherry is here too. The show is a little weird. We have to acknowledge that because people who are new to the show are tuning in all the time, and it makes them feel unsafe if we don't acknowledge it. It really does.
1: Yeah, like, it's threatening. Consultants have told us
0: yes,
1: that.
0: Yes, can be threatening. Like if you're doing something odd and you don't acknowledge it. After a while, people are like, do they know
1: how odd they are?
0: And we do. We totally do. So we want you to know that I sound really dry. I sound like Garfield, so on and so forth. And then
1: I have a big laugh.
0: Sherry's got a big laugh. We're on to this. In fact, we were the first ones to know, honestly.

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1: We are listener supported. This is a different kind of radio station. So it's our pledge drive. This is when we ask people to freely give if you want. We know this, and you may not be used to hearing this sort of thing during these pledge drive type deals, but we know there's people who can't give, and you are off the hook. Please do not feel guilty. We have people who are listening in prison. It's not ever a guilt thing, and we get notes from people going, oh, I feel so bad. Don't. God loves you. If you can't, you can't. We understand. It's okay. But if you would, here's an idea. Something you can do is pray for us. And pray specifically that the people who are listening right now who could do something, maybe it's $10 a month or 20 or 30 or 50 or 100, whatever it is, that they would. Because most people can, but we don't ever want it to be out of guilt. It should be pure joy. And if you can't, we understand totally.
0: Yeah, I love the idea of, we said it before, thinking, I don't have to do this. It's something that I have to do. That's a terrible way to approach something. When you approach it as something that I get to do.
1: Yep.
0: So that if you can't, okay, we get that. But then there are some people who are like, you know what? I get to do this.
1: And picture that when you're appreciating a song or something and you're moved by it emotionally. When you've given, you provided that for everybody else who's listening. Everybody else got to hear that too. God used you, but it takes an act of like stepping forward and doing it. Here's how you step forward and do it. You can go online
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4: Hey, this is Bart Millard from Mercy Me. Here's the message of our song, Make It Well. When I had the idea for Make It Well, it came from wrestling with the hymn, It Is Well, that I've sang all my life for funerals and stuff like that. It's always during tragic times. And I realized during those difficult moments that I'm kind of lying when I say it is well with my soul, because normally it is not well with my soul. Like, the harder the times get, the harder it is to sing that song. And so I kept thinking, if I were to write this, I would make it into Make It Well, because I'm not getting through this without the help of the Holy Spirit. I think there are people in the middle of the struggle, if they think about it, it's tough to sing that it's all good, it's fine, it's well with my soul, when it really isn't, when you're in the middle of it. And so this one goes out to all those like me that are in the middle of the struggle just trying to get by.

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1: You do not have to give during this. Imagine that. I'm just outright saying it. A lot of times you don't hear that. We really mean it. You don't have to.
2: Mm-hmm.
1: But maybe you should. And the reason is it's important for all of us to be generous. And it's a matter of our heart. And this is something that's affecting people around you and around the area. And you are breathing hope into people's lives in the car in the next lane. And maybe you should. A lot of people think, well, I'll pray about it or something. We get real spiritual when it comes to something that's kind of obvious.
2: Mm-hmm.
1: But we don't when it comes to making other purchases. Like, I'm getting a new pair of headphones. Oh, let me pray about this. A lot of us don't do that.
2: True.
1: I would say, just do the right thing. And I have learned that when I am generous, God blesses my family.
2: Mm-hmm.
1: And I don't necessarily mean dollar for dollar, anything like that. But I have noticed we have not gone broke giving away our money. We've only gotten better the more generous we've gotten.
2: And we've said it before. You've never regretted it. I've never, ever said, oh, I shouldn't have gave that to them, or I shouldn't have. Never. I haven't.
1: I don't think, yeah, I don't think that'll happen. Mm-hmm. I think what'll happen is you'll hear the songs, you'll hear the stories, and you'll be able to say, God used me in that. Mm-hmm. Isn't that amazing? And if you think, man, I'm broken, I don't have my act together, but God still uses me. That's exactly what we think every day we're doing this.
2: Yeah.
1: We don't know what we're doing. God does something wonderful. The artists here, we just do our stuff and we all mix it together and see what happens. And we can see the stories. Yes, he's blessing it. So you have a chance to do that right now. You can go online.
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1: There's something incredibly powerful about this radio station, and part of it is the way God uses it to talk to people in their private spaces, like in their car or something, just when they need it. You can't, or I can't. I mean, I get to talk on the radio here, but if I tried to talk to somebody in person in their car, that would result in police action.
0: As well it should.
1: It should. If I open the door and I'm like, hey,
0: let me tell you something.
1: Sherry, get in. We're going to talk to you. That's not going to go over. And yet, this music cuts to the heart and it speaks to people in private spaces. That's why I think God uses it. So here's your chance to provide that. If you knew the car next to you needed a message, listen to any of our songs and think that person in the car next to me needs this right now. Yes. It's beautiful to provide this for somebody else.
0: Or how about in the middle of the night? Because that's when my mother and I always say that's when life comes crashing in on you.
1: Boy, that's true.
0: In the middle of the night, all of a sudden, all the anxiety, the things that you're going through, the things that you have, the things you don't have, all of it comes crashing in. And Christine said that's when she turns the radio on and it actually calms everything for her. Now, again, we can't show up there and say,
1: yep, ding dong.
0: Everything's going to be all right, Christine. But that really is amazing. I mean, if you could just sit back and take that in, that she's there feeling hopeless and life is, you know, falling apart for her. And just having UCB changes her disposition.
1: Yeah.
0: That's amazing.
1: What an honor to have a role in that.
0: Yeah.
1: And believe me, you do. When you call and you give or you go online and you give, you actually have a role in that. For her, for so many other people. Thank you for getting involved with this. And it should be a joyful thing, not a guilt thing, just pure joy to be able to be involved in other people's lives like this.
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2: I'd just like to thank you guys for what you guys do. I mean, your music really means a lot to me. Being a teenager and growing up with all this different kind of music, you know, there's only one station that I really want to listen to, and it's this station. And I just really want to thank you guys. I mean, you guys are awesome. The music that you guys play is life-changing, and it keeps me going when the times get hard. And I thank God for this station every time I turn the radio on and I listen to you guys.
1: How cool is that? She's thanking God that she gets to turn on the radio and listen to this. It's on because of people like you. You're listening. You provide it for her.
0: And she's a teenager, right? Yep. And so most times she probably doesn't have to do something, have the finances to do something monthly. You know, so when you're providing it specifically for someone like that, she can't do it. And so you're stepping up. I mean, think of the messages
1: exactly
0: that she's bombarded
1: that she's subjected
0: with
1: to
0: every day.
1: And I complain about that stuff all the time. Mm-hmm. The messages I'm bombarded with. I don't like it one bit. It's amazing just to provide truth.
0: Yeah.
1: Finally.
0: In a culture of lies.
1: Yes.

0: Exactly. So here's your chance to do it. If you can't, we understand. Do not feel guilty. It should be pure joy. And please, if you get a chance to go online, don't delay, because if you're like us, you forget stuff. Now is the time. You're hearing this right now. You can do it now. Just go online. It's really easy.
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1: My name is Brant. Sherry is here too. Imagine we're all standing facing front, shoulder to shoulder in a line. And then someone says, who's going to volunteer to do this? And we all just stand there waiting for other people to do it. We know it's a good thing to do, mm-hmm. but we're like, somebody else will do it. Now somebody else. Nobody does. This happens frequently. It is up to you, honestly, to go, will I actually do something? And can I? A lot of people think they can't, but honestly, just being honest with you, I've been in that situation. You actually can. Mm-hmm. You can make room for $10 a month and not even feel it, or $30 a month or $50, not even really feel it. We tend to make room for things we want to do, but a lot of times we'll sit around going, yeah, I know this is a great radio station. I know it's changing people's lives, but somebody else will step up and do it.
0: Yeah, I remember interviewing a man. He had wrote a book on giving, and he challenged me specifically. He said, just go look at your bank account and then tell me what you can do. Look at your bank statement. And I was alarmed at the pizza and burgers.
1: Oh,
0: and
1: yeah,
0: things
1: we make room for what we want.

0: And I, and the other thing is, you talk about us all standing shoulder to shoulder, right? And who's going to volunteer, who's going to raise their hand. What happens is, when one person does it, then another person does it.
1: Especially when it occurs to them, like, wait a second, so they're going to get the joy of this, and I'm not. Like, why would you not want to be a part of that? This is changing people's lives. Look, we don't totally get it. We don't understand exactly how God does what he does, but we know that he is using this radio station. We've seen it. We've seen the stories. We know the people, in many cases, who've been directly benefited from other people giving. So the answer is yes, it means something to thousands of people. And the answer is also yes, you are in fact needed. So don't wait for other people. Together,
2: the story behind the song.
1: It's just a couple minutes. It's actually
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1: And then
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1: My name is Brant. Sherry is here too. We have this theory. I have this theory. People already believe in God. Even people who deny him, they live like he exists. We know.
0: What do you mean they live like he exists?
1: Well, it's a big, long philosophical argument.
0: Okay. Just trust us.
1: They think hope matters.
0: Mm-hmm.
1: And without God, it's hard to make that argument that anything matters. It really is.
0: Good point.
1: Because we started as an accident. We're headed towards meaninglessness. How do we pretend in the middle of that?
0: Mm-hmm.
1: All that to say, I think people really do suspect that there is a God and he loves us. They're hoping that.
0: Mm-hmm.
1: But they don't trust him. That's the issue. A lot of us overtly believe. We'll say, I believe in God. But we really struggle honestly with trusting him. Do I really trust him? This music, this radio station, I think helps a lot of people get over that hump. I think that's why it works. I think that's how God uses it. It helps to reinforce he is worth trusting. He actually has your best interests at heart. Like the Chris Tomlin song says, Jesus loves me. He's for me.
0: Yeah.
1: He's actually for me. I can trust him. This is so desperate. You realize how unique that voice is where we live? You realize how unique that is. So please support it. We are listener supported. We want to be part of reminding people that you can actually trust him. The hopes and dreams that you have are going to be met by God who loves you. So please get involved.
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0: greetings to you. I am Brant. Producer Sherry is here too. So we got this note. I'm sure you haven't seen it. It was from a new mom. Mm-hmm. And she said that it's been a hard year with the newborn and all the other stuff that's going on. Mm-hmm. But she's been listening to our show a lot.
1: Well, that's sweet.
0: And it's been really helpful. I thought that was sweet. And I wanted to tell her, if you're listening, what an honor that is on our part. Mm-hmm. She actually said her newborn son may respond to our voices more than anybody else's. Like, what an honor that is to be part of your life. Mm-hmm. Even if you don't know who we are, it's okay. But if we ever say something that's like, man, I needed to hear that, that is wonderful.

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1: This is going to sound really weird, but maybe you've listened to our show long enough to expect that sort of thing. But
0: you're waiting for the weird.
1: What we are doing together is kind of like farming. And that's the reason it's called broadcasting. It used to be you would cast seed and broadly cast it. You're throwing seed out way out there.
0: Really?
1: That's, yeah. You didn't know that?
0: I did not. Well, very nice, Rand.
1: Thank you. So yeah, just for that, you should get involved. Just for that nugget of knowledge. It is true, though, when you're a part of this, and we're listener supported. So this is all of us together. Together, we are doing this. But you are casting seed out. You don't know when you call or you go online and help provide the station for other people. You don't know immediately what's going to happen. You don't get to see it. You're just throwing the seed out there. But I'm telling you, we see it. We see letters all the time. We see stories. We see Facebook messages. We get calls from people. It's phenomenal. It blows us away how God will use broadcasting. But you don't get to see it necessarily. So it takes a little bit extra faith for you to know, you know what, I'm going to do something I think is right and see what happens, but I'm not going to see it immediately. You may not know in this lifetime the number of people you've affected.
0: And you know what? That's okay.
1: It is okay.
0: That's okay. I mean, even to take it in, we had a call from Janet, and she said she's struggled with addiction her whole life, and she can't even remember the first time she listened, but as she continued to listen, it gave her hope. So you have to be able to have, like you said, that faith to know as you're casting that seed. There's Janet out there struggling with addiction her whole life, thinking she can't be free. And because you did, what, $20, $30 a month, whatever you're able to do, that seed reaches Janet.
1: You may think, too, well, I'm no professional minister. I don't know how to cast seed or whatever you're talking about. Like, neither do we. We don't know what we're doing. Seriously.
0: Yeah, you're right.
1: No, we don't.
0: I know.
1: But God will use us anyway. Mm-hmm. He'll use you actually going on the computer right now or praying for us however you can. Boy, we appreciate you too. This is listener supported. It's all of us together, and we'll see what happens. It's a joy, by the way.
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1: My name is Brent. We are listener supported. We love it this way. That means you have a stake in all the good stuff that happens because of this radio station. Thank you for getting involved. Here's the thing. As I look at it, and this is my wife and I have talked about this, like, what do we want to do with our lives? We want our money to be a blessing to people. And we know we have things to care for and take care of, but what we have largely found is that that's what we want to use our money for. And as we've given, we've found that we haven't gone broke doing it either.
0: Yeah, and there's so many people, stories just pour in about people who are in their cars and feeling hopeless and in despair. And you want your life to be able to touch their lives. And you can't always get into their car, Brent, and, you know, hey, everything's going to be okay. But when you're able to give to a ministry like this, then you are in their car with them, an intimate space with them.
1: Yep. And you're doing it through music, which is incredibly powerful emotionally for people. So this is a great way to reach people that you normally, like Sherry was saying, normally wouldn't get a chance maybe to talk to. Not only that, but to encourage yourself every day. We'd love to have you involved. It's all ultimately about Jesus. We want to point people to him. He's the only real hope we think there is, but he's a great one. He's the best news ever. We'd love to have you get involved.
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0: Greetings to you. My name is Prant. This show, if you're new to it, it's been described and we kind of like, yeah, that sounds good. How was that? I was going to say strangely odd and oddly strange, but that's not kind of the same thing. It's
1: refreshing is the word.
0: Refreshingly odd and oddly refreshing.
1: That's, yeah.
0: That was it. We know it's kind of weird. I have a dry sense of humor. Sherry's got a big laugh, all that sort of stuff. But we hope it's really refreshing to you. And over time, if you, as you get the show, that it'll just be something you look forward to.

0: positive, uplifting UCB Radio.
1: My name is Brant. Sherry is here too. You may have noticed this. There's not a whole lot of people like trying to remind you in the normal course of life about God. I mean, there's 8 million advertisements you're subjected to during the day, so you're reminded about Coca-Cola or McDonald's or whatever. Mm-hmm. Constantly. And that's the guy. That's the idea. They want to remind you. But it's not much that reminds you about God. A radio station like this does, though. And we are so forgetful as a people. Just all of us are very forgetful. It slips from our mind. A lot of the stuff on this radio station that reaches people, they already knew deep down. Mm-hmm. They already suspected that there is a God. He loves them. They've suspected it, but they need to be reminded of it. That's true for me. And it's such that even in the Old Testament, God used to tell people, hey, you need reminders.
0: Yeah, write it on your arm or tie something around your, you know, or put it on your door or whatever. Remind yourself of who God is, what he does, how much he loves you. And one of the things I love is, you know, as stories pour in, there are stories of people saying they weren't even believers. When they tuned in, they just wanted something that their kids could listen to while they were, you know what I mean? And that reminder, like you said, to them, all of a sudden they're hearing something. They just wanted something clean for the whole family to be able to listen to. They're not believers. Then all of a sudden there's a connection there because it's reminding them of something that they knew deep down.
1: Deep down they knew it.
0: Yeah.
1: And we are, again, we're all forgetful. It's like you're tying a bracelet and putting it on somebody else's wrist lovingly.
0: Oh, wow, yeah.
1: And remember this. Remember who God is. Remember that he loves you. He wanted us to remind people. And so there aren't many. I'm telling you what, a radio station can be it. It reaches into people's cars, into private spaces.
0: Especially when you have so many other stations that are saying so many other messages.
1: Oh, totally. Bombarding.
0: That are almost, their message is almost united.
1: Nope.
0: So then when this message comes through, it cuts through.
1: You are a bracelet maker. But here's how you do it. Let it be a joyful thing, not a guilt thing, a joy thing. Like, yes, this is what I want to stand for. This is what I want to remind people about. You can provide this radio station for people and this message and this hope
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0: that this makes a difference. We're telling you, in the case of what this radio station does, and this is why we're so excited to be a part of it, you don't have to wonder. It is making a difference every day, because people turn it on and they're reminded about a God who loves them. We're in a very anxious, angry culture that's not at peace. There's only one real source for peace, and there aren't many people pointing to that source in the media or in our culture. Mm-hmm. This is one of the most precious places for that.
1: Yeah.
0: We get to talk about Jesus himself. We don't want to blow this. We could underfund it or not fund it, and it wouldn't be what it could have been. You're needed. So we just want to let you know that. If you can't give, it's okay. You can pray for us, whatever. It's not a guilt thing, but you're definitely needed.
1: We hear so many stories of people who heard a song or heard someone say something. It's so funny, is when I went to buy a car recently, I got into the car, and our station was a preset.
0: Uh-huh.
1: The lady who sells cars makes it a preset in all
0: awesome.
1: The cars. And so think about those little God appointments that are happening all the time, and that's because of you. So
0: yeah,
1: Brandon's right. We don't have to wait for the stories. We have them already.
0: No, we know people are yearning for this.
1: Yeah.
0: They're yearning to know this God.
1: Yes.
0: We know that. There's got to be that's why for some people they turn it on and they're like, oh yeah, This is what I've been needing. So thank you. You don't have to wonder. This is working. Thank you for being a part of this. Here's what we're asking you to do right now. Donate online at ucbradio.com.
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1: I saw a brain scientist describe, this is going to make sense in a second here. We're going to get back to our the need for support for this
2: Everybody
1: radio
2: message. Everybody hold on. Yeah. Hold tight.
1: This brain scientist said, humans are forgetting machines. Mm. It's like we forget. God knows that. It's clear. Like, you look in scriptures, like, continually calling us back, reminding us, telling his people to put things in their lives, to deliberately put things in their lives that will remind them mm-hmm. of his covenant with them. Mm-hmm. Right now, there's not many things in our culture that'll do that for you, that will call you back. You're hit with thousands, and I am too, thousands of messages a day. Very few of them are reminding you about who the King of Kings is. Mm-hmm. But this radio station is one of them. It actually does that. This is why it's so valuable. We're asking you, knowing that we all need reminded, we know how effective this radio station is, to consider becoming involved with us and being a part of reminding yourself and others.
2: 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That's why we're coming to you, to let you know yep. that this happens because of you. And my goodness, this isn't just for the person who's not a believer. Reminded means people like us. Yes. There's times I'm driving to work and I hear yep. a song and I'm like, that's right, he is a yep. good father. Yep. That's right, he does love me. We need it over and over and over again. And you going online is almost like you paying it forward, because you're going to need to hear it in the days to come. We all do.
1: So what do you say, human? Help other humans be reminded. And you too, and me. We are forgetting machines. 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
1: We are so glad you are listening right now. This is how we stay on the air. 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Thank you to everybody who's been going online or calling. And here's a weird thing when it comes to something as important as what's happening here, like supporting this radio station. When it comes to spiritual things, a lot of times we kind of over-spiritualize it. Here's what I mean. We'll be like, well, if it's a good cause, you know, God will take care of it.
0: Mm-hmm.
1: That's true, but he uses his people.
0: Yeah.
1: And sometimes his people don't take care of it.
0: Yeah.
1: And things don't get done.
0: We can over-spiritualize to the point to inaction.
1: Yeah, like God's provided a way.
0: Mm-hmm.
1: He's letting us do it. There's the people listening right now could end this whole drive
0: mm-hmm.
1: just with the financial wherewithal easily.
0: Yeah.
1: But it's up to us to do it.
0: Mm-hmm.
1: It's weird though, when it comes to more mundane things in life, we don't get that spiritual about it. My classic example is you don't get in your car and say, well, if God wants the car to start, he'll start it.
0: Mm-hmm.
1: No, like he gave you keys, he gave you a wrist and an elbow, like do it, start the car. So like we have the option to do something. And the wonderful thing about this, God's allowing us to be part of life change in other people's lives. That's really merciful.
0: Yeah.
1: By speaking truth into their lives and peace into a culture that's full of anxiety and anger. This is exceptional and beautiful, and you're needed. And please don't wait for somebody else to do it. If you want to get involved right now, here's what we're asking you to do. Donate online at ucbradio.com.

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1: My name is Brant. Sherry is here too. It's so weird. Whenever we talk about money, this happens a lot of times in church culture. Mm-hmm. We get real spiritual about it when it comes to giving to something wonderful.
2: Mm-hmm.
1: But we don't in other areas. For example, I have a Netflix account. I didn't say, well, you know, I need to pray about that.
2: Mm-hmm.
1: Now, maybe that's my fault. Maybe mm-hmm. I should grow up and pray about Netflix or whatever. But generally, we buy what we want.
2: Yeah.
1: We make room for what we want. But when it comes to actually blessing other people with something like $30 a month, for instance, it's like, oh, I don't know. Let me think about that. I don't know. It's odd. This is something that not only benefits you, like cable or internet or whatever, but so many thousands of other people, and it breathes hope into their lives.
0: Esmeralda called and said, when she's feeling down and worthless, UCB makes her realize that she's worth something and that no matter what she's going through, she's not alone.
1: Oh, my goodness.
0: And if you knew Esmeralda, if you knew her personally, would you not provide for her to make sure that she doesn't feel worthless, that she knows she's not alone? Of course you would. And when you give, that's what you're providing. You're letting her know and countless other people like her that she's not alone.
1: This takes having the kind of vision to see that. Like some people, if you have Esmeralda right in front of you, that makes it easy.
2: Mm-hmm.
1: In this case, you're talking to thousands of them and you are providing for so many people. 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
1: You know, there are a lot of reasons to give to something like this. I mean, this radio station means so much to so many people, and it's a really a refreshing well of hope mm-hmm. in a dry place in our culture. All that said, please don't give out of guilt. That's not a good reason. There's one great reason to give, and that is just pure thankfulness.
0: I try to live that every day, how grateful I am to God, not just for the resources that totally. He's given me, but for a station like this, where there is, I mean, it's not just that there are dry places in our culture. The whole culture is dry.

0: That's exactly right. That's right. This really is refreshing to people.
1: Yes.
0: And being able to play songs that point people back to a God who loves them, like, to remind them they can turn toward Him. We can all turn toward Him, and He'll come running. Mm-hmm. Where else is this? So thank you for making it possible. And it's not a guilt thing. If you can't give, it's okay.
1: Just pray for us and pray for the people who can, they will.
0: And just out of thankfulness, like, God, you've been good to me. I want to be a blessing to other people. I want to bring hope to them as you have for me. That's the basis for it. So thank you for being generous. Here's what we're asking you to consider doing. Donate online at ucbradio.com.
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2: It's weird how music affects us, but boy, it does. 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
2: He didn't have to. 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Why would a frequency of certain tones result in us changing our decisions?
3: 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Yeah,
2: 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And it's amazing how he uses this radio station. 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
4: My husband had his bags packed and left to stay with his sister, and my marriage had ended. And I found myself just crying and had nowhere to go but to turn to God. And when I completely gave everything to God in prayer, I heard that song of Come Hold My Heart. And I just totally broke out in tears and just released everything and gave it to God. And he did. He held my heart.
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3: 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UCB is a vessel that touches her, and you're a part of that, which is amazing.
2: It is amazing. He uses all of us. We want you to be on this team. We want you to be part of us. It'll just take a couple minutes. Do what you can. If you can't do $100 a month, it's okay. Do what you can. We'd love to have you get involved
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1: When you turn on this radio station and you hear a song, there's something about music. I mean, there's something about the way music reaches people. You could offer a big argument, and I love to argue about stuff. I love to put out my reasoning and stuff. It doesn't matter so much. But a song cuts to the heart.
0: Yeah.
1: There's something about music, and that's why this radio station is so effective in people's lives. Not only that, the fact that it just goes straight to a place that you couldn't just access verbally.
0: Mm-hmm.
1: Something about music, but think about the music and the way it affects kids who are just in the car or around.
0: Mm-hmm.
1: And they grow up with lyrics about how God is a good, good father.
0: Because they're taking it in.
1: Totally. And singing it, and it's there the rest of your life. I have songs from my childhood that are still there. Too.

0: Yeah.
1: And they're so, so helpful to me. The good stuff is. So this radio station is planting seeds and people are growing because of it. And we just got to say thank you to everybody who's been supporting the station. If you're wondering if you're needed, you definitely are.
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2: yep.
0: and said, yes, I want this around for me, my family, my friends, my neighbors. This is how it's made.
1: We have to keep this going. And if you want to be a part of it, here's all you have to do. 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
1: I am Brant. Producer Sherry is here too. Thank you, by the way. If you want to do something really crazy and awesome right now, just be spontaneously generous. This radio station means so much for so many people with listener support. And so we're on the air because people care enough to go, hey, I'm in, I can help. And so we're asking you to do that right now. We're trying to emphasize this hope thing, which people need so desperately right now. Well, let's keep it going. Please consider just being spontaneously generous and say, hey, I can do $39 a month, or I can do a single gift of $500 or something, whatever you want to do. But you got to go online. It's very easy to do it.
0: Lori sent us a story. And you know what? If you're listening, you probably have your own story of what this station has meant to you. She found out that her son was an heroin addict. And she said when she found out, it's like all the life left her body. And she said it this way. When she began to sing the songs and hear the words spoken, it was like life continued to be breathed back into her. And her son is now 16 months sober. But she said, having that reinforcement of her faith. We're such forgetful people.
1: Totally, we need
0: it. And then when something hits us, you just need reminded of who God is and what he can do and what he said.
1: That's what you're doing for people. And you may not even know it, the mercy that you're bringing into somebody's life. But that's exactly what we're talking about. Like a mom who needed to hear this. We've got to keep this thing going. And it's up to you. Again, it's super simple. If you want to go online, ucbradio.com. Oh.

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0: And real substance.
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1: So glad you're listening. And by the way, this is one of those things, in case you're like, well, why are they telling us, you know, they need money?
0: Mm-hmm.
1: Well, because we're listener supported.
0: Right.
1: That's how it works.
0: Mm-hmm.
1: The other reason is if we didn't, we would be off the air.
0: And then you would probably say, why didn't somebody tell me that?
1: And then we'd be like, well, we
0: then we'd should've. Be all like it. Yeah,
1: we'd be like, and you'd be like, and then, but it's true. This is how we stay on the air. We actually love it this way.
0: Mm-hmm.
1: It's a work of a community of people. It's like a GoFundMe or a I don't know, think of the other things, but it's like people coming together
0: mm-hmm.
1: for something they believe in and saying, hey, I'm in, let's make this happen. So that's how it works. We're so glad to be a part of this. And again, it's wonderful because it's not just one person bankrolling everything. It's all of us coming together doing a little bit.
0: And everybody can do something different. That's also the beauty of it, because it's like a picture of the kingdom. You can get in monthly. You can do a one-time gift. Some people can do a one-time gift of $1,000 or $2,000. We see the gamut. But the important thing is really about all of us coming together.
1: Yep. We're so glad to do it. And just a matter of you actually going online. It's going to take a couple minutes of action. But
0: yeah.
1: In case you're wondering, am I needed? Yes, mm-hmm. You are totally needed. Here's what we're asking you to do. Donate online at ucbradio.com.
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1: Thank you for being a part of this. If you're listening, we're so glad. We're honored. And thank you for praying for the station. The station means a lot to a lot of people. And this message is very needed in our culture right now. You probably noticed that. We need it. Here's the thing I would tell you. Number one, don't wait. When it comes to getting involved with something like this, don't wait till you're swept away by emotion.
0: Mm-hmm.
1: That may not happen. There may not be a lightning bolt across the sky that's like, no, call or go online. Like, just do it because you know it's valuable.
0: Yeah.
1: And the other thing is, if you can, give your best gift, like whatever it is. Don't let everybody else get in on this without you being part of it too.
0: Yeah.
1: A lot of it's your friends and neighbors or other people in the exact same financial situation. Maybe they're like, no, I'm in. Join us. Be a part of this. It's actually very joyful.
0: It is joyful. And that's how we want you to approach it, not in a way that is guilt or, well, I guess I'll go ahead. No, you get to do this. And there's so many people already doing it. There's so many people that have done it. That's why we're on the air right now.
1: Yep.
0: So join them and say, you know what? I want to be a part of this voice in culture. It means something to me. It means something to my family and friends. You hear us calling names and saying who called and who went online. Be a part of that. Get in on it.
1: Thank you for doing this and saying, yeah, I'm in, and not just waiting like for something amazing to happen. Like, just do it because it's a great thing to do. Here's how you can get involved. 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
1: My name is Branch. Sherry is here too. What happens for some people during these things, they hear people, oh, you guys are asking for money, and they start to feel guilty. Do not give out of guilt. If that's your motivation, please don't do it. That may sound like, I can't believe you just said that. I really mean it. Don't. It should be joy. Whenever you give, it should be joy that you can do something like this. You can say, God, I want you to take what I have, use it for your purposes, bless other people with it. The fact that you can do $30 a month or whatever it is you can do, whatever it is, should be pure joy that you can do that.
0: Yeah, and anytime, I can say this honestly, and you probably can too, Brant, anytime I felt like, you know what, this is the right thing to do, and I've given, I have never regretted it.
1: Never. I totally agree with
0: you. Not once have I ever said, ah, I shouldn't have did. Never. And it is a joy, and it takes, and we're forgetful people. So I've realized in my own life, you know, if someone comes across my mind, I'm like, I wonder how she is. I need to text her. If I don't do it right then, I'm not going to do it.
1: Totally agree.
0: And so when you know what, this is the right thing to do, then do it. That's what I have to do, or it just doesn't get done.
1: You don't need to be overcome by emotion. You don't need to wait for that magic moment when the rainbow appears or whatever. You just do it the right thing. But when you're done, do take a moment. It'll just take you a couple minutes. Do take a moment and appreciate. I'm so glad that God has blessed me to the point I can do something like that.
0: Yeah.
1: That's really wonderful. You're breathing mercy into people's lives, and we've seen it over and over.
0: Especially if you've been in a place like I have and you have, where you haven't been able to give.
1: Oh, totally.
0: You've been in a really kind of, you know, poverty kind of place.
1: Yep.
0: And now you're looking and, man, I get to do this. I can do this.
1: And if it's 10 a month, 30, 50, whatever you can do, we're so glad to have you on the team.
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0: Greetings to you. My name is Brant. Welcome, human, to our program. We have producer Sherry here as well. She is in charge of quality control. Mm-hmm. And I say that because occasionally an email slips through to me about, hey, I didn't understand that one thing. Well, but it needs to go to Sherry because she's
1: the email needs to come to me?
0: Ultimately.
1: Yeah, send that email to me and I'll explain to you exactly what's going on. Sherry, S-H-E-R-R-I, at BrantHanson.com. Send that over to me, and then I'll explain.
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1: Thanks for listening. This is such a critical time. Thanks to everybody who's been going online and being generous to make this radio station happen.
0: You are appreciated, yes. And you're definitely needed.
2: It really is true. We have a tendency to want everything instantly. This is the way I am. If a website takes more than 0.007 seconds.
0: Oh my goodness, I'm watching for that skip ad.
2: I'm going.
0: Come on, come on.
2: I don't have 5 seconds. That's where we are. Everything's, if we want everything instantly. We buy things like without thinking that much about it sometimes. Like, how about being that fast to be generous?
0: Mm-hmm.
2: How about being in a hurry to be generous? We talk about spontaneous generosity. It's something I try to do and Sherry tries to do in our own lives, but here's a chance to do it. If you know this radio station means a lot to people, and it does, it continues to bring hope to people, please don't overthink it.
0: Yeah, I personally am talking about me, do not overthink a lot of purchases. In fact, that's been a problem, mm-hmm. where I do it just instinctively. Okay, get this.
2: Take months to go, oh.
0: Yeah, no. But when it comes to being generous, a lot of times we are that way. But if you know what this station means to you, and we are telling you it is listener supported, that you are needed, then why not have that spontaneous generosity attitude and say, here, yeah, I want to be a part of that.
2: It's totally fun too, yeah. By the way. And it's something to go, hey, my money, you know, it comes into my hands like water, and it can leave. And if it goes the right place, that's a beautiful thing.
0: Yeah.
2: Like, this is why we're trusted with things. So thank you for being generous. You can do this. Not everybody can or will. Mm-hmm. It's totally up to you. No one's forcing you to do it. That's what makes it so joyful to be spontaneously generous.

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0: You are appreciated, yes. 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
2: It's a great question. How many things in our culture actually build people up? Actually build people, like in our media and our
0: There's actually
2: public discourse.
0: A weird, joyful glee of tearing things and people down.
2: Right. Yes.
0: Yeah.
2: How many things construct rather than do?

0: deconstruct. Yeah.
1: Actually build people up, encourage people, give people inspiration. 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And it means everything. But there's not many things in our culture that actually do this. So we're so thankful we get to do it, to be part of building up. 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We know you don't have to. 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
1: My name is Brent. Sherry is here too. 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

0: More of that on-air good stuff. It's Brant and Sherry.
1: I appreciate information. I really do. Like, I ordered a rug. I don't need to know every step of the way.
2: What do you mean? Where it is.
1: Oh. When it's coming. Nope.
2: You don't want to know that?
1: Not every 5 minutes. I'm getting a text and it's a rug. If that was the Ark of the Covenant, I understand. Honestly.
0: Refreshingly odd. Oddly refreshing.
1: I'd be like, where is it now? I need to know.
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1: Thanks for being generous. Thanks for praying for the radio station. This is a very important time for the station right now and asking people to come alongside and make this station happen. Mm-hmm. Please, if you are able to give, do not underrate what you're doing. Do not. You might think, I'm only able to give this, or I'm only... No, no, no, only.
0: No, only.
1: Thanks for being a part of this. The effect of what you're giving is way bigger than I think you realize. Mm-hmm. It's not just people. There are people in specific situations going through their daily lives that need encourage towards Jesus. Mm-hmm. But it's a lot of times it's people you would never have access to.
0: Right.
1: Because you don't know what they're going through. But we get stories all the time of somebody's just coming back from a horrible diagnosis or mm-hmm. something. Or driving to their first chemotherapy appointment. Or just got bad news at work, and they're reminded of the basis for peace in life.
0: Yeah.
1: They don't need to be anxious, but God's actually good. Like, your gift is making that happen. You are encouraging, inspiring people.
0: And there's so many people when we meet them, like, oh, I wish I could do what you do. You encourage people, you do that. No, we are listener supported here. So
1: yes,
0: when you give, yep. it's all of us being able to do that. We're all on the team. And that's why we celebrate every gift, because we're in this thing together. To the extent that Brant and I are able, and all the staff here are able to talk on the radio yep. and encourage people, that's because of people like you. Go online.
1: Man, our culture needs this right now. Big time. Join us. 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
1: Hey, question for you. 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We know it has for so many people. We're on the air because people like you are generous. I don't know if you've noticed. I'm sure you have, actually. But people need hope, big time. And we are the most joyful thing that you can listen to now. Like, there's very little else like this that's going to point you to who Jesus is, to lasting hope, to play songs, hopefully they'll stick with you through the day, that you can you can review in your mind. 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
2: Maybe you've noticed people need hope like crazy right now. 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We've got an anxiety problem in our culture.
0: I don't even know if people realize how much they need it, because anxiety and fear and lack of hope has become so pervasive that it's almost the way that you see things.
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0: Yes.
2: It's like, this is not how it has to be.
0: Right.
2: But there's so few things in our culture that is actually talking about peace,
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2: 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And it's not ourselves, it's Jesus.
0: Yeah.
2: He is it. And we get to play songs about him and talk about him. 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
3: I tend to be greedy by nature. I kind of like to hog my stuff. I'm getting better at it. Not better at hogging, but better at not hogging.
0: Yeah, that's good. Better at not hogging.
3: Better at not hogging. Kind of be more generous. You know what's wild, though? It's like I had to do it first. I had to do it. It's through the doing, the being generous, that I've cracked through some of that.
0: See, I bet you people would think that it was the opposite way, meaning you crack through it, get the feelings, and then you give.
3: Yeah, that's what we tend to think. It's like you'll be overwhelmed by this emotion, then I'll finally do it. Like, no, just do it.
0: Mm-hmm.
3: And it's through that we actually change. I mentioned this. We know you don't have to give to this radio station, but we're asking you to do it.
0: Mm-hmm.
3: If you can, awesome. If you can't, we totally understand. It's not a guilt thing. But please know how wonderful that is. And please know, too, this is what money is for. Like, we're given things to be a blessing to other people. Make no mistake, you really are being a blessing to people. 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
0: Mm-hmm.
3: The only basis for peace that people are looking for. They're desperate for it. They want peace. They don't want the anxiety anymore. Jesus is it. And there's not many other things in our culture that's pointing that out. So we're listener supported. It's up to you if you want to go online. Thank you for doing it. Even if you're not swept away by emotion, you just do it because you know it's a right thing to do.
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1: A lot of times the right thing to do is not exciting.
2: It really isn't. I mean, sometimes we wait, well, God will show me if he wants me to do that right thing. There will be rainbows and butterflies.
3: Trumpets.
2: Yeah, trumpets.
3: Mm-hmm.
2: Life almost never works that way. The right thing to do a lot of times is just mundane. It could be something as simple as right now picking up the phone or going online. You may not get a rush of emotion. You know what? That's okay. In fact, that may be good because sometimes you're just being obedient. This may be what God wants you to do, to be generous. Well, I know he wants you to be generous. This may be a way that he wants you to be generous. Support this radio station, and you are encouraging people with the hope of Jesus. It's amazing and wonderful. It may not sweep you right now. You may not be swept away by emotion. You may just want to get online or pick up the phone because it's just the right thing to do. And when you do something mundane like that, that doesn't seem like that big of a deal, the effects so often are eternal for other people.
3: Now, you've been on a saying that that kind of generosity wasn't always your natural bent, right?
1: Oh, no, no way.
3: So did you start doing it before you started feeling it?
1: Yep, that's okay. Exactly right. When I started giving, I started developing a heart for the people I was giving to. Mm. In this case, it would be your neighbors, the people in the car next to you, the people driving past you,
3: mm-hmm.
1: People who go to school with you. There's something about acting first and then the emotions follow. But so often we wait for the emotions and then it's too late. You may not get emotional to do the right thing. You may have just missed the chance, but here's a great chance. And please know that if this radio station means something to you, it's not just you. There are other people too. And you are every day. There's new people listening. Here is a way to get involved. Super easy. It'll take you just a couple minutes online, too. And again, it may seem just like a mundane thing. Enter in a little bit of data. That's it. Hit enter. The result is that people's lives are changed.
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0: This is a remarkable thing that happens to people. Every time we do one of these things, you listen to this, you're like, what's happening? We're listener supported. But something remarkable happens. A lot of new people come on board. They go from just listening to just consuming the radio station. Mm-hmm. Just, you know, we appreciate that. But they go to, I want to be a provider. I don't want to just consume. I want to pitch in. And it's just a matter of doing what you can, which is wonderful. But that's a big switch for a lot of people to make that jump.
1: Yeah, Mary made that jump. She said, and I love this because I've been through this, she was so lonely. And it's something about music that just comforts you. And she said she wanted to provide that for other people because she realized it gave her some grounding where she felt like, okay, I'm okay. God hasn't forgotten me. I'm not alone.
0: That's cool.
1: And like I said, I've been through that, making a big move and then feeling all by yourself.
0: Well, it's a big jump to go from I'm benefiting mm-hmm. and then to say I'm going to provide that for the next person.
1: Yes.
0: And yet that's why we're on the air. It's that simple. And we actually like it this way because you get to have a role in other people's lives. But it's a matter of you getting involved and doing something right now.
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3: Hey, this is Micah Tyler. I want to be perfect. I look around at the people next to me. I look on social media and over again, I see this perfect picture of someone's life. And I think to myself, God, when other people are brave, all I see is fear in my life. And then I remember that it's God's perfect love that casts out that fear. I feel like every time that I make a turn, it is heading down another broken road when I remember that God has a perfect plan for my life. See, at the end of the day, when we throw up our hands and we confess the places that we fall short, that's when God's perfect love shows up and loves us perfectly.

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Hey, what's up? My name is Brant. Producer Sherry is here too. Just want to say welcome to you, no matter what your background is. And I know it can be weird at first if somebody tunes in and they're like, oh, wait, these songs are about God. Mm-hmm. Okay. Huh. Now they're talking about Jesus. Okay. Your background may be completely different from mine or Sherry's or anybody else's. We're so glad you're here. Mm-hmm. This is a place, we call it a table of misfits. Like, if you're somebody who doesn't fit in particularly easily, I think you'll find our show maybe to your liking. Mm-hmm. We hope so, because we kind of feel that way too in some ways. But anyway, we're just really, really glad you're here, so pull up a chair.

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1: 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This is a different kind of radio station. So it's our pledge drive. This is when we ask people to freely give if you want. We know this, and you may not be used to hearing this sort of thing during these pledge drive type deals, but we know there's people who can't give, and you are off the hook. Please do not feel guilty. We have people who are listening in prison. It's not ever a guilt thing, and we get notes from people going, oh, I feel so bad. Don't. God loves you. If you can't, you can't. We understand. It's okay. But if you would, here's an idea. Something you can do is pray for us. And pray specifically that the people who are listening right now who could do something, maybe it's $10 a month or 20 or 30 or 50 or 100, whatever it is, that they would. Because most people can, but we don't ever want it to be out of guilt. It should be pure joy. And if you can't, we understand totally.
0: Yeah, I love the idea of, we said it before, thinking, I don't have to do this. It's something that I have to do. That's a terrible way to approach something. When you approach it as something that I get to do.
1: Yep.
0: So that if you can't, okay, we get that. But then there are some people who are like, you know what? I get to do this.
1: And picture that when you're appreciating a song or something and you're moved by it emotionally. When you've given, you provided that for everybody else who's listening. Everybody else got to hear that too. God used you, but it takes an act of like stepping forward and doing it. Here's how you step forward and do it. You can go online
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1: Showers and thunderstorms today for the Medicine Hat area. The rain could be heavy at times as well. Rain continues into the evening. Our afternoon high 17, overnight low 10. A few showers are likely on Thursday, high up to 18. Mix of sun and clouds Friday, high 18. I'm UCB meteorologist Jeff Andrews.
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1: This is a remarkable thing we have here, and we don't want to lose it. 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
2: Mm-hmm.
1: But what is happening here is there's a message that is utterly unique in our culture. God loves you, and there's this thing called grace. People are exhausted. You've probably noticed this. They're trying to live up to a standard to be everything, be the perfect mom, the perfect businesswoman, the perfect looking woman, mm-hmm. or the guy who's trying to be all these things to live up to our cultural standards. We can't do it. And then there's also a religion that can be a burden on people.
2: Mm-hmm.
1: You have to live up to this, live up to that, or God's mad at you. How about a message that says there is a God? It's not all about you. It's all about Him. And He loves you. And He's willing to forgive you. He's offering you forgiveness. He loves you right now. He knows every bad thought you've ever had. He still loves you. He knows every horrible thing you've ever done. He still loves you. That is a very rare message.
0: It is.
1: Because it's usually one or the other. It's like this religious burden that hits you in the head. It makes you feel terrible. Or it's, there is no God. Let's all pretend like there is none. And that makes you feel terrible too. It makes you feel hopeless.
2: Mm-hmm.
1: We've got to keep it going. It is up to you. We are listener supported.
0: And you get to provide that message for people that are in two different camps. It can be like those of us who know it but need to be reminded
1: yep.
0: all the time. And then there are those who listen to this station. We get tons of emails and letters of people who listen to the station, started listening anyway, because they didn't like the message that the other stations gave, the other cultural messages out there. They didn't want their kids hearing that. So they tune in, they listen here. And isn't that just like water, refreshing?
1: Refreshing. And it's only here if we make it happen.
0: Yeah.
1: That's it. It takes you, it takes us. None of us are experts. We don't know what we're doing. And yet God makes something beautiful out of it. And it results in changed lives. But you've got to act. So we're asking you to act right now. Go online. It just takes a minute or two. It's so easy.
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0: Greetings to you and welcome. My name is Brant. Sherry is here too. Thank you for listening. By the way, Sherry's laugh is not fake. And yes, I'm this odd. Just to answer your questions,
1: Those are usually the top two questions.
0: It's all legit. By the way, if you ever want to drop us a comment or hopefully something nice on the phone, you can. It's 855-90-BRANT. That is our phone number. You want to comment on anything we're talking about on the show. But again, thank you for listening. If you're new, it takes you a little bit of getting used to, but hopefully you'll like it.
2: If you feel like

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1: My name is Brant. Sherry's here too. This is for you and the people around you, literally on the road next to you. When there's a song playing on this station because we're listener supported, it's because of you. And that song is going into other people's vehicles right next to you.
0: And you may not be invited into other people's vehicles. We said if we just opened the door and said, hey, can I tell you about Jesus?
1: That's an arrestable offense. Like,
0: and
1: again,
0: we know that.
1: We know that. So we're not doing it. Key. That's key.
0: But when you've learned.
1: But when you give, and you don't know what people are going through. We hear one story after another was just crushing things. People turn on the radio and they hear that God loves them. A lot of people are hoping that he loves them. Deep down, they want to know that he loves them. To have a song come on as revelatory to people, or it's a reminder of something they knew deep down, but they forgot. Wait, God loves me. Just at the time you want them to hear it. So you're providing this for friends, for neighbors, for people around you in this area.

0: It's up to you. 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We're gone. We actually like it this way. We like you having a stake in other people's lives right around you.
1: It's amazing because you may not be able to articulate your faith the way you want to. We've had those calls come in, people saying, you know, I can't always say it the right way, but this music does something to people. It takes the defenses down, and then questions arise. And it just, it really, really touches people in a way that is amazing. And whatever you can do monthly, that's providing that for people next door to you.
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1: One thing that's so wonderful about this, it's a little secret. You don't actually have to get involved with this. You can totally do it on your own free will. No one's taxing you to pay for it. But our thing is, we talk about who Jesus is. We want to give people that kind of hope. And through the music, through the things that are said. So we're not going to get tax money. It's all voluntary. It's pure voluntary, which means it's a blessing to be able to do it. You're doing it freely. So everybody who calls, everybody who goes online and gives, it's out of their own generosity, actually caring about other people to give them this incredible message.
0: Yeah, I like the way it's a gentle shift in attitude where it's not I have to do it, but I get to do it. Yeah, Katie called and said there are a few reasons why she donated to the ministry. She said, I've been listening to this radio station for quite a number of years, but as I was reflecting today and listening during the pledge drive, I thought, wait a minute, this really has been a blessing in my life every day. And she said she realized, I want to be a blessing. I want to be a blessing to other people who may not be able to give. She realized that she could. So the question is, do you think it's always like that where there's an epiphany to give? Or do you think you just do it because it's the right thing to do?
1: I don't know. I think people are different. I would hope that we would just do things because we know it's right. Mm-hmm. Like I do think sometimes we wait to be overwhelmed by emotion. Mm-hmm. Like, okay, finally. Mm-hmm. How about just going, you know what? This is a blessing to me. Obviously, it's a blessing to other people. Some people can't give. I understand that. I can do something. Most people can do something. Mm-hmm. So I like the idea of just going, you know, I'm just going to do the right thing. You can go online,
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1: My name is Brant. Sherry is here. Imagine it like this. We're all chipping away to knock down a big wall. That wall is like our goal. Here's the thing. A lot of us chipping away with a little hammer, and that's cool. There are some people who have nuclear-powered jackhammers that can blow this wall open.
0: And we like to employ that at this time.
1: Yes.

0: You too. There are like so many people. It really is imbalanced some ways. So many people that are trying hard to make ends meet will give $30 a month, $50, $100 a month. And we appreciate that so much. But there are people who can sit there and make a $10,000 gift all at once and just blow this thing out of the water. We want to encourage you, if you're listening and you're one of those people that can do a $1,000 single gift, $1,500, $5,000, please do it. Don't just listen to other people calling in, doing what they can, kids breaking open their piggy banks. It's so sweet, and we appreciate that so much. But it's everybody getting involved and doing what they can.
1: Isn't that the beauty of community?
0: Yes.
1: Is the fact that, okay, here's a teenager that's listening. We've had so many of those stories come in of a teenager saying, this is, you know, I love this music. It's life-giving and, you know, in contrast to what else they have to listen to. And they're giving maybe 10 bucks from their check. And then you have this businessman who, you know, has been blessed and can do $5,000. And those two people were all in the same community together.
0: Yep. And we've seen it happen too, where if some guy or some lady steps up and gives $5,000, somebody else will do it too. So it's up to you. You got to get the ball rolling. You have to be a bit of a visionary to be able to do that. Not everybody can write that check. Physically, I can write that check. The bank won't honor it.
1: And your wife, what you going
0: to
1: do?
0: But you may be able to do it. Exactly. We need to hear from you too. And here's the phone number. Please consider this your chance. We're putting up the bat signal for you. Somebody can do a big gift. You can go online and give a big gift. It's
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1: Showers and thunderstorms today for the Medicine Hat area. The rain could be heavy at times as well. Rain continues into the evening. Our afternoon high 17, overnight low 10. A few showers are likely on Thursday, high up to 18. Mix of sun and clouds Friday, high 18. I'm UCB meteorologist Jeff Andrews.
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7: 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And it's like, okay, it's not my thing, right? 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
8: And good morning, good morning, good morning, and welcome in. It is Wednesday morning, June 10th, with your friend Frank Reed. Hello, hello. Here we go. It is, well, day number two of our spring fundraiser at Positive Uplifting UCB Radio. I am so glad you're here this morning, and I'm so glad I am with my friend, Mr. Bill Scott. Bill?
9: It is good to be with you. It's going to be a fantastic day if you're just tuning in. Good morning. Grab your coffee, your soda, whatever it is that you sip in the morning, and pray about what you can do for UCB Radio, a not-for-profit organization that stays on the air because people like you and businesses and churches actually give to keep the ministry on the air. I love being able to listen to Christian radio. I always hear the right song at the right time, and I loved it when my kids were smaller. They would sing in the back seat to Toby Mac and Casting Crowns. And, you know, as a dad, I want to do things right, and there's a lot of things you miss as a parent. You do a lot of things right. There's a lot of things, you know, you're trying to figure it out as you go. But when I heard my kids singing to Toby Mac, I went, Daddy got a home run on this one.
8: Yeah.
9: And I felt really good. And maybe you do too this morning. Look, it's going to take some friends on day two that would say, I'm going to make my gift. Now, Frank, you know, we see this all the time. Every gift is celebrated. Mm-hmm. And I love it because we see $10,000, $20,000 gifts from time to time.
10: Sure.
9: $10, $20 a month gifts, $10 gifts. And everyone is needed to put the picture together.
8: Yes.
9: You are included. So, Frank, here's my challenge. Between now and the half hour and 23 minutes, could we find 6 leaders that would say, on this Tuesday, or Wednesday, excuse me, if you're in Tuesday, you're a little behind. On this Wednesday, I'll be one of 6 to say yes.
8: Would you hop in right now and give us a call at 888-407-4094? Have you always wanted to be first at something? Let us be the first to thank you this morning all across Canada. 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Speaking of the web, we had somebody who jumped in just a few minutes ago. I want to say good morning to Helen in Kingsville. 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Wow. 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

0: positive, uplifting UCB radio. That is what we are here to do, to lift you up. That is Blessing Offer. Excuse me. Good morning. I'm Frank Reed, along with my dear friend Bill Scott. It is our spring fundraiser. You might be thinking, Frank, wait a minute. It is almost summertime. What are you guys doing? Well, here's what happened. A few weeks ago, we were in the middle of our Kickstarter campaign, and we had an unexpected disruption to our broadcast systems. And we basically had to just sort of deal with that over a few days. And so the spring fundraiser, everything got moved back. So now we are picking up exactly where we left off. And, here at UCB Radio, you know, we believe in God's timing. It's no coincidence that you're listening right now. 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Here's my good friend, Bill Scott. Bill.
1: Good to be with you. Looking for six people between now and the half hour. We have about 18 minutes to go. Is there a leader amongst us that would say, I'm in? Maybe for you, it's a dollar a day at 30 a month, picking up the brand new t-shirt. Mm-hmm. Maybe for you, you could join at the 1K level. I love that. You do the 1K level, you get to dedicate a day of hope to somebody with a quick little message that'll be put on the air, okay? Could be an anniversary, a birthday, and you can then talk about that all across Canada. That's at 1K. Maybe for you, it's $100 or 10 a month. I don't know where you're at. All I'm saying is six friends are needed in the next 17 minutes, and I'm asking you, would you be one of them? 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But Frank, yep. My goodness, if you're caffeinated, ready to go, and want to talk to one of our operators, we're ready to pray for you, walk with you, take your gift, whatever you want to do.
0: 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With the kindness, here's Jordan Jansen. Good morning.

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2: Good morning. I'm Frank Reed. I'm so glad you're here this morning. You know, we started something at the beginning of the year. We started doing the Lord's Prayer together on the air. Started with a handful of friends, and now every morning it's become just a wonderful, wonderful routine and a wonderful way to start the day. So, would you join me and could we just pray right now out loud together the Lord's Prayer? Our Father, who art in heaven, hallowed be thy name, thy kingdom come, thy will be done on earth as it is in heaven. Yes. Give us this day our daily bread, and forgive us our trespasses, as we forgive those that trespass against us. And lead us not into temptation, but deliver us from evil. For thine is the kingdom, and the power, and the glory, forever and ever. Amen. God bless you. Thank you for starting your morning with us with the Lord's Prayer. Would you invite a friend to join us tomorrow morning, same time, same place, right here at Positive Uplifting UCB Radio. Bill?
3: 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Looking for six friends that would say, I'm in 11 minutes to go, six people. Now, we've got some incredible operators, from Christian to Melanie, Rob, Tyler, Dan, and everybody else just waiting to take your phone call. Mm-hmm. 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Or if you're in the app, click on donate. Frank, six friends are needed. We're down to 11 minutes. Nobody has called yet this morning. Now, look, I know it's early, and it's way early, especially if you're on the West Coast. I get that. You're like, I cannot even feel my toes, much less call in. You take a little time, sip that coffee, but the rest of us, let's take care of this right here, right now.
2: We need you to be one of six right now. Would you be one of six right now? We'd love to publicly thank

you all across Canada. But of course, you can remain anonymous if you want to do that too. 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It really is Amazing Grace. Here's Phil Wickham and David Crowder. 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
2: One more song to go. Are you needed? Yeah, you really are. Look, some have listened for only weeks or a couple of months, and you're going like, oh, wow, I didn't even know you guys were community supported with donations. Absolutely. Being a not-for-profit organization, that's how we stay on the air, and thank you for doing that. Now, some of you may have listened for years, and you've never gotten involved financially. We get it has to be the right season. But maybe as you wake up on this Wednesday, it is the right season. You're like, I am so in on this. Count me in. $30 a month. A lot of friends are doing that. $1K at $1,000. And then you can dedicate a day of hope to someone that's important to you. Anniversary, birthday, graduation, day that you came to know Christ in memory of. We'll do that on the radio for you. Maybe for you, it's $10. I don't know where you're at. I'm just asking you to be a piece of the puzzle. So, Frank, six friends, one song. It is so doable.
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1: Hey, it's your friend Frank. 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Every morning, you and me doing life together. So here's my question. Has it made a difference? 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
2: 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I'm Frank Reed. My friend Bill Scott has got a very special announcement.
3: I am so excited. 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

0: My name's Jordan Butcher, and I'm from Quinte Region Christian Schools, and we have advertised with UCB Canada in the past. It's always been positive. UCB has actually also sponsored some of our events, so there's been some mutually beneficial partnerships there as we work together to further the gospel and focus on things that are positive. So I just think of Philippians 4, verse 8, whatever's true, whatever's noble, whatever's right, whatever's pure, whatever's lovely, whatever's admirable, if anything is excellent or praiseworthy, think about such things. We do that as a school. UCB does that every day.
1: Wow. Jordan, thank you so much. What an encouragement. What an encouragement. Yeah, whatever things are good, lovely, pure, you hear about it here at UCB Radio. You know, can we all agree that the world is just kind of upside down and crazy? I mean, it really is.
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1: here at UCB Radio, you have a haven of hope. You have a haven of peace. What a great place to hang out with your kids when the kids are in the car. We are always safe for your family. However, we need your financial support this morning. We are in day number two of our fundraiser. And Bill, this is a perfect time to call. We've got a $1,900 match on the table right now.
3: Everything is double dollar for dollar. Here's what I love. So many people, and this always does my heart well, yep, when you say, oh, I wish I could do more. And I know you got to stay within a budget, and we totally encourage that. But I love your passion for UCB Radio. Well, right now you can give more than you intended. So you can follow your heart and your pocketbook at the same time, because whatever you deem the right number, it's times two, because somebody's going to give. Like Hannah said, you know what? I could do $30 a month. That becomes $60 a month. That quick. And she gets the brand new UCB t-shirt. Okay.
1: Yeah.
3: Would you be the next person that would join in? $1,900 to go. You know, there's probably what, about, I don't know, about 1,600, a little bit less than 1,600 left on the balance.
1: Yes.
3: Would you be the next person and say, I'm in? And yes, maybe it's 1K, maybe it's 500, maybe it's 10 a month. Whatever you can do, Frank, you're needed.
1: Yeah, and Hannah did it online, Bill. You can do it online. If you don't want to people this morning, if you don't want to talk to somebody, we'd love to hear from you online. It'll just take a moment. And that's what Hannah did with her gift of $30 a month. Hannah, God bless you. 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

0: 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I'm Frank Reed, along with Bill Scott. 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
1: It's going to take a few of us, probably about five or six of us, doing our best gift in order to hit this. Let's not leave that $1,900 on the table for this hour. Let's make sure it gets put in this hour.
0: Yes.
1: And that we're able to say, hey, Aubrey, thank you. Our audience was able to, our family members able to hit this. Okay, UCBRadio.com, an easy way to give. Maybe there's one friend that would say I could do 1K. And of course, I'll dedicate a day of hope to somebody in my family with a nice message on the radio for that $1,000. Maybe for you, it's $500. Maybe it's 10 or 20 a month. I don't know where you're at, but I can tell you whatever the GON number is, it has double the impact. Like David in Pickering did $100. It has $200 impact. He says UCB Radio starts our day on a positive God center way. We have our breakfast with you most days. Man, I'll take my eggs over medium and a little bacon on the side, extra crispy. There we go. Frank, this can happen, but we're down to the final two songs.
0: Right. Now, and David just gave online. David online in Pickering. God bless you, David. 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
2: Good morning, I'm Frank Reed, along with Bill Scott. Okay, we are down to one song to go. We have a dear friend, a supporter of UCB Radio, Aubrey from Bridgewater. Aubrey, God bless you. Thank you, sir. He came to the table and said, hey, I love UCB Radio. I am going to offer up a $1,900 match. What that means is everything given up to $1,900? He's going to match it. So your gift would be doubled. Well, Hannah in Saskatoon took advantage of that. David in Pickering took advantage of that. But you know what? I think they're the only two. We only have one song left. Could you hop in and double your gift right now? We do not want to start day number two, all right, missing this match. We don't want to leave money on the table. Would you please help us right now? If UCB Radio has ever made a difference in your life, you are needed right now. I mean, now, not tomorrow, not later. I mean, right now. Could you get on the phone and Paul in Napanee? Boy, another on the web. Now we're down to 1350 left. Paul in Napanee, Bill, with a gift of $100. He says, this is the only radio station I listen to. Too often the perfect song plays that I needed to hear. Paul, we totally get it. That's what it's all about. Can you join Paul right now and hop in with one song left? Bill, the number to call is 888-407-4094.
3: Whether you're like David, whether it's Paula, whether it's Hannah, you're needed in such a big way. There's only one more song to go. Aubrey from Bridgewater has offered up a $1,900 for dollar match. Now, I got to tell you, listen carefully, we're $1,350 away. Yeah. It's going to take one friend that would join at $1,000. May take one friend at $1 a day at 30 a month. It's going to take a lot of friends just doing whatever gift you can. One song to go. $1,350 remains. If that can be hit, the entire $1,900 in extra funds gets to go in this hour.
2: Yes.
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2: Okay, I'm about ready to start the last song. 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Could you start calling now? 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Here's the number, 888-407-4094. 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Yes, we have enough operators to take your call at 888-407-4094. Here comes the last song. 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

0: positive, uplifting UCB Radio. Good morning. I'm Frank Fried. Okay, that's the last song. Let me tell you what's going on. Wendy and Napanee with a gift of $200. Wendy, hopefully that's going to be doubled. She says, UCB Radio is the only station I listen to in my car, in my home. And Wendy, we got your message here about your kids and your husband. We're going to be praying for you. We are by your side. We're by your side every morning. She says, UCB Radio encourages me so much. Well, Wendy, we have got your back. Thank you. Thank you for listening. Marissa in Amherstburg with a gift of $100. Good morning, Marissa. God bless you and thank you. And Sherry in Chatham started giving $30 a month. Sherry, way to go with your giving $30 a month and you being new to the giving family. We've got that very, very special UCB Radio t-shirt just for you. Okay, my goodness, that was the last song with an update. Here is my friend, Bill Scott. Bill.
1: Okay, final song. Dollar for dollar match, $1,900, given from Aubrey. We appreciate you, sir. Missed it by $600.
0: No!
1: So close, Frank. Close.
0: Oh, no.
1: Oh, man, this is rough. Okay, so here's what we're going to do.
0: Yeah.
1: If you're good with this, we got to run it through all the channels. We'll do it live here on the air. Only take a second.
0: Yeah.
1: I'm just wondering. I mean, I'd hate to miss this $1,900 match by $600.
0: Yeah.
1: I'm just wondering, could we have 60 seconds of grace on the clock? Because, Frank, if I think if we could have that,
0: yes,
1: I think we could find a few people to go, let's take care of it, and we could put in the whole $1,900.
0: All right. I have to check with Brad, the boss, first. Brad, let me get 60 seconds, just 60 seconds, one time, 60 seconds. Thumbs up.
1: Two thumbs up. Okay.
0: We have thumbs up. Okay. So it's explain to everybody exactly how this works now. Okay. All right. We have probably have some new friends.
1: Yeah.
0: Explain how 60 seconds of grace works.
1: It's just 60 seconds on a stopwatch. We hit go. And if in 60 seconds, the final $600 can be raised, the entire $1,900 extra goes into the total. I love that. So, hey, right now, if you do 100, it's $200. It's double impact. Plus, you could release a total of $1,900. Yeah. Maybe you can do $30 a month. Maybe there's one friend that would say, I'll take the final $600 at either $50 a month or $600 single gift.
0: Yeah.
1: I don't know how we can do it, but I think if all of us get together in 60 seconds, it could be done. So, Frank, why don't you go ahead, give the number three times nice and slow. Of course, you can give online, ucbradio.com, or in the app. Just click on donation.
0: Yes. Okay, so I'll give the number three times, and then we're going to count down Bill. Then we'll have 60 seconds to get this done to raise $600. All right. 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Okay, big, deep breath, and here we go. Coming down in 3, 2, 1, go!
1: Let's do it. 60 seconds to go. Mike jumping in at $100. Thank you. 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
3: showers and thunderstorms today for the Medicine Hat area. The rain could be heavy at times as well. Rain continues into the evening. Our afternoon high 17, overnight low 10. A few showers are likely on Thursday, high up to 18. Mix of sun and clouds Friday, high 18. I'm UCB meteorologist Jeff Andrews.
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6: Good morning, I'm Frank Reed. Welcome into day number 2 of our spring fundraiser at UCB Radio. I'm here with Bill Scott. Okay, let's say good morning to Laura in Grand Point with a gift of $100. Thank you, Laura. She says, I donate every year. Without this, I don't know what I would listen to. You show me a new type of music that fills my mind and my soul. Well, Laura, God bless you. Thank you. Diane in Picton with a gift of $100 this morning. Thank you, Diane. And also, Bill, let's say good morning to a first-time giver to UCB Radio, Carolyn in Enterprise, with a gift of $500. It
7: yes!
6: Puts us up and over.
7: That is huge. David in Chatham just gave as well. Thank you for your $100. Thank you all for being such a blessing every day. Up and over the top, thank you, Aubrey, for your $1,900 match. It has been met. It has been put in the total. Wow. Absolutely incredible. Hey, it's day 2 of the fundraiser. Thank you for those that are getting involved. If you haven't gotten involved yet, just pray and say, Lord, what is it that you would have me do to help my radio station stay strong? Now, I'm just wondering, over the next 3 songs, could we find 20 friends that might consider 10 a month? Maybe that's you. You could do $10 a month. Now, maybe there's a few people that would say, I'll take 3 of those spots. That would be amazing. $30 a month, you take 3 spots. What can you do? Maybe there's one friend, Frank, that would do $100 monthly. That's 10 spots.
6: Yes.
7: But maybe for you, that 10 a month is a sweet spot, and you could take one of those 10 a month. Could you do that? So, Frank, three songs, 20 people at 10 a month, but multiples count as well.
6: Could you do that right now? 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

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Do you have a prayer request or a praise report? 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
2: Would you be one of 20? Look, the 10 a month for many of us is just a choice. I mean, that doesn't even cover some of our apps that we use for streaming, does it? Right. 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
1: No.
2: And that's fine. You can have your apps. 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
1: Yes.
2: It gives you what you need, reminds you of God's promises. And look, everybody goes through seasons of hard times. Everybody does. You look through the Bible. Yeah. Boy, King David did. Yeah. He was up and down like a roller coaster. Yeah. And yet he praised God and he reminded himself of God's promises. And that's what we're doing with you as well. Yeah. And we're walking life together as a family all across Canada. How amazing is that? I'm just here to ask you. Would you do 10 a month? You know, I was watching the news the other day. I try not to watch too much because I can be a news junkie. And then, You know, it gets a little depressing after a while.
1: Right.
2: But I'm watching, I'm overwhelmed. I'm watching wars and rumors of wars and famines and riots and just all sorts of craziness, right?
1: Yeah.
2: And I'm thinking, man, what can one man do from his living room? And I just felt like God said, keep me front and center. Continue to get my name out because people are looking for hope.
1: Yes.
2: And guys, we've been in the hope business here at UCB Radio for years.
1: Yes.
2: All in Jesus' name, of course.
1: Yes. Yes.
2: I'm asking, can we keep Jesus front and center as we sing God's praises over Canada?
1: Yes.
2: 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Yeah. You get the idea. 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
2: 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And Bill, I mean, or you could just hop in and get started at $10 a month, right?
3: Absolutely, you can. And for a lot of us, 10 a month is a simple decision. I'm not saying for everybody, but the vast majority of us. And just wondering, would you be willing to jump in? Now, look, there's only one more song to go. And multiples count. If you do $20 a month, well, you take two spots. If there's somebody that would do $50 a month, five spots, you get the idea. Would you be the next one? You're keeping your station on the air. And here's what I love. Every time you give, you're activating hope in Jesus' name in somebody's life. We've heard about it. I remember one person call in. They said, I was on my way driving to my wife to hand her divorce papers.
2: Mm, wow.
3: And he was listening to the Christian station.
2: Yeah.
3: And he heard one song after another that where God was just speaking to his heart.
2: Wow.
3: He said, by the time I got to the doorstep, I gave her a hug.
2: Wow.
3: I didn't serve the divorce papers. God had worked in my life and on my heart.
2: Wow.
3: And we hear all the time kids singing in the backseat. And guys, we all know that our kids grow up. There's going to be challenges. There's challenges even as kids, right?
2: Yes.
3: And to have God's promises put in their heart and minds at an early age, to me, that's priceless.
2: Yes.
3: So I'm just wondering.

0: 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Come on, I'm in. Here we go.
1: Hey, you know, really, I mean, change lives. 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

just Sunday I found out that I have Tourette's. And this diagnosis has been around for 25 years, and I knew nothing. I started my journey this morning in London, and the silly rental just all of a sudden turned on the radio after I hung up the phone.

0: and it just happened to be the station. So I just left it on, and I have felt empowered, blessed, and just humbled all the testimonies that I've heard. And it just has been a true blessing. It's just a comfort I've needed today.
1: Wow. Stephen, thank you so much for that testimony. I'm so glad we could be here for you. Good morning and welcome in to day number two of Positive Uplifting UCB Radio. It is our spring fundraiser with your friend Frank Reed along with Bill Scott. Let's say good morning to Margaret in Leamington. Started giving $50 a month. Margaret, thank you. Thank you. God bless you. And also, Margaret, we're going to get that new UCB Radio t-shirt to you because that's a gift of at least $30 a month. So congratulations. Happy to get that out to you. So let me give you an update. This is day number two of our spring fundraiser at UCB Radio, and we cannot continue to do what we do without the help of wonderful friends like you. And now, with a very, very special message, here's my friend Bill Scott. Bill?
2: 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We've got a friend. They don't want to be mentioned this morning, but they are giving the largest, at this point, dollar for dollar match we've seen. I'm amazed. Now, I'm going to be honest.
1: Yeah.
2: It has been incredibly slow this morning.
1: Yes.
2: And there's an ebb and flow to every fundraiser, and we get that. But if there's ever a time you're needed, it's going to be over the next five songs. We have five and five. $5,000.
1: What?
2: Dollar for dollar match in five songs.
1: What?
2: Now, Frank, it's going to take two people that would do the $1,000 level.
1: Yes.
2: It's going to take one or two people at $500, and it's going to take everybody else just doing your best gift, whatever that may look like. Would you be willing to be the first? What a privilege. Guys, this could change everything.
1: Yes.
2: This hour, honestly, could change in such a drastic way with a $5,000 for dollar match. Now, the only way for that to go in the total is to meet or beat it in five songs. So, Frank, everybody is needed.
1: And you're needed right now. Would you please start calling right now? 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
2: I have struggled with depression all my life, and God saw me through it all, and UCB was a big part of that. 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It just would lift me up. I don't get angry near as easy when things don't work out, you know. I don't lose my cool way I used to, you know, and I attribute a lot of that to just having that good message being pumped into my mind all day long. It just lifts me up.
3: Wow. Terry, thank you so much for your comment. I'm so glad we can be here for you. I'm so glad we can be here for you. Thank you for listening to UCB Radio this morning. Bill, let's say thank you to Ike in Thunder Bay with a gift of $500. Wow. Hopefully that's going to be doubled to $1,000. Ike says, I listen to UCB every day because I drive a lot. I see a lot of people in our community, and it keeps me going as I drive people around. Hey, Ike, you have a ministry going there right in your car. God bless you for what you do. Thank you for your gift. Bill, hopefully that will be doubled because we have a $5,000 match on the table.
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4: 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I love hearing listener after listener share how God has used Christian radio, UCB, to impact their life. 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It's through us the power of the Lord ends up in your car. 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
3: Boy, we need you. 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Hey, you know what? 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It's going to be doubled. 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And we'd love to shout out your business on the air. 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So give us a call at 888-407-4094. 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Wow. So let's do it right now. 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

0: positive, uplifting UCB Radio, Blanca and Ryan Ellis together. With your friend Frank Reed, welcome in day number two at Positive Uplifting UCB Radio. It is our spring fundraiser, and my friend Bill Scott with a very special guest. Bill?
1: Yeah, you know, I love this. And by the way, can I just say thank you to everybody that's been so generous in the studio with us? We have our CEO and President, James. James, just first of all, I love the vision you have for the ministry and that you have for our audience. But, you know, a lot of times people don't realize, one, that UCB Radio is a not-for-profit ministry. And two, it's donations from churches and businesses and families that keep the station alive and well. That's the only way we stay on the air as a ministry, correct?
2: That is so correct, Bill. And it seems a little, silly or weird that you're helping radio, you know, or media, because often it's free or it's subscription-based. But, Bill, as I've said so many times, there are only 42 million people in Canada. Hmm. Only 42 million. Wow, and you might think, oh, that's, you know, you're downplaying it. No, there's some cities in the world that are bigger than that population-wise. Yes. And so for every single person to be able to hear the gospel in their lifetime, especially with the way media is used now, it is so doable. And, you know, we hear about the rights of this group and the rights of that group, and that, you know, fair enough. But everybody has the right to determine where they spend eternity. Mm. It's their right.
1: Yes.
2: But how can they make that choice if they do not hear? And the Apostle Paul spoke about this, right? And it's our job to make sure people hear so they can make an informed decision.
0: Yes.
2: And it's not just a mental decision, as you and I know. It actually changes a life. It affects a marriage. It affects the way you parent. It affects the way you become a child, you know, to the way you react to your parents. It is life-changing. And Bill, you mentioned this earlier. There's so much going on in the world that just below the surface is this incredible anger that's just bubbling in people's lives and hopelessness. Mm. We literally have the message that people need, and that's hope in Jesus Christ. So we will do this every minute of every single day until everyone comes to know the Lord, and we're so excited to do it. And then you are part of this. You are actually a missionary on a trip to reach our nation right now to affect those marriages, those kids, those relationships. So thank you for being arm in arm. Thank you for shoulder to shoulder. We've only got a nation to reach. All we have to do is share it, broadcast it, throw it out there. The Holy Spirit does the rest.
0: Yes.
2: But if the Holy Spirit's prompting you right now to actually be part of this, all you have to do is decide and say, Lord, here I am.
0: Well,
1: boy, I love that. I love that. Thank you. That's what you're giving to. Yeah. And that's got to be exciting. Frank, what do you have, brother?
0: Sarah in Chatham with a gift of $1,000.
1: Wow.
0: Sarah,
1: thank you.
0: That really helps. That really helps. That has us down to $3,500 to go, I think, with three songs left in this $5,000 match. And listen to what Sarah says, you know, sort of dovetailing on what James just said. Sarah says, UCB Radio has blessed the life of our family. Our boys love to listen to it in the car. And when they fall asleep at night, it's a daily dose of encouragement that we all need. Wow, Sarah, that just speaks volumes. Thank you. Could you join Sarah right now? Bill, $3,500 left. 888-407-4094. 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Would you do it now?

0: positive, uplifting UCB radio, the best news ever. It certainly is. The hope of Jesus broadcast all across Canada. But Bill, we cannot do it without the help of wonderful listeners that are listening to us right now.
1: Yeah, absolutely. It's everybody getting involved. Now, look, it's a $5,000 for dollar match. Absolutely huge. $3,500 to go. It's going to take one more person that would join at the 1K level. And when you do 1,000, you also get to dedicate a day of hope to somebody important in your life and a little message. And we'll put that on the radio for you. Maybe there's somebody that would do a dollar a day, 30 a month, picking up the brand new t-shirt, but your 30 a month becomes 60.
0: Yes.
1: Maybe there's somebody that could do a $2,000 gift right now. I don't know where God has you, but whether it's big, medium, or small, it doesn't matter. You're a piece of this masterpiece. You're a piece of the puzzle. What can you do? And whatever it is you decide to do, it's having double the impact instantly. But there's only two songs to go. Cannot afford to miss a $5,000 for dollar match. What a blessing. Thank you to this individual that said, I'm going to do this. That is absolutely huge. And Sarah, you know, she just recently gave one of the 1Ks and somebody gave 500. That's amazing. That was doubled. Would you call right now? Look, I know you're busy. There's a lot going on, but you're needed. You can go online at ucbradio.com. 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Or 888-407-4094. That's the phone number. Operators ready to go. I think John and Rob and Dan and Melanie and Jamie are all on the phone. 888-407-4094. 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
2: 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Welcome into Positive Uplifting UCB Radio, day number two of our spring fundraiser. We cannot continue to do what we do. We cannot continue to bring the hope of Jesus all across Canada without the help of wonderful friends like you. Gosh, think about you. Can I just take just a moment and just say, where would you and I be without Jesus? I think of that song by Peter Burton. Where in the world would we be without Jesus? I mean, what would your life look like? What would my life look like? What would Bill's life look like if we did not have Jesus?

0: Jesus. I mean, he is the answer to everything. And I know that you know that. And isn't that worth sharing that with others all across Canada? So would you invest in that right now? Would you invest in the message of the hope of Jesus so we can continue to bring the hope all across the country? Can't do it without you. $3,500 left on a $5,000 match with one song to go. 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
1: 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Would you be willing to jump in on the final song, Frank? I gotta believe the miracle is in the house.
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1: Showers and thunderstorms today for the Medicine Hat area. The rain could be heavy at times as well. Rain continues into the evening. Our afternoon high 17, overnight low 10. A few showers are likely on Thursday, high up to 18. Mix of sun and clouds Friday, high 18. I'm UCB meteorologist Jeff Andrews.
2: Hey, I'm Season, and I'm a joy bringer. 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
6: Good morning. I'm Frank Reed. Welcome in today, number 2, UCB Radio, our spring fundraiser. We had a $5,000 match on the table. Let me see where we are. Thank you to Margaret in Leamington, Ike in Thunder Bay. Let's say good morning to Sarah in Chatham with a gift of $1,000. A friend in Sterling, Ontario with a gift of $400. Good morning. Thank you. Listen to it all the time with a wife, and it is good. Friends, you are good. Thank you for your gift. First timer, Greg in Cape Vincent, New York. Wow. Good morning, Greg. God bless you. Thank you. And Bill. Oh, my goodness. Look at this. Oh.
7: Tell me. I can see a big smile on your face. What do you got?
6: A friend in Fort McMurray.
7: Okay.
6: With a gift of $5,000.
7: That is awesome. Thank you so much. Wow, that is absolutely amazing. Look. Maybe you're in a place you could do a leadership gift. There are people that do $5,000 and $10,000 gifts. Now, that's not a lot of folks, but there are a few where God is blessed and they make that investment into God's kingdom. Yes. And maybe you can too. Maybe you're going like, well, Frank, Bill, James, Brad, Liz, I could do $10,000.

0: Awesome. Would that help? Absolutely, it would. And I just want you to know you would not be alone in doing so. Yes. But everybody's still needed.
1: 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Hey, lots of levels for you to get in on. 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That would get you the new beautiful UCB Radio t-shirt that my friend Liz has on this morning. Looks so very, very good. And also, don't forget, if you could do that $1,000 ministry champion giving for $1,000 or more, we can dedicate a full day of broadcasting in your name all across Canada. You could honor somebody. You could honor your wife. You could honor your kids. You could honor somebody who has passed. 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
1: 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And after a while, I just started leaving it up, you know, and I'd get a couple guys that, hey, I like your music choice. We get chatting about our faith. And I've had guys that have been like, oh, that music's different. Like, and, you know, had a chance to share my faith. Been quite an eye-opener for me. 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
3: Good morning, I'm Frank Reed along with Bill Scott. So glad you're with us this morning. Oh, I have to share this from Monica. Good morning, Monica. Monica in Leamington with a gift of $100. Monica, thank you. And Monica says, I listen to UCB each day at work and it completely lifts my spirit. It's comforting and brings me additional peace, calm, and joy. Thank you for doing what you do each and every day to spread the message of the Lord to as many people as possible. And I pray that it reaches more people, touches their hearts, and changes their lives while leading them to the Lord. Thank you, Frank, Sarah, and Tracy, and everyone else who is a part of this. You are reaching more people than you think, and I fully support UCB Radio. God bless you all. Monica, God bless you. What an encouragement to us. Thank you so very much. Okay, here we are. It is day number two, and with a very, very special announcement, would you please listen carefully to my dear friend, Bill Scott. Bill.
4: You know, I'm so excited today to watch how many people are getting involved. The level of generosity has been mind-blowing, and I just want to say thank you. And with that, we've had people that have jumped in, person after person, saying, I would like to encourage the audience and would love to do this again. So, friends in Grafton.
3: Yes.
4: Have said, you know what? We can tell that it's been a little slower this morning. We want to kick things into high gear. We want to kick it into high gear.
3: Yes.
4: They're offering up, Frank, get ready. I'm glad you're sitting down, brother.
3: Yes.
4: A $4,000 for dollar match. Everything is doubled. 100 is 200, 10 a month, 20 a month, 1K, 2K. Hey, look, it's going to take two people that would do the 1K level. Not for everyone, perhaps for you. It's going to take somebody at 30 a month. It's going to take everybody just doing whatever you can. It doesn't matter what the number is, but it will be times two because these friends are coming alongside you. You do 100, they lay 100 down. 10 a month, 10 a month, 1K, 2K, you get the idea. So, Frank, this is good for four songs. I got to believe the miracles in the house on this one.
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1: Positive, uplifting UCB Radio. Good morning. I'm Frank Reed along with Bill Scott in the middle of a $4,000 match. But could we take just a moment and pray? You know, at the beginning of the year, we started doing this just a handful of people. And now, every morning at about this time, we have people that join with us as we start our morning with the Lord's Prayer. So I will lead us. Could we all pray out loud together? Let's take just a moment and pause and come confidently to the throne of grace. Let's pray together. Our Father, who art in heaven, hallowed be thy name. Thy kingdom come, thy will be done on earth as it is in heaven. Give us this day our daily bread, and forgive us our trespasses as we forgive those that trespass against us. And lead us not into temptation, but deliver us from evil. For thine is the kingdom and the power and the glory forever and ever. Amen.
2: Amen.
1: God bless you. God bless you. Thank you for starting the morning with prayer. Would you invite a friend to join us tomorrow morning? Same place, same time. Meet me right here. Now, here's my friend Bill Scott. Bill.
2: Friends in Grafton offering up a $4,000 for dollar match. Now, I got to tell you, it's only for four songs. One song already down. Nobody in as of yet.
1: Yes.
2: Would you be the next person? It's going to take two people that would say, guys, I could do the 1K level. When you do a 1,000, you're able to dedicate a day of hope to somebody that you want to honor, somebody special, birthday, anniversary, and then we'll talk about that on the radio. Okay, so maybe you can do the 1,000. Maybe there's one friend at 500. Maybe there's others at you fill in the blank. Maybe you can do 10 a month. $4,000 for dollar match. We're down to the final three songs. This would be life-changing for the ministry if we're able to put it in this hour. Is there somebody right now that would call? There's nobody on the line. I'm just sort of holding steady just for a second. Would you be the first? It always takes a leader to get things started.
1: Yes.
2: 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Three songs, $4,000. Frank, I am believing for an absolute bona fide miracle on this.
1: I'm wondering if you're listening right now and you're thinking, yeah, I'd love to do that $1,000, but I just can't do it all. You know what? You could break that down into $83 a month.
2: Yes.
1: Could you do $83 a month? 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We're running a little bit behind this morning. 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Three songs to go, $4,000 on the table. 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

0: I was going through a very hard time. I listened to UCB 365 days. I was listening to in my house, in my car, in my work. And Oceans by Hillstone was my song because I felt like I kept swimming against the waves and swimming against the obstacles going through my life. And all I know that all I had to do was give it up to the Lord and to God and just float and let Him take me where I'm supposed to go. So thank you, UCB.
1: Wow. Claudia, I am so glad we could be here for you. God bless you. Thank you. Thank you for supporting UCB Radio. Let's say good morning to Deborah in Saskatoon with a gift of $40. Deborah, hopefully we'll get that doubled for you. Julie in Colburn with a gift of $100. Thank you, Julie. Edna in Campbellford with a gift of $100. Bill, I believe we are down to $37.60 to go in a $4,000 match. However, are we down to two songs left?
2: Only two songs to go. It is going by incredibly quick. Man, are you needed. Would you be the next person that would say, I'm in. I can do this. Guys, it's a $4,000 for dollar match. Whatever you're able to give would be absolutely amazing. Now, it's going to take one or two people joining at the 1K level. That's $1,000. Not for everybody. It's going to take one or two people at 500, and it's going to take all of us just doing whatever it is we can. But whatever gift you give will have double the impact.
1: We need you desperately right now with 3760 to go, 3760 to go, only two songs to go. I'm wondering, as you know, it was really interesting. You know, last hour we had a $5,000 match. And right at the last minute, we had an anonymous friend give $5,000. Maybe you'd like to just go ahead and take all of the $3,760. That's fine. If you want to remain anonymous, that's fine. We'd love to publicly thank you. But here's the thing. If everybody listening right now could just do your part, whatever, you know, just take a moment. Just say, God, would you like me to give to UCB Radio? And then just listen. And then just say, God, how much? I know that God can put that number on your heart. We say it happens all the time. So could you do that now? Just ask God. Just say, God, what part should I play right now at UCB Radio? And then make the call to 888-407-4094. 888-407-4094. 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

0: positive, uplifting UCB Radio, united with the oceans. Along with Frank Reed and Bill Scott, let's say good morning to Sarah in Thunder Bay with a gift of 100. Bill, I believe we might have 500 on the phone. That would get us down to 3160. It's a $4,000 match. 3160 to go, but here's the problem, Bill. Here it comes in. Let's say good morning to Colin in Aberdeen with a gift of $500. Oh, and then here's another one just jumped in. Curtis in Martinsville with a gift of $100. So, Bill, that gets us down, I believe, to 3060, just over $3,000 to go, but we only have one song left.
1: Yeah, down to the final song. So far this morning, you have enabled your station to be able to hit these challenges, which is amazing. I love the fact that people gather together to encourage other listeners. And that's exactly what the friends in Grafton did when they come up with a $4,000 match. It's for four songs. One song remains. $3,000 still needed.
0: Wow.
1: I'm asking, are there two people during the song that would do a $1,000 gift? Is there one person that might do $500? And are there multiple people that would just do your best gift? Whatever yes. that is.
0: Yes.
1: Like Curtis, it could be $100. Colin gave $500. It doesn't matter. One song to go, $3,000 away. If we're able to hit this, an extra $4,000 goes in, which wow. would be unbelievable. I mean, that's a game changer this hour.
0: Yes.
1: I'm going to be honest with you. So whether it's the 1K, the 500, or whatever God number God has given you, it's all going to be doubled.
0: Well, it's only one song to do it. And so
1: I know.
0: We need you. And there's nobody on the phone right now. Hey, could you start calling right now? All right. What part of $3,000 can you play? Maybe you can take it all. Maybe you could do that $83 a month, which would be $1,000. What part can you play now with only one song to go at 888-407-4094? 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You know, we only stop and do this a couple of times a year. And then the rest of the time, we are just pouring out to you, bringing the hope all across Canada. But then a couple of times a year, we just say, hey, you know what? We're listener supported. Can you come alongside of us? Can you encourage us? Can you bring hope to us during this moment right now? 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
2: Good morning. I'm Frank Reed along with Bill Scott. Oh my goodness, I'm so nervous. Let me see what the screen says here. Chris in Murillo with a gift of $1,000. Chris, God bless you and thank you. Dan and Annette in Picton with a gift of $500. Good morning, you guys. Pamela in Hepburn on the web with a gift of $100. Pamela, God bless you and thank you. Carrie in Pilot Butte started giving $85 a month. Wow, that's a $1,000 gift. Melanie in Martinsville with a gift of $51. Bill, I know you've got the calculator there. It was a $4,000 match on the table. That was the last song. Please give us an update.
3: Well, we're $380 shy, but Sherry is on the phone with $100. So honestly,
2: yes,
3: missed it by $280.
2: No way.
3: In case you just tuned in, it was the second biggest match we've had, a $4,000 finale match.
2: Oh, my goodness.
3: Friends in Grafton, we appreciate you.
2: Oh, my goodness.
3: But missed it by $280.
2: Oh, my goodness.
3: Frank, I've only asked this like maybe one time today, and I'm going to ask again. Is there any way we could just have 60 seconds of grace on the stopwatch? And if we're able to find one or two people to help us with that $280, can we then put in the entire $4,000 match?
2: That would be an $8,000 impact. Let me check with Brad the boss. Brad, 60 seconds of grace for $280, please. Thumbs up, Bill. Thank goodness. It's going to help us stay on track. $280. Can you help us out? Maybe you just like to do the all $280. So, Bill, somebody might be joining us right now for the first time. Please explain how this 60 seconds of grace works.
3: Yeah, absolutely. So it is a timer. It's legit. It's exactly 60 seconds. Once we start the timer, we just need to take care of that $280. If it comes in 60 seconds, it will unlock an additional $4,000. Think about it.
2: Wow.
3: There's Sherry Lynn out of Windsor. She gave that $100, $280 away.
2: Wow.
3: Guys, one person that is $280, do you realize you unlock the whole $4,000 gift to go in?
2: Yes.
3: That could be somebody at $25 a month or a single $280, or maybe you take $100 of it. Yes. Okay. Frank, give the number three times nice and slow. Of course, you can always go online at ucbradio.com.
2: Yes.
3: Or if you're in the app, click on donate, bottom right-hand side of the screen. Okay, here we go. Number three times nice and slow. Then we're going to start the 60 seconds.
2: Okay, $280. Hey, maybe you just like to take it all. Hey, how would you like to be a hero and put us over the top? We'd love to publicly thank you, or you can remain anonymous. Okay, let me give you the number slowly, and then I'm going to count down, Bill. We're going to have only 60 seconds to get this done. All right. 888-407-4094. 888-407-4094. 888-407-4094. 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Starting in 3, 2, 1.
3: Go! Here we go. 58 seconds now to go. One person at $280 unlocks the entire $4,000. But maybe for you, like Deborah, I can see her on the phone. She's giving $60. Okay.
2: Okay.
3: So $220 to go. Yeah. 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Are you kidding me? 888-407-4094. 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
3: Okay, we're down to 17 seconds. I can't believe it. 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Are you ready? 888-407-4094. Now, less than 10 seconds to go. If the phone is ringing, if you're dialing, continue through because we're going to include you, okay? And then also what I want you to do, if you're at ucbradio.com, hit submit as soon as you get done. We'll come back. We'll let you know. Woo! Man, I tell you what, my heart is honestly beating out of my chest.

0: 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Well, let's say good morning to Deborah in Saskatoon with a gift of $60. Deborah, thank you. Elise in Saskatoon started giving $10 a month. Thank you, Elise. Elise says, UCB radio is a big part of my everyday life. It brings so much joy and peace to my heart. I feel God working through my worship music, so I thank you for this beautiful radio station. Well, Elise, thank you for beautiful you. God bless you. Lindsay in Carp, Ontario, with a gift of $280. Thank you, Lindsay. Let's say good morning to Kathy in Wellington with a gift of $300. Dan in Windsor started giving $10 a month. Good morning, Dan. Thank you. Carmen in Kingston with a gift of $123. Carmen, thank you. A friend in Maidstone, Ontario, with a gift of $220. Bill, I believe this means we are way up and over.
1: Up and over the top. Unbelievable in the final few seconds. Man, you did it for your station. Thank you for being the world's best family. We love having you part of

0: The UCB family, it is amazing. Thank you so much. It's everybody doing what you can. And so many people have been involved in a generous kind of level. I mean, anytime somebody gives, the generosity is huge to the staff and management here. So thank you. Now, look, there's 9 minutes to go before the end of the hour. I'm just wondering, could we find four people just to go, you know what, here's my best gift. That may be that dollar a day at 30 a month. Everyone that is 30 a month, we make sure you get the brand new UCB Radio t-shirt. And on brand is Liz this morning. She's wearing that black shirt. And it looks really good. It's a black and white shirt. It just pops out. I love it. Yeah. Maybe you would get involved at 30 a month. That t-shirt's yours. Maybe for you it's the 1K. Maybe it's less. Just everybody getting involved. Four friends, 8 minutes. So doable.
1: 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Oh, here's another one. Let's say good morning to Mandy in Cloyne, Ontario, with a gift of $185. Mandy, God bless you and thank you. And Mandy was on the web. 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
2: Showers and thunderstorms today for the Medicine Hat area. The rain could be heavy at times as well. Rain continues into the evening. Our afternoon high 17, overnight low 10. A few showers are likely on Thursday, high up to 18. Mix of sun and clouds Friday, high 18. I'm UCB meteorologist Jeff Andrews.
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5: This is Hope with God. I'm Andrew Palau. Have you felt trapped by circumstances beyond your control? Consider the story of Daniel from the Bible. This is God's ancient book of wisdom. Because of his faithfulness to God, jealous leaders plotted against Daniel and he was thrown into a den of lions. But Daniel didn't panic. He prayed and he trusted God. And that night, God miraculously shut the mouths of the lions, and Daniel emerged untouched. God had not only protected him, but also inspired faith in everyone else who witnessed this. And God is working like this even today. He may not always remove the danger, but He will walk with you through it. He gives courage when we feel afraid, and He strengthens us when we're weak. If you feel trapped or afraid, ask Him, God, I want to trust You. 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Amen. Always remember, there is hope with God.
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8: 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Wow, I'm so glad you're here this morning. I'm Frank Reed along with Bill Scott. It is our spring fundraiser, day number two. 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
9: Unbelievable. That's ribeye. That's bacon. I'm going to the meat section. I might even pick up some organic bananas. Right. You could have a blast with this, and it's going to help so much. I mean, we all know things are expensive. Yeah. And so, wow, can you imagine having a $500 shopping spree at your grocery store? I think that would be amazing. So look, over the next three songs, we're just looking for maybe just 10 friends to jump in with your best gift. And of course, everybody that instant finalist, just as soon as you call. And, you know, there's not going to be a lot of people in this hour, Frank. So the chances of winning this are huge. But we're just celebrating. We're having fun. And we want to bless you.
8: 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A $500 grocery gift card for your gift of any amount. We'll put you in that instant drawing. We'll do

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So what part can you play right now? Let's start calling. 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But we need to do this in three songs. So let's get moving now. Let's get you in on the instant drawing for the $500 grocery gift card coming up in just a few minutes. When you make your best gift now,

0: positive, uplifting UCB radio. That is Wait For Me by, help me out, Bill. That was Zach Williams. Along with your friend Frank Reed. Good morning. Well, let's say good morning to Monica in Leamington with her gift of $50 on the web right now. Well, Monica, you are in the drawing. You are in the drawing for that $500 grocery gift card. Imagine going into the grocery store with $500 handed to you and say, go have fun. Let's get you in on that. Bill, the number to call is 888-407-4094.
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2: 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So could you do that when you call 888-407-4094? Bill, let's say good morning to Heather in Frankfurt with a gift of $100 this morning. Good morning, Heather. And Susan in Windsor, Ontario, started giving $20 a month. Susan, that's a $240 impact. God bless you.

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1: One song to go, seven people still needed with your best gift. That's it, seven people, best gift. It could be the 1K level, could be 30 a month getting the new t-shirt, could be 10 a month, could be a $10 gift, whatever it is. And oh, everybody an instant finalist for a $500 grocery shopping spree. Amazing. Okay, so Frank, you win the $500. What are you getting at the grocery store? You got $500.
2: Let me see. $500. What am I getting?
1: Probably you just pick up a brisket.
2: Right. Probably some brisket. And Bill, here's the thing. My wife, Patty, is like, I'll go to the grocery store and I'll start to get this. She'll say, we're not eating that. So I'd have to go with what my wife said. But yeah, let's get you in on this. Hey, we have one more, Bill. I think this is now the six to go. Valerie and Regina with a gift of $100. Good morning, Valerie. Valerie, you are going to be in that instant drawing for the $500 gift card. And Bill, here's the thing, though. I think we only have one song to go, correct?
1: One song to go. Roslyn is on the phone making her gift. So five people needed one song. Everybody instant finalist for that $500 shopping spree at a grocery store nearest you. And we're giving that away this hour. It's only good for 1 hour, actually less than an hour. So chances of winning this are absolutely huge. All right, let's do it. One song, five people needed, best gift, and everybody an instant finalist.
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0: $25. Elsie, God bless you and thank you. Melissa in Saskatoon, started giving $30 a month. Melissa, God bless you. Thank you. Since you are a new donor, we've got that beautiful brand new UCB Radio t-shirt for you. And Cornelius in Chatham with a gift of $200 this morning. Cornelius, God bless you and thank you. With an update, here's my friend Bill Scott. Bill.
1: Well, I can tell you with Suzanne, who happens to be on the phone, all 10 checked in.
0: Yes.
1: Congratulations. Well done.
0: Yeah.
1: And everybody, that instant finalist.
0: Yeah.
1: It's a $500 shopping spree at a grocery store nearest you. We're giving that away this hour. It's only for the hour. Yeah. We started a few minutes ago. It'll go to the end of the hour. We'll draw at random. Suzanne from Saskatoon, we got you down. And what a blessing that would be to have a $500 card and just go shopping.
0: Yes.
1: You don't get the sweats out at the checkout center, right? I start to shake because I don't want to know the total.
0: Right.
1: Yesterday, Wim picked up some stuff for the horses, and it was like $240.
0: Right.
1: It was like I didn't get that much stuff. So this is going to bless you. Okay, so, you know, all morning long, I'm sure you haven't listened all morning, but bits and pieces, folks have stood up and said, let's get the job done. We want to encourage others. And we've got a friend that is offering up a $2,500 for dollar match over the next four songs. One, two, three, four. That's it. $2,500, four songs. And, oh, here's the icing on the cake. Are you ready?
0: Yeah.
1: Not only is your gift going to be doubled, $100, $200, $200, $400, $1K, $2K, you get the idea. But everybody an instant finalist for this $500 grocery shopping spree for you and the family.
0: Man.
1: So every gift being doubled, everybody an instant finalist. It's good for the next four songs.
0: Wow, that is a win-win. Let's get you in on this. 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
3: Only three songs to go. There's nobody in. It's going to take one friend that would say, guys, I've been hearing about the $1,000 gift. I'll do that. And then you can dedicate a day of hope to somebody special, a birthday, anniversary. Whatever you deem special, we'll talk about that on the radio. 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Maybe there's somebody that would say, guys, I could do $500 or I could do $30 a month, that dollar a day giver. And get the UCB t-shirt, or maybe it's $10. I don't know where you're at, but I can tell you it has double the impact. 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Just our way of saying thanks. But I got to tell you, we got plenty of lines open. 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
2: Yeah.
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0: I was not sleeping for months. I was just having mental breakdowns almost every day. But my husband came across the radio station and he told me, he's like, you should listen to UCB. So I put the station on and every single song that came on, I was just crying and I felt God's love. I felt like every time I asked God for a sign or asked him a specific question or just to show me some sort of sign that everything's going to be okay, some song came on that felt like the answer. Seriously, UCB saved my life last year. Like, I don't even know how else to put it. It just saved me.
1: Wow. Sahar, what an incredible testimony. Hey, that is why we are here. That's why we keep the hope coming 24/7 to help friends like Sahar, to help friends like you, to help other friends that you and I don't know, could possibly never meet, but God sees them, God knows them, and God uses UCB Radio to bring them hope. 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Thank you so much, Janet. And Linda in Belleville with a gift of $100. She says, I travel around doing my job, have it on all the time. It's perfect, uplifting, and joyful. You guys do a great job. Linda, you're such an encouragement. Thank you so very much. Well, Bill, the number to call is 888-407-4094. I think we're down to two songs to go.
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0: 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Everybody's gift is being doubled. It's going to take one friend that would do $1,000. It's going to take somebody maybe at $500 and everybody else. Just whatever size gift you can do. 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Let's do this together.
1: Hey, you know what? I don't think we've heard from any businesses yet. It could be that you're a business owner and you are doing the right thing. You operate by biblical principles. 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We would love to shout out your business. There are many people that would love to support you, but they just don't know about you. 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
1: Positive, uplifting UCB Radio. Chandler Moore and God, I'm just grateful. With your friend Frank Reed. Okay, imagine walking into Sobeys with your family and somebody hands you $500 cash.
2: Oh, says, wow.
1: Go buy what you want. Let's get you in on that $500 grocery shopping spree. One song left. And Bill, I believe we have $2,300 left on a $2,500 match. I think we're going to need some friends with some heavy lifting here at 888-407-4094.
2: Down to the final song. Now, everybody gets, of course, the $500 gift card as far as you become an instant finalist.
1: Yeah.
2: There's only 10 people in the drawing, just so you know. And we're giving that away in about two songs. And every gift is being doubled because we got friends from Bellevue that have put up a $2,500 match. $2,300 to go. I'm just asking, is there one friend that would do $1,000? Somebody at $500? And everybody else, whatever you're able to do. Down to the final song. Would hate to miss the $2,500 because that would really put a major ding in this hour as far as where we need to be financially.
1: Yes.
2: If the station's been a blessing to you, an encouragement, then I'm just asking over the next couple of days that you would be a blessing back to UCB Radio. 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Everybody an instant finalist for that $500 gift card for grocery shopping. 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
1: Wow. 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
2: Good morning. Let's say thank you this morning to Donna in Saskatoon with a gift of $100. Donna, good morning. Thank you. She says, I want to support UCB Radio because I listen and it supports me every day. Donna, thank you. Thank you so much. Lisa in Klein with a gift of $200 this morning. Lisa, God bless you and thank you. And we have another first-timer, Jesse in Chatham, with a gift of $40. Well, Jesse, welcome to the giving family here at UCB Radio. Certainly do appreciate your $40 gift. And now, oh my, with an update. I'm so nervous. Here's my friend Bill Scott. Bill?
3: Well, that was the final song. Missed it by $1,657.
2: Oh, my.
3: Missed it by $1,657. It was a $2,500 match. Everybody instant finalists for a $500 gift card we're going to give away. It's only been this hour. Okay. We've not done this, and I'm just... Don't tell Garrett. Don't tell Sarah. Definitely don't tell James.
2: Okay.
3: Can we just have one song of grace? Just one more song.
2: One more song.
3: I think during this song of grace,
2: yes,
3: guys, we could take care of that final $1,657. If we can, that unlocks the entire $2,500 to go in this hour, and that is so huge. And everybody will become an instant finalist for that $500 grocery shopping spree. We're going to give that away in the next 10 minutes or less. Okay, so... Let's do one song, just an extra one. Okay. We never do that, ever.
2: Yeah. Okay.
3: But I'm just going to go ahead. Let's just do it. One song.
2: Okay.
3: Could we take care of the final $1,657? Now, I'm wondering, is there one friend that would do $1,000? Is there somebody at $500? Are there a lot of friends that would just simply say, here's what I can do. I can shave off 100 of that, 50 of that, 10 a month of that. I can do that. So, Frank, $1,657. We're going to do one song of grace, believing that this can be taken care of before Sarah and Garrett head our way.
2: Okay, question, Bill. I have a question. So if they call during this song, do they also get in on the $500 shopping spree giveaway?
3: Oh, yeah. Okay. Oh, yeah.
2: Okay. All right. So if you call now during this next song, we'll put you on the drawing to win the $500 grocery card shopping spree, plus anything up to $1,657 will be doubled, but only over this next song. Oh, you know, could you please help us? We don't want to miss this $2,500 match. We could desperately need your help right now as we're wrapping up the morning show. Hey, it's your friend Frank. Have I been a blessing to you? Could you be a blessing to us right now? Could you help us out right now over the next song at 888-407-4094? Could you start calling right now? Only $1,657 to go. We'll get you in on the drawing on the $500 grocery shopping spree. 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

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When

0: positive, uplifting UCB Radio, Tasha Layton, and Never with your friend Frank Reed. Good morning. Let's say hello to Robin in Regina with your gift of $100. Robin, thank you. God bless you. Catherine in Flinton with a gift of $200. Hello, Catherine. Thank you. Tammy in Merlin, Ontario, with your gift of $100. Tammy, God bless you. Thank you. Justin in Corona with a gift of $100. Justin, what is up? We have a first-time giver, Donna in Ridgetown, with a gift of $300. Donna, God bless you, and thank you so much. And let's say good morning to Juanita in Fort McMurray with a gift of $257. She says, the perfect song comes on when I need it. Juanita, thank you. God bless you for your support. With an update, here is my friend Bill Scott. Bill.
1: Well, thank you to everyone that got involved. We got fairly close. Not quite there, but we got fairly close. Everybody, an instant finalist for that $500 grocery shopping spree. Mm-hmm. Our way of saying thanks. Think about what a delight it's going to be to go shopping. I dare you not to skip going down the aisles.
0: Right.
1: I'm just going to go. If I get that $500, I'm going to take aisle 12.
0: Right.
1: That's it. I just want aisle 12. Bag it up. Let's go. Right. Of course, we all know $500 is not getting you aisle 12, but it will make a dent in your grocery shopping spree. Maybe some extra

0: ice cream. Maybe you want to go organic.
1: Right.
0: I would like to get a brisket, and that's probably half of it right there, unfortunately. Hey, a friend in Bellevue just jumped in. Thank you for your gift as well. Okay, so we're going to draw somebody, and we're going to give away that $500 gift card. All right. Liz, do you have somebody that we can say congratulations to? And the winner is Valerie Kearney of Regina. Congratulations.
2: Hi, congratulations.
0: A $500 shopping spree. Bada boom, bada bang. You're going to be skipping dial aisle 9 as you just throw in everything into the basket and enjoy.
1: Wow. Hey, thank you so much for just an amazing morning. We appreciate you so very much. I want to remind you, we can't continue to keep the hope coming across Canada without the help of wonderful friends like you. So would you please keep calling? 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I'm Frank Reed. I do love you for listening. Have a wonderful day. Don't go anywhere. We've got more encouragement coming up. Sarah is coming up next.
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4: Showers and thunderstorms today for the Medicine Hat area. The rain could be heavy at times as well. Rain continues into the evening. Our afternoon high 17, overnight low 10. A few showers are likely on Thursday, high up to 18. Mix of sun and clouds Friday, high 18. I'm UCB meteorologist Jeff Andrews.
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9: I am doing great. I mean, I cannot believe that it's day two of the Spring Fundraiser already. I mean, this has been busy. It's been crazy. It was exciting listening to Bill and to Frank this morning. And I heard them say these words, don't tell Sarah and Garrett, which for a second, I'm like, oh, well, here's the thing. Every hour, there's a role in the overall goal of UCB Radio. And I've got some really cool news that we're not going to tell them because they're already gone. Okay. Okay. We're just getting word right now from the data entry diva. Her name is Liz. All right. We're going to do this. We're going to invite the next 10 people that are in. Okay. Next 10 people in at a special giving level, Sarah, if you're okay with this. 10 people in at $100. Okay. That's kind of the entry point, inviting you in right now. Okay. And if we can find 10 people at $100 in the next three songs, Karen is going to drop an additional $500 bonus into the total, Sarah. So this is really, really cool. All right. Just takes 10 friends at $100. Now, if we get there quicker, maybe there's someone who says, well, I could give $200. That takes two spots. Someone doing $300 takes three. You could probably do the math better than Sarah and I can. But whatever God puts on your heart, we have three songs to get this done. But Sarah, here's the bad part of this. If we only get eight or nine friends in at that $100 level, the $500 bonus doesn't go in. So we got to make sure that we have all 10 of those spots counted for to get the bonus into the total.
2: All right. I think that sounds like a great idea. So we need that first caller in, 888-407-4094. You can also give at ucbradio.com. 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

0: That's Wild Love by Jordan St. Cyr on Positive, Uplifting UCB Radio. Hey, I'm Sarah Masters. Garrett Michaels is here, and it's the Spring Fundraiser. And right now, we are asking 10 friends to hop on board with a gift of $100 because Karen said if we can do that, she's going to release a $500 bonus. But we have to do it in 3 songs, and that was song number 1.
1: Yeah, it was. Here's how you can get involved. We're calling it Team 10, and you can be part of it. 888-407-4094. If you feel like peopling today, or if you're still in the point where my wife would call us, she works overnights as a nurse, she would call this pre-verbal for her. She's like, anyway, just go to ucbradio.com, and you can go ahead and make your gift there as well. Here's the good news. I want to let you know the first 2 spots of Team 10, Sarah, have been taken care of. Jason in Rodney, Ontario said, I'm in. He went online to ucbradio.com. And a friend in Kingston says, I need Jesus every day. Says, here I am for $100. So the first 2 are in. Sarah, we have, you said there were 3 songs that we had set aside for this, right?
0: That's right. So we have 2 songs to go and we have 8 spots to fill at $100 each. And that $500 bonus will get released.
1: Okay. So here's something. If something good happens today on UCB Radio, it's your fault. Somebody said this. If something good happens, it's your fault. And here's why. Because you financially gave. This friend in Kingston gave. Jason gave. So if something good happens, guys, it's your fault. I mean, just gonna let you know. But that's a good thing. This is a good thing when that song plays and it gives somebody hope. When that word of prayer comes out through the airwaves and it helps somebody. It's that encouraging word exactly when someone needs it. So all the good that happens today on UCB Radio, you get to make that possible. So in this next song, we have 2 songs to go. Could we find 3 more friends? Would there be 2 friends who say, hey, we're in at $100, okay? We want to do that $100 thing. And would there be 1 friend? I'm going to ask you. You're the overachiever, all right? When they ask you if you want the tall or the biggie size, you're like, oh, I'm going big or going home. So would you take multiples? Would there be someone who says, I'll do $400 or $500. I'll take 4 or 5 spots. If you want to do monthly, do the Hope Team at $30 a month. Sarah, that's like taking 3.5 spots, and we'll give you the UCB Radio t-shirt too.
0: That's right. We do have this really nice black and white t-shirt that you get. Liz is wearing it and she looks great in it.
1: She does.
0: You sign up as a new monthly donor at $30 a month or more.
1: Yeah, just saying, Sarah still hasn't gotten her shirt, Liz.
0: No.
1: Just going to say Sarah hasn't yet. Oh, okay. I'm just saying. All right. So get ready to start the next song. Again, looking for 3 friends, you and 2 others. We have to get all 10 positions. Otherwise, that $500 bonus does not go in from Karen. And we really don't want to miss that because this is a really, really big day. This is what I call the messy middle, Sarah. Mm. You know, there's cookies that have, you know, the cookie on the outside and that gooey, ooey, yummy stuff in the middle.
0: Mm-hmm.
1: The good stuff happens in the middle. Okay, this is the middle of the fundraiser. So this is a really important day. The messy middle, fine. And if you feel like you need Oreos or some kind of cream-filled wafer and you got to go hide in the pantry because the kids are

0: going to be on summer break soon and you're trying to cope in advance, that's fine. No judgment, no shame. So, next song getting ready to start. Hopefully, we can be saying thank you to you, and here's how you get involved.
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3: 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Holly did that in Lethbridge County. She says, I'm in for $150 online. Holly really loves UCB Radio and loves the Bible verses every day, the positive, you know, word of the day. She said, you know, it's really, really important that I tune in every day to let God feel me. Oh, and this is awesome. Anita is in LaSalle, Ontario. First time giver. Welcome in. It's a welcome Wednesday. We welcome you in. Oh, Anita says she's not taking one spot, Sarah. She's taking five with a $500 gift.
2: Thank you.
3: All right. She says it brightens my day. And you know what, Anita, you just brightened our day with that $500 gift. So this is early to do the math, but this is cool. We're down to two

0: people needed, Sarah, at $100 each, two friends each at $100, and that's when the $500 bonus is going to go in the total from Karen. And now, here's the thing. You may be going, all right, I get it. People are giving. I know it's a nonprofit. What's the proof in the pudding? What's the ROI? What's the reason that I should give a gift? Well, how about the next generation for someone like Miriam?
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0: Oh, do you hear that? She knows almost all the songs. And I've got a 13-year-old at home, Sarah. He's the youngest of seven. And I got to tell you that there is a lot of stuff that's bombarding our kids these days, our tweens and our teens and our young adults. A lot of things that they could be listening to. But you heard what Miriam said. I know the words to almost all the songs. So she's getting the Bible put in her every day. She's getting that good stuff in because there's a little bit of Jesus baked into everything we say and play here at UCB Radio. So would you sow into the next generation for that next Miriam or for your teenager or maybe your grandchild or maybe that, you know, you've got that 5 or 6-year-old and you want to make sure that as you're driving in the car that you've got that good stuff coming through the speakers too. One final song, looking for two friends, each at $100. When we see these two friends in this final song, Sarah, there's a $500 bonus that goes in the total. Okay, we can't slow down. Gotta see this happen in this final song.
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0: positive, uplifting UCB Radio. That's Carly Ann Taylor. 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Okay, so Garrett, that was song number three of our three-song challenge.
1: Yeah, I'm not good at math, but three songs minus three songs, I think that leaves no songs.
0: Exactly.
1: I'm looking right now. 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The UCB mobile app, go down to the bottom right. There's a heart that says donate. I love that. It's really easy. I was just tapping it right now. And this is so easy to give on the app. You could do it that way. All right. I say all that, Sarah, to say we missed it by $200. We fell short.
0: So close.
1: Here's the deal. This is the messy middle, the middle day of the fundraiser. It's really important that we stay on track today. People are excited on the first day, right? And in the final full day, everyone who's procrastinated Olympics, you know, they get their medal on the final full day, all that kind of stuff. But today is a really big day. Today determines how the final day is going to go. So I'm just going to ask, Sarah, could we just have a mercy minute right now? And in 60 extra seconds, we're going to see this 60 seconds. Our listeners on UCB are going to hear it. If we could just find two friends from across Canada that would just start making their gifts of $100 each, just two, you and one other, and don't worry about the other one. You just do that 100 yourself and you can take that spot. But if we could find two friends at $100, Sarah, in this Mercy Minute, could we still add the $500 in? Could we still call this met if we could do this in the next 60 seconds?
0: Yeah, I say let's go for it. Let's aim for it.
1: You heard Sarah, the queen of middays across Canada. Yes. All right. She rules the kingdom with a parrot on her shoulder. I mean, it's because I think that's nicer than a crown. I mean, you can have the little crown thing if you want, but I like your bird. That's nice. Okay. So here's the deal. Two friends, each at $100. You could be the hero with a $200 gift. That's good. It's the $5 ball, right? Oh, don't. You could get a number, be the website. Just start your gift. It doesn't have to be finished. If it's online, it'll be timestamped. If you're on the phone, we're going to see it. We're going to know. So you and one other in the next 60 seconds, it's a mercy minute. Sarah, give the number and then we got to start the timer.
0: Okay, that number is 888-407-4094, 888-407-4094, or ucbradio.com. And we'll start the timer in 3, 2, 1. Let's go. 60 seconds and two spots to fill. That's it.
1: Yeah, we can do this. Is there someone from Thunder Bay that could do that $100? Is there someone from Chatham that could do that $100? Someone from Belleville? Somebody from Saskatoon? Is there someone from Fort Mac? We've got 45 seconds. We cannot miss this by two friends at $100, Sarah.
0: 888-407-4094. Two friends, $100 each. 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And you don't have to be finished. You just have to have it started.
1: Yeah, so just do that right now. Every gift matters. 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
2: Sarah and Garrett with you, and we just wrapped up a bit of a challenge. Had to put 60 extra seconds on the clock. So we were asking for 10 friends to hop on board with gifts of $100. And Karen said if we could do that, she would release $500. And going into that 60 seconds, we still had two spots to fill, or $200. And

0: Maybe you can give us an update, Garrett. How did we end up doing in that 60 seconds?
1: Well, Donna from Regina called 888-407-4094 and said, I'm going to take one of those two spots that you were talking about. So Donna is a first-timer, and I love seeing the first-timers. Today is a Welcome Wednesday. We welcome you in as a brand-new giver to UCB Radio, or welcome you back if it's been a minute since you've given. So Donna's in, and I'm looking at everything else. I'm using my fingers, my toes. We missed it by one, Sarah. Missed it by one person at $100. Here is what I'm wondering, because I really believe there was someone going, well, if they need me, I could do it. But, I mean, they always hit these things. Not always the case. We missed it by one. If there would be someone real quick that could open a tab in their browser and go to ucbradio.com and make that $100 all-at-once gift, you would release a $500 bonus. If there's someone right now, and I know in some parts of our listening area, there's a little bit of rain falling. You probably aren't outside. But in other provinces, you may be outside. You've got the AirPods on right now. If you're on the app, go to the bottom right corner of the UCB app. There's a heart, and it click donate. You could make that $100 gift right there. If someone really quick, before we even start this next song, because the next song hasn't started technically, if someone would make that $100 gift, Sarah, we could still put that $500 in. I also want to ask. I want to ask someone to do something special right now. $1,000 takes a big chunk of the need. And with that $1,000 hero gift, that's going to be a full day of broadcasting. It's going to be a day that we can dedicate in your honor. And I've got a question. If you could do that, who would you dedicate a day of hope to? Is there a graduate maybe this year? Is there someone, maybe it's you and your spouse celebrating an anniversary. Perhaps there's an answered prayer. Maybe you get to celebrate, you know, hey, it's 1 year cancer free, or you found out that you're expecting your first grandchild, or maybe you'd like to dedicate that day of hope to that special person in honor or in memory or a legacy gift. I'm going to ask in this next song, would somebody consider $1,000 gift and dedicate a day of hope? I just really believe someone's been praying about that. So one person with a $1,000 gift. And if you want to do the $1,000 all at once, or if you want to break that up monthly at $100 a month, each way works, whatever works best for you. And then that one person to finish off this challenge real quick with a $100 single gift. So two special friends, one with a $100 gift. And then someone says, I'll do the day of hope. I've been praying about that. I would love to dedicate a day of hope on UCB Radio. So you be that hero. One other friend do $100 in this next song, Sarah, and we're going to have a lot of celebrating when we come back.
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0: 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I'm Sarah. 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And I'm so excited to tell you, Garrett, we made it.
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0: Woo! 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
2: Oh, but wait, there's more. Michelle in Chatham, she went online to ucbradio.com and said, got to make sure we're there. So up and over with 100. Kenneth in Strathroy, God bless you, also doing $100. So up and over, you see what God did, exceedingly abundantly, more than you can ask or can imagine. All right, guys, the $500 bonus goes in. Whew. All right. I was sweating for a second. Now, here's the deal. We've got just time for three songs this hour. We just found out that there is something that's going to be amazing. This is going to be a really, really cool impact right now. We're calling this Welcome Wednesday, and we welcome you in as a first-time giver through the radio station. Maybe it's been a minute since you've given, but right now, for the next three songs and three songs only, we're looking for five friends, just five all across Canada, that would jump on board at the most popular giving level. We call that our Hope Team. That's $30 a month. That's a dollar a day. At the Hope Team level, number one, your gift, make sure that the right song plays and the hope keeps flowing across Canada day in and day out. Our way of saying thank you, we're going to send you the brand new UCB Radio Positive and Uplifting t-shirt. You're going to love this. It is beautiful. It's black. It's a great conversation starter. Just our way of saying thank you. But Sarah, when we find all five of those friends, not three, not four, but all five of the friends at that $30 a month level, Cynthia in Kingston is going to add $1,000 into the total for UCB Radio. And this is huge. Now, we've got only three songs to get this done. There's not much time. So would there be one person, that leader, that first person that says, I'm in, it's Welcome Wednesday. I've always wanted to do the dollar a day. I'm in. So looking for you to start this off right now. But again, five people at a dollar a day, that's when the bonus goes in, Sarah.
0: Okay, the way you can do that is by calling us at 888-407-4094. 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Here's song number one, Pat Barrett and Corey Asbury.

0: Barrett and Corey Asbury on Positive Uplifting UCB Radio. Song number one of this three-song challenge that we're in. Five people at $30 a month. And Cynthia said she will release a $1,000 bonus. But we got to do it in three songs, and we've got two more to go. And the phones have been a little bit quiet, so that means that this is a great opportunity for you to get in and out really quick at 888-407-4094.
1: Yeah, so many really jump on board at that $30 a month level, that Hope Team. Really kind of the most popular giving level, Sarah. It's a dollar a day. And your gift of $30 a month, that dollar a day, really, really make sure that the radio station is on track, that the songs of hope play. And so many are tuning in every single day for hope. And perhaps you can relate to Ingrid when she got the call that changed everything in her life.
2: 5 years ago, I was diagnosed with a very aggressive type of breast cancer. It was during COVID. I was coming home from work and that was it. I had to go home from work. I was no longer allowed to be around people. And all of a sudden, I was faced with a cancer diagnosis. And I spent the entire year at home because I wasn't allowed to go back to work. And every day, without fail, I would tune into UCB. And every day, God spoke to me through it. There was a word from the Lord to me every single day for that entire year. And I know that UCB was the conduit in which God touched my heart and held my hand as I walked through a diagnosis and treatments.
1: Wow. To think of that call from the doctor that said, we need you to come in. There's something a little abnormal. It starts with C. And then our minds go, right? And the different scenarios and all these things. And because of UCB being there, Ingrid was able to get the hope that she needed going through that hard time. And I can't tell you enough that if you've ever given through UCB Radio, she would love to probably reach through and give you the biggest hug, saying thank you for making this radio station possible. Thank you for those songs of hope that I needed during that time as I was walking through that cancer diagnosis. Guys, that's what this is all about. That's why UCB Radio is on the air for the next Ingrid. And here's the good news. She's almost 5 years cancer free. Isn't that cool? How cool is God, right? So we're inviting you to jump on board to be part of something really amazing right now. We're looking for five friends at that popular giving level, a dollar a day. We're calling this Welcome Wednesday. 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And Sarah, you want some good news?
0: Yeah, I do.
1: We were looking for five people at 30 a month. Right now, we only need three.
0: Woo!
1: Because Danielle and Delmony said, I'm in at $30 a month. Delta and Regina said, I'm in at $30 a month. 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
2: Sarah and Garrett with you in the Spring Fundraiser, and we are looking for five people to jump on board at $30 a month, and Cynthia said she will release a $1,000 bonus. And right before we went into song number two, we had two people hop on board. We had Danielle in Saskatchewan and Delta, also in Saskatchewan, both start on as $30 a month givers. So thank you for that. But that means we still have three spots to go and only one more song.
3: I know. I was hoping. I mean, the way this took off, I thought, okay, we're going to get there in like two songs. And then it kind of slowed down a little bit. Now, I understand there's a lot going on. Okay. The end of the school year is coming for so many of us. We cannot get there soon enough. I was thinking of Donna in Regina. She made her gift a few minutes ago and said, I drive school bus. I have UCB on all the time. The kids come up and say, turn it up, Donna. Even she says, even the older grades are doing that. All right. Which is pretty cool. Okay. So Donna gets it. And Donna's counting down the days, but Donna's rocking out with the kids on the bus to UCB Radio. And Donna is like the coolest bus driver ever. Thank you. Now, here's the thing. Your busy schedule, we know, and it's going to get busier. Summer's coming, and summer, you know, for some of us, we said summer's like the best 3 weeks of the year here in Canada, but it's coming quick, all right? It's coming. Okay, maybe 3.5 weeks this year. Anyway,
2: yeah.
3: Want you to know that this is how your station stays on the air. We're listener-supported, not-for-profit, and this bonus that's going to go in the total when we find another three friends at $30 a month is a really, really big deal. The station's been running a little bit behind, and this is how we're on the air. It's not big mega churches. It's not big mega corporations. It's powered by moms and dads and grandpas and grandmas and aunts and uncles and families just like yours. So in this final song, it's going to take you and two others at that dollar a day, $30 a month. Okay, you just kind of set it and forget it. Our way of saying thank you, giving you the brand new positive uplifting UCB Radio t-shirt. You're going to love this. It's a great conversation starter. But even more, knowing that your gift is going to make that next song of hope play for somebody. So we're getting ready to start the final song. We got to see three more friends at a dollar a day in order to get that $1,000 bonus added in. Oh, Sarah, I got a question.
2: Mm-hmm. Yeah.
3: If somebody would take multiples, if someone would do $60 a month, would that take two spots?
2: Yeah, that counts.
3: Okay. What about a hero that would do $100 a month? Would that take the final three spots right now? And if someone would do $100 a month, that would finish off the challenge and the extra $1,000 would still go in, right?
2: Yes, I believe that would, yes.
3: Okay. So here's your challenge. Take one spot at $30 a month. Take two at $60 a month. Or there is that hero. You've been working out that giving muscle. You've been stretching your index finger. You know you can use your phone for good. You've got the thing in your ear, right? In one ear, not in the other ear, because you're that type of person. You can do two things at once. You're not a dad, you're a mom. That's all I'm saying. I'm a dad, I know that, okay? I can't do that. Anyway, tap donate on the UCB Player app right now. You could be that hero at $100 a month. Guys, there's a $1,000 bonus in the balance, but we gotta play the final song. It's not very long. And we cannot miss this. Don't miss this moment. Too many right songs at the right time are at stake. So take one spot at 30. Take two spots at 60. Take them all. The kit and caboodle, which I don't know what a kit and caboodle is, but I remember my mom saying it. Sounds kind of cool. Take all of them with a $100 a month gift. Sarah's going to tell you how to do that. And I hope we can say thank you to you. By the way, when all three of these spots are taken, God gets the glory. And that $1,000 bonus is going to go in the total. Thank you, courtesy of our friend Cynthia in Kingston.
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0: Micah Tyler on Positive Uplifting UCB Radio. Sarah and Garrett with you. And we were asking for five people to jump on board at $30 a month, a dollar a day, and Cynthia would release a $1,000 bonus. That was our challenge over these last three songs, and that was our final song. And the phones got a bit quiet, but you can still call right now and have it count, 888-407-4094 or ucbradio.com.
1: Yeah, you know, for many people, UCB is part of their life every day. It centers them. It points them back to Jesus. It helps them through the stress, the uncertainty, the lonely moments, all the hard days, the stuff of life when life gets lifey, right? Mm-hmm. And that hope stays strong because of someone like you who gives month in and month out. Our $30 a month hope team really is that sweet spot, the most popular giving level. A lot of families are saying this makes sense. Some do more, some do less, but right now we had said, hey, if we could find five Hope Team members on this Welcome Wednesday, that's when Cynthia, like you said, Sarah, is going to put in that $1,000 bonus. Now, we cannot play another song, but I'm going to ask, could we have a special one-minute event? And in this next minute, if we could find three friends that would join the Hope Team at $30 a month, that's somebody from Thunder Bay, somebody from Fort Mac, someone who's streaming online today. Maybe someone in Sarnia. Is there someone in Chatham? Could we hear from Regina or LaSalle? Let's see, where else did we hear from? Haven't we heard from Merlin, Flinton, Cloyne? I mean, these are just some areas we would love to hear from right now. If we could just get three friends making their gift at 888-407-4094 in this one-minute event, the $1,000 from Cynthia goes in the total. If we could get three friends at ucbradio.com making that Hope Team member, that means your $1,000 is going in the total. If there would be three friends, tap and donate on the UCB app right now in this one-minute event, that $1,000 goes in the total. If we don't find three friends that would join the Hope Team, though, Sarah, you and I are going to have to rock, paper, scissors, and one of us is going to have to call Cynthia and say, missed it by this much. So, right here, right now, just going to ask, would you be one of the three we need? Sarah, you give the phone number and the website. We're going to have to start the 60 seconds. It's a one-minute special event, one-minute extension. Just start making your gift. It's going to count, okay? Just start making your gift. It's going to count. If it's in process, it counts. That's how this works. Sarah, I'm nervous. Give the phone number.
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1: Okay. 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
3: showers, a few thunderstorms as we go through the rest of the afternoon, heading into the evening after high of 17. Still a slight chance of rain overnight as we drop down to 10. A few showers are likely on Thursday with a mix of sun and clouds. Thursday's high 18. Partly cloudy, 18 on Friday. I'm UCB meteorologist Jeff Andrews.
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7: 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Now, want to let you know about a couple of friends that jumped on board. Okay. This is a Welcome Wednesday. Tina is a first-time giver in memory of her mom, Mary Lee, who is a listener of UCB. Her mom loved the radio station and recently passed. And she's in Belleville. And she said, UCB Radio has been my saving grace. Mm-hmm. Tina, welcome to the giving family. We're so sorry about the passing of your sweet mom. I'm honored at the legacy that she shared UCB with you. And even with her going home to the arms of Jesus, now you're continuing that for others. And so we're praying for you. And it's our prayer that all the songs are going to just be exactly what you need as you're hurting and grieving the loss of your mom. And then Arletta in Kakabaka Falls said, doesn't matter my mood, I'll go anywhere in my car. And she says, it lifts my spirit. Doesn't matter how I've been feeling, there's always a message. Arletta says, count me in at Hope Team as well. So we had two of the three Hope Team members jumped on board. We missed it by one.
6: Right.
7: Missed it by one. Now, we don't do this all the time. We did the one-minute event. We played all those songs. Mm-hmm. But I really feel that there's someone listening right now. And you maybe prayed this prayer. God, if they really need me to join the Hope Team at $30 a month, I can do that. But I really hope somebody else does, so I don't have to do that. Amen. And we've all prayed that prayer. And I get it. You said God and you said amen. So technically it was a prayer. But to me, it's kind of a cop out. Like, God, I don't really want to do it. So please don't make me do it. But that one person that didn't check in, that was the one that was needed to release the $1,000 from Cynthia. Now, we have the green light right now from the data entry diva, then I can extend it a few more seconds. If there would be someone right now, as Sarah and I are talking, before we start the next song, that would finish this off with a $30 a month gift, that Hope Team. Number one, we're going to send you the t-shirt. Number two, you would be the one right here, right now, that releases an additional $1,000. That's $1,000 of hope, $1,000 of encouragement, $1,000 of uplifting messages that's going to be happening on UCB Radio for someone that needs it. Maybe someone like Tina, who's grieving the loss of her mom. And see, she's given even out of her grief right now because her mom showed her and taught her and shared UCB with her. Now she's sharing that with you. So would there be that one person right here, right now, that would either jump on the phone at 888-407-4094. Or maybe it's quicker for you, open a new tab on your browser at ucbradio.com. Or you could tap, you know, the little heart that says donate on the UCB Player app. But would there be that one friend right here, right now? Maybe that was your prayer. God, I'll do it if I have to. I don't want to. Guess what? Stepping out, trusting God, making that gift. What if that's the thing that lights up the next step for you today? And God says, hey, you were faithful in that $30 a month thing, which really, in my economy, is not that much. Watch what I'm going to do now. So,

0: 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And we were looking for that one last puzzle piece to complete our puzzle of five people at $30 a month, because Cynthia said if we could do that, she would release a $1,000 bonus. And so we were hoping, we were praying, we went into that song, and praise God, Andrew heard our call from Saskatoon, and he started giving $30 a month, becoming our fifth person.
1: Yay!
0: Thank you so much.
1: Yay. Way to go, Andrew. Okay, that $1,000 went in the total. Whew! I feel like I don't have any fingernails and almost no toenails right. left. But sorry about that. Okay, sorry. Anyway, so here's the thing. Your radio station, sorry, I know if you're eating your lunch, apologize for that. All right, so this is how UCB stays on the air. Listeners like you who financially support the station. And every once in a while, there are friends who say, hey, I want to encourage other people to give. Here's my gift, and I would like to match every other gift. Well, Quality Construction, Carpentry, and Roofing in Sarnia said, we have $1,000. 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You give 30 a month, they're giving 30 a month. If there's a hero who says, hey, I'll be a ministry champion and, you know, do a day of hope for

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3: 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That's the Hope team. 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And I believe that Prince must sell automobiles and sell cars. Everybody he takes out on a test drive, he puts UCB radio on it. So he's, as they're test driving a car, boom, there it is. UCB's right there. So awesome. Prince, way to go. I call that stealth evangelism. And I think God appreciates that. This is awesome. All right, so Prince is in, so that means we're down to about $640 to go. We have one final song. This is a $1,000 for dollar match. 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I'm just going to ask, would there be another business? And perhaps people don't know that you're a Christian business owner or a Christian business. Would you consider matching the match with a $1,000 gift? And I would love it. I mean, this is so cool. And we'll give you a big shout out and say, hey, look at what this business did. They matched the entire match. So with one song to go, we're down to $640. But I really believe that there's someone who can match the match right now with $1,000. And if you're a business, that would be so amazing. Please do that. Now, if you can't, get in where you fit in. If it's $100,

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2: Should have been long gone now, yeah. 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

0: That's Faye Turner on Positive Uplifting UCB Radio. I'm Sarah. 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And for a little bit there, it was quiet. Mm-hmm. But I'm really glad to say we met the goal. So thank you.
1: Yes. Thank you. Some friends jumping on board. Valerie in Regina doing a $200 gift. Thank you. Angela in Saskatoon, $1 a day. Hope team member. And then Sarah, I want you to talk about a hero, a special hero that said, let's get this done up and over and exceeded the match and then some. But this is someone, what's their name?
0: Yeah, their name's Dave, and that would be my dad.
1: Your dad?
0: Yeah. Thank you, Dad.
1: Wow, go ahead.
0: I was going to say, but get this. He says that he's been listening since we came on in Chatham, and he loves the morning prayer time with Frank.
1: Why doesn't he say anything about he loves listening to his daughter, Sarah? Dad?
0: Come on, Dad.
1: Dave!
0: I mean, I like Frank, too, and I love his prayer time. Yeah. Come on.
1: Dave, she's right here.
0: Name drop me.
1: I mean, Dave, she's...

0: It's like right here, right now.
1: Yeah.
0: All right. Maybe the phone volunteer forgot to put that on there.
1: Maybe. I'll check into that.
0: No, seriously, that's awesome. Your dad is great. Dave, thank you for doing that. Up and over with that amazing gift today. Guys, so here is the deal. This is how your station stays on the air. Hey, we're a listener-supported ministry. Looking at where we are to stay on track right now, it's going to take about $2,500 between now and the top of the hour. But I've got an idea how we can get there. We've called this Welcome Wednesday, Sarah, right?
1: Mm-hmm.
0: Welcoming in first-time givers. We've seen a lot of people that have just said, oh, yeah, I want to give. And we understand that the most popular giving level is our Hope Team at $30 a month. That may be a stretch for quite a few people. So what I'd like to do, Sarah, if you're okay with this, we're going to create a special team. We're going to call you Team 10, all right? And if we could find 10 friends that would invest $10 this month and $10 next month and $10 a month after that, Krista from Thunder Bay is going to add $1,000 into the total, okay? All right?
1: Okay.
0: So, actually, I'm wrong. My math is wrong. I have to correct myself. Oh, man. I said 10, didn't I? I meant 12.
1: Yeah.
0: We need 12 friends at $10 a month, all right?
1: Okay.
0: If we could find 12 friends, I'm a little more nervous now. 12 friends that would jump on board at $10 a month or more, that's when Krista is going to put the $1,000 in. Now, Sarah, this is the beautiful part of this Team 10. If we could find friends, it would take 2 spots at $20 a month. Okay, that's how that works. If there would be someone who would take $30 a month, that's going to be the Hope Team. That's 3 spots, and you get the T-shirt. Okay, you see how this kind of works right now? So multiples count. But again, we only have 4 songs to do this, to find 12 friends. Ooh. At $10 a month. It's a Welcome Wednesday. Welcome into the giving team. You know, we guarantee you're never going to listen to UCB the same when you become an investor rather than a listener. And there's nothing wrong with a listener. But when you invest, you take ownership. The songs are going to sound different. The stories are going to sound different. So 4 songs, looking for 12 friends at $10 a month or more. Sarah's going to tell you how to do this. And can we count on you to be the leader? And let's get this going right now.
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3: Nice.
2: Friend. Thank you so much.
3: So Emily is in. She is the leader on Team 10. Now, we just need 11 more Emilys to jump on board right now, and we'll see that $1,000 go in. This is what I love, too. When you break this down, it's $2.50 this week, $2.50 next week. If you drink coffee or you drink tea and you go get that beverage a couple times a week, you know, or maybe a couple times a day because you're that type of person. this is less than a cup of the fancy stuff. And the coffee I drank, I mean, it's like a buck for the lid. It's a buck for the steamed ice. I mean, steamed ice is a thing, right?
2: No. Maybe.
3: Maybe, I don't know. So, you know, it's a buck. Everything you add this, it's a buck, it's a buck, it's a buck. But less than the cup of that fancy coffee, you can fund UCB Radio for a week. 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Just tell the phone operator when you call 888-407-4094. 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And I believe there's a couple people that are listening on the app right now. 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
1: Love that. There we go. We'd said, hey, let us know that you're a first-time giver. It's Welcome Wednesday. We welcome you in to the giving team. And Chanello, you never listen to UCB Radio the same way again, we promise you. Mm-hmm. You know, if you've never given before, you're not alone. There are so many that are listening right now that have never done that. And during this fundraiser, when you make that very first gift, you're keeping the hope going. 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You went, there's something different about this radio station, and I like it. The songs make me feel better. The songs make me want to get in my Bible or go to church or make me want to learn more about Jesus. And there's not bad words that I have to cover my kids' ears in the back seat. And then maybe a few months later, you're like, oh, well, I understand. It's a listener-supported ministry. Now, if you've never given, we understand that. But in the whole scope of things, if you had 100 people in a room and you asked who listens to UCB Radio, all 100 would go, yay, we love Sarah, we love UCB. But when you ask this next question, it gets a little quieter. Hey, who gives to UCB? Hmm. 3, maybe 4 hands. One in the way back would say, me. Yeah, so only 3-4% of those who listen to UCB support UCB. If we could see those numbers go to 5, 6, 7, 8%, then the fundraiser would be done like in an hour. So we're inviting you in right now. If you're a brand new giver, thank you for trusting us. Thank you for testing out the giving waters. If it's been a minute since you've given, that's okay. Come on back. Or here's another way we could finish this Team 10 challenge right now with 2 songs to go, Sarah. If there are some friends who already give monthly, maybe you give 10 a month, would you bump it up 10 a month? If you give 30 a month, would you bump it up 10 a month? Whatever you give, would you bump it up by $10 a month? If we had some friends bump up their gifts, we'll count that as well. But we're down to needing 10 more friends at $10 a month. Multiples count. You can do more than 10 a month if you want. That's when the $1,000 is going to go into the bonus. So we're getting ready to start the next song. We have what? Oh, man, only 2 songs left to go. Yeah.
0: Yep, just 2. So that number.

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0: struggled with depression all my life, and God saw me through it all. And UCB was a big part of that. It was just like the right songs would come on when I was really struggling. It just would lift me up. I don't get angry near as easy when things don't work out, you know. I don't lose my cool way I used to, you know. And I attribute a lot of that to just having that good message being pumped into my mind all day long. It just lifts me up.
1: Thank you for making sure that hope and encouragement can continue going across Canada. So many people tune into the station for different reasons. For our friend Terry there, helps keep him calm. And I know a lot of others feel the same way too. So thank you for keeping hope growing here during our spring fundraiser. And right now we're in a pretty special time, aren't we, Garrett? We're trying to build Team 10 right now.
2: Yeah, we are looking for 12 friends that would commit to $10 this month and $10 next month and $10 a month after that. If we can find all 12, there is going to be a bonus of $1,000 that's dropped in. Krista from Thunder Bay, thank you. She's like, oh, I want to put this in. I want to encourage others to give. And we're calling this a Welcome Wednesday, so we're welcoming you in if you're a brand new giver. If you've given before and you want to bump up your gift by 10 a month, great. If it's been a while since

0: 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And I'd love to see a couple friends jump on board Team 10 because we have one more song to go. 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But honestly, with 10 spots left, Sarah, it's going to take a friend or two who could take multiples at $30 a month. That's the Hope Team. That's three spots. We'll send you the UCB Radio t-shirt. Perhaps there's someone who could do $50 a month. And I'm going to ask, would there be someone, a hero, that would consider taking 10 spots? That's $100 a month. Whatever you can do, one spot at 10 or all 10 of them at 100. We have one more song to go. There's one person on the phone. I don't know how many spots they're taking, Sarah. Oh, wait a second. Oh. Yes, we do.
1: That KLT Farm is coming in from Brigden, giving $30 a month. Thank you so much for taking those three spots.
0: Okay, so this is the good news. We're down to seven. Seven spots to go. You and six others at $10 a month, or this would be two people doing 30 a month, just like KLT Farms did, and then one other person doing 10 a month. Guys, this is so doable. We're so close. Sarah, we got to play the final song, though. Give the phone number, give the website. But remember, when seven friends jump on board at 10 a month, you join Team 10. That's when the $1,000 is going in the total from Krista from Thunder Bay. And we do not want to miss this today.
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2: I'm Sarah. 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We have been building Team 10 for the past four songs. That's how long we had to do this in.
3: Right.
2: And as we went into that last song, we were still looking for seven friends. I'm mathing correctly.
3: You're mathing. You're doing well.
2: Oh,
3: yeah.
2: Good.
3: So seven friends, Sarah, at $10 a month, multiples count. Mm-hmm. But the big deal on this was once we found those additional seven friends, that's when that $1,000 is going to be added into the total. Krista from Thunder Bay says, hey, got to get all 12 spots. And then I'm going to put that $1,000 in. But Sarah, another math question for you.
2: No.
3: You said that was the final song, right?
2: Yes. That was our fourth.
3: So we can't play, or can we? I'm just wondering. Okay? I mean, technically, Bill's not coming in yet. You're still on the air for a while. I'm just wondering, we've got time. There looks like there's one more song scheduled this hour. Could we just extend this and play this one song of grace? And here's why. Because I really believe that there are a couple of heroes that have been listening. And they have thought, you know what? If the friends don't jump on board at Team 10 with their $10 a month, I could do that. I could stand in the gap. I could take multiples. I could perhaps do 20 a month. I could maybe join the Hope Team at $30 a month. Yeah, I'd love the t-shirt. I would wear it as a badge of honor and let everybody across Canada know UCB Radio is my station. Or maybe, just maybe, there is one person who could take the final seven spots with a gift of $70 a month. Would you perhaps be that business owner? We've heard from several businesses in the last couple of hours. Perhaps they don't know you're a Christian business and you like to just say, hey, this is our radio station. People walk in with a case of the grumpies. They, you know, go to the counter, do whatever, and they're listening to UCB and they walk out with a case of the Jesuses, which is, I don't know, is that even a word, Sarah? A Jesusy? No?
2: I think you might have invented one.
3: Did I? No. Yeah. It's only Wednesday. I feel good. I'm adulting. Cool. All right. So we're going to play one extra song. You just got to get on the phone and start making your gift. $10 a month takes one spot. 20 a month takes two. 30. The Hope Team takes three. Take all seven. Okay. We've got seven to go. Got to see all seven come in during this song for that $1,000 bonus to go in the total. Otherwise, the bonus goes away. So Sarah, let's give the number. Let's give the website. Let's trust God and quit biting our toenails and our fingernails right now and just believe in this final song, this extra song, this bonus song right now, because after this, we have to move on to something else, but we're at risk of missing the $1,000. But let's not do that. Let's do something amazing. It's Welcome Wednesday. We welcome you into the giving team. Here's how you do that.
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1: Showers, a few thunderstorms as we go through the rest of the afternoon heading into the evening after high of 17. Still a slight

0: A chance of rain overnight as we drop down to 10. A few showers are likely on Thursday with a mix of sun and clouds. Thursday's high 18. Partly cloudy, 18 on Friday. I'm UCB meteorologist Jeff Andrews.
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4: This is Hope with God. I'm Andrew Palau. Have you felt trapped by circumstances beyond your control? Consider the story of Daniel from the Bible. This is God's ancient book of wisdom. Because of his faithfulness to God, jealous leaders plotted against Daniel and he was thrown into a den of lions. But Daniel didn't panic. He prayed and he trusted God. And that night, God miraculously shut the mouths of the lions and Daniel emerged untouched. God had not only protected him, but also inspired faith in everyone else who witnessed this. And God is working like this even today. He may not always remove the danger, but he will walk with you through it. He gives courage when we feel afraid, and he strengthens us when we're weak. If you feel trapped or afraid, ask him, God, I want to trust you. Protect me. Give me courage and help me to know you. Amen. Always remember, there is hope with God.
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8: Definitely need to hear from you. Thank you for those on day two that have gotten involved. What a blessing to watch the level of encouragement and gratitude and generosity that has come through. Amazing. And we're so grateful for you as well. It's a family reunion, is it not, over the next couple of days? While we take care of your radio station with really gifts of all sizes, 10, 20, 30 a month. There's those that are doing 1K, those that are doing 50 and 100. It's everybody coming together and doing what you feel like you should do. And that's the pieces of the puzzle. And my goal is, by the end of the fundraiser, that

0: picture will be complete because it has you included. Okay, so I'm just wondering, over the next three songs, if we could find five people that would jump in at 1K, five people, sorry, jumping in at 30 a month, a 1K bonus will be added. 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Now, maybe you can do that 30 a month. Now, check it out. You do 30 a month, and you get the brand new t-shirt, too, from UCB. It's really nice. Liz has worn it today. She is totally on brand. Okay, so five people in three songs. Just doing that dollar a day. A $1,000 match bonus goes into the total. 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You can't miss it. 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Five people at a buck a day. 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Now, if you do the monthly, you get the UCB t-shirt. Mm-hmm. 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And it'll unlock an extra $1,000. Pretty incredible, but Sarah, it's only good for the next three songs.
1: Three songs, okay, and song number one's about to start. 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

0: That's Blanca and Ryan Ellis on Positive Uplifting UCB Radio. Sarah and Bill with you, and we are in a three-song challenge. Looking for five people to come on board at $30 a month, and when we reach that goal, $1,000 will be released. And so that was song number one that we just had, and we had first-timer Karen Lee in Deserano.
1: Thank you.
0: Give a gift of $300, so thank you so much.
1: That is awesome. Thank you. We got somebody on the phone that's taking the first slot at the 30 a month or more. They're actually doing 50 a month. I'll tell you who that is here in a minute. So looking for four more people in the next two songs that would say, you know, I could do 30 a month, at dollar a day. Of course, getting the t-shirt every time you do 30 a month or more. We'd love to include that. And it's really nice. It's black and white. And Liz is wearing it today. It looks absolutely phenomenal. Maybe we could send one to you as well. So let us know the size when you call. 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Let's do it together. Would you be willing? Would you be willing to be one of four people now to do a dollar a day? Now, if we can find all five in three songs to do that 30 a month, guess what? We have a friend that's going to add an extra $1,000 bonus. Cynthia, thank you so much for doing that. Jacinta from Fort McMurray

0: $20,000 goes in from Cynthia as a $1,000 bonus, that would be a great shot in the arm. Would you be the next one in? You've thought about it. You've prayed about it. Just do it. 888-407-4094. Sarah, I think we can do this, but we're down to the final two songs.
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1: It's everybody doing what you can. 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It's black and white. 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Now, I don't know if I said it or not, but you're down to the final song. And four people are needed at that dollar a day. Again, it's 30 a month. Think about it, a buck a day to activate hope and faith in somebody's life. I think that's amazing. 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Now, you'd say, well, Bill, what if I did 60 a month, two spots? 100 a month, three spots. You get the idea. Let's do it. 888-407-4094. Sarah, they can give online too, right?
0: That's right. 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We would love to talk and pray with you, though. So 888-407-4094 is a great way to get a hold of us. Four people in this next and last song, give us a call during Elevation Rhythm. 888-407-4094.

0: That's Elevation Rhythm on Positive, uplifting UCB Radio. Sarah and Bill with you, and this is day two of our spring fundraiser, and we know we're getting really close to summer. We had to push this back just a bit because we had an unexpected disruption to our broadcast systems, so we needed to pause and deal with that. And so that's why we're coming to you a little later than we normally do. But we want to say a big thank you to you and everyone that has been and is standing with us for the spring fundraiser. We greatly appreciate every one of you.
1: It's everybody doing a little something. By the way, Gwen, who's on the phone right now with Operator Dave, is doing that dollar day at $30 a month. Picking up a brand new UCB t-shirt. How cool is that? 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My kids are excited about that. 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I can have it on all day, and it's positively affecting the atmosphere in our house. Thank you. Mm-hmm. And I get it. I mean, there's some areas I have the radio on all day in my barn. The horses listen all day to worship music. And so who knows? You're doing the same thing in your home, your car. 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It's a not-for-profit organization. 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Someone just did 50. 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It's all over the board what people are giving. 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It's just doing what you feel comfortable in giving. But as you give, you keep your station on the air. We're able to activate hope in Jesus' name every day across our great country. And we want that to continue. Would you be next? One more song we're going to slide in just for anybody that would like to get involved. If you want to do that dollar a day, you can. Maybe for you, it's the $1K. 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
2: 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You know, it can help through stressful times, uncertain times, lonely times, those hard days. And we think, you know, that's a really great reason to give, to make sure that you can keep getting that hope and encouragement to help you through your daily life, but also that others can access it as well.
3: Would you be willing to jump in, being a not-for-profit, you're needed. Mm-hmm. And you're going to make an impact in somebody's life. I'll never forget a gentleman. I believe his name was Mike. And he had called in. He said, I've been listening to you. He says, I went to go get a moving truck. And he says, I paid for it. And I'm in it. And I'm driving down the road. Somebody left it on your station. And he hears Sanctus Real, Lead Me. And if you don't know what song that is right offhand, it's a song that just encourages men to be better husbands and fathers. And he said, I began to weep in the truck. So much so I had to pull over. He said, I gained my composure. I did a U-turn and I took the moving truck back unused. He said, that day I was leaving my wife and kids. And it was the right song at the right time. That marriage has been saved. And that was almost 10 years ago. Still hear from him on a regular basis. How cool is that? I'm telling you, when you give, you bring hope and encouragement to someone that's in need. God's promises are so desired when we're going through tough times, are they not? Mm-hmm. Would you give to that? Whatever you can give during this song, I would just love to see what would you like to give? 888-407-4094. 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
2: Thank you for all those, including James. He's right now on the phone. 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Kathy's taking that. And he's doing $1 a day, $30 monthly. And he gets the brand new UCB t-shirt. I love it. It is so nice. I'm telling you, you're going to look so good, so stylish wearing this. I am told it like cuts about 20 pounds off visually. Oh. I don't know how it works that way. Now, some results do vary. And not approved by royalty. So, okay. But for us common folks, it's really nice. It's a UCB t-shirt and you're going to look slim. Okay, so here we go. 888-407-4094. Now, I love Michael. And I love him because so many people like Michael have jumped in to encourage you. And he's doing that right now. He's out of Bellevueville. And he went ahead and did a $1,500 match. Michael and Belleville, $1,500 match, dollar for dollar. Let's see, one, two, three songs. That's it. Three songs. Okay. I gotta believe we can do this as the family of US of the ministry. I mean, this can happen. UCB Radio needs you like right now. Now, a lot of you've thought about giving, you've prayed about giving, and some you are going to give. But there's so many different rabbit trails, and I get that. I'm the kind of guy that's squirrel, and I've gone a different route. And you may be the same way. Right now, while it's front and center, would you make your best gift? Maybe there's somebody that would say, on that $1,500 match, I'll do $500. I'll do $10 a month, $20 a month. I'll do $1,000. Whatever you decide to give, it'll have double the impact. First one through is James. James, thank you. But, man, we got to keep moving. That is just one of many. He did, by the way, $1 a day. 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

0: That's Brandon Lake and Jelly Roll on Positive Uplifting UCB Radio. Sarah and Bill with you during our spring fundraiser. 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
4: Yeah, everything is being doubled. 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We were $840 shy. I'm overlooking like JR, Rebecca, Kathy, Rob. They're all some of our operators. And oh, wait a minute. Dave was on talking to somebody. That's cool. Mm-hmm. We'll see what happens here. He just finished. Want to make sure it comes up on my screen before I say anything. I will give you the phone number if you would like to get involved because, yeah, you're needed. 888-407-4094, ucbradio.com. 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Okay, so yeah, looks like Dave's talking to an individual. I don't want to give his name until I know that it's okay. 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
4: Amazing. In that final song, you are absolutely the best. I'm giving you a high five this afternoon. 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The best is yet to come. I don't know what season you're in today. Maybe it's an incredibly challenging season. Man, I get that. I get it. Well, maybe, just maybe, you need to be encouraged that it's only a chapter. 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And thank you. You know who you are. I'll just give his first name. John, we appreciate you, buddy. He's still on the phone with Dave. They're working out all the details. Okay, so there's still 8 minutes left. 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
1: It's everyone doing a little something. I don't know what that looks like for you. How do you know if you should get involved? Are you breathing and do you have a phone? Well, that's a little simplistic. I know you need to be called. And there's a lot of great things to give to. And we hope that you give to as many things that God wants you to get involved with. 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Be part of the giving family. You know, I love the fact that we're opening a new station next year. Where's that at? Remind me. Do you remember where it is, Sarah? Yeah, that's it. Yeah. And that's in the spring next year, right?
0: I think so, yes.
1: Yeah, it is. And so, look, she's just being shy. She has all the information. Sarah's the one that makes every decision. James, just a puppet. No, I'm joking. We appreciate everyone that gets involved here on staff because it does take all of us to be able to put this new station on the air. And you have no idea what a huge project that is, true? I mean, it's getting all the equipment, the transmitters and antennas on towers, and it's crazy. I know, I've put stations on the air before. And so we'll be busy for the next 12 months getting that station ready, but it's also cost money. 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And God is making provision to do that. 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
1: Showers, a few thunderstorms as we go through the rest of the afternoon heading into the evening after high of 17. Still a slight chance of rain overnight as we drop down to 10. A few showers are likely on Thursday with a mix of sun and clouds. Thursday's high 18. Partly cloudy, 18 on Friday. I'm UCB meteorologist Jeff Andrews.
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11: Because I lost my oldest boy, and it was a horrible ordeal, and I was really ill and sick as well on top of that.
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13: Man, I am doing great. Here we are on a Wednesday afternoon, just loving life and loving the fact that so many are jumping on board with their best gift. Now, over the next three songs, big challenge, and it's for everyone. It's 15 people that would say, you know what? I'm going to do my best gift. Now, for you, that's going to look

0: could be 100 a month, could be 101 time. I'm looking for 15 people that would say, here's my best gift. And 15 people that would say, no fear. So often, we get called to do something, and then fear creeps in. Oh, you really can't do that. Oh, you shouldn't be giving them money. No. If God's called you to do it, do it. God's will, God's bill, right? And so maybe you, I'm going to make a gift. Maybe that is honestly what has held you back is fear. And I get that. All of us deal with fear on some level. I would encourage you to move past that and do your best gift. 15 friends that would say no fear. And here's what I'd love for you to do in the comment section. Either yourself, if you're online, write no fear. Or if you're talking to an operator, tell them to please put in the comment section no fear. Today, the no fear zone. 3 songs, 15 heroes that would say, yeah, here's my best gift. Whatever you want to do. No fear zone. 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Christian, Rob, Tyler, Rebecca, JR, Dave, Kathy, all on the phones right now, and probably some other ones. 888-407-4094. 888-407-4094. 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

0: 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And we were going to do it over three songs. 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
1: We did. 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No fear. 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Could be $30. It doesn't matter. Just be one of 15 people that would say, no fear. I'm entering the no fear zone. This is what God wants me to do. 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You can make all the difference in the world. Together, we're activating hope across our great country. Would you be the next one? No fear zone. So often, God will give us a promise or ask us to do something, and fear tries to steal it immediately. Maybe God called you first thing. Hey, get involved. Do this monthly. Do this one time. Like, yes, yes. Well, I don't know. Yeah, it's not going to work. Because fear settles in. And hey, if that's happened to you, no big deal. It happens to everybody. But I'd say get back up and go, no, this is what God's called me to do. I'm gonna enter the no fear zone. Would you be one of now? We just need 13 because I can see Doris making a gift in the no fear zone. Are there 13 more friends in the next two songs that would say, Bill, you got it. Man, that nailed me. I definitely let fear settle in. Again, don't feel bad. That happens to everybody at some time or another. Really, it does. 888-407-4094. 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I can see where Dora is given a $200 gift. She has entered the no fear zone. 13 more to go.
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2: 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And right now, we're looking for 13 friends with their best gifts, and we are doing it over three songs. And we only have one more song to go. And we're at 13 friends out of the 15, I believe.
3: Yep. A friend in Saskatoon said, I'll do $200. Thank you. Entering the no fear zone. Maybe you're the next person. And you'd say, yeah. Look, there's only one more song. I'm wondering, are there, let's see, we've had one, two, yeah. So 13 more to go. That would say, Bill, here's my best gift. You're right. I just allowed fear to get in the way. And hey. If you did, it's not a big deal. We all do. It's just a matter of reclaiming that, right? Going, no, fear is not going to steal what God has for me. So if he's called you to give, he's going to make provision. His vision, his provision. I love that. Okay, maybe you can do $1 a day. It's 30 a month. Maybe it's 3,000. Maybe it's 30. Maybe it's 300. It doesn't matter. It's just your best gift. And as you enter in the no fear zone, I love it. Would you be the next friend? Look, we're running out of time and would love to be able to hear from you. Maybe for you, it's the 1K level. Only you know what you're supposed to do, but it is the no fear zone. 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

0: 407-494. 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During this song, would you be the next person to go, I'm in the No Fear Zone, and here's my best gift.
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0: Well, I was listening to the station, and I was going through some hard times. I got evicted from my home, and I was in a homeless shelter, and I was listening to your station. And I said, I'm just going to call the prayer line, and I called them. They prayed for me at the UCB. And the very next day, I got a call that I got my geared income housing, and I move in April 10th. But I'm overjoyed to be able to listen to the station every day and be uplifted. And I love the music. My very favorite song is Say I Won't by Mercy Me. And I just learned the whole words to it today. I want to know what it means to live, not just be alive. And that right there, that song just grabbed me.
1: Thank you for keeping hope going across this country with your gift today during our spring fundraiser. You know, we are a charity. 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We're listener supported. So you are helping to reach so many people when you give a gift through UCB Radio. And she mentioned prayer. And last year we prayed for over 5,000 people.
2: Wow.
1: Isn't that incredible? You don't get to hear that too often, that a company is doing that. But we are able to do that. And we are so honored that you let us. So thank you for keeping hope growing.
2: Man, that's amazing. Over 5,000 people prayed for. And I can tell you right now, that's going to continue to grow. This year will be bigger than last year. Next year will be bigger than this year. More and more people are looking for hope than ever before. And here's the good news. Guys, we have the hope. It's Jesus. And as people are searching, that's why it's so important to have this radio station. In their cars, they can learn more about Jesus. They can be encouraged. And I know you're encouraged as well. Would you be willing to go, I'm going to make a gift? 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
3: It has been incredibly busy. 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Okay. And you know what I've noticed too throughout the day? There's been different people stepping up that get encouragement, get generosity, and they want to encourage others. Listeners encouraging listeners. And I love that. And Rob is no exception out of Fort Mac. He is doing a $2,000 for dollar match over the next four songs. He's like, okay, I can do this too. I would love for my $2,000 to be used as matching. Well, Rob, we're going to do that over the next four songs. Every gift that comes in has double the impact. Your 100 is 200, 10 is 20, 20, 40. You get the idea. What can you do? And I would encourage you to walk in that no fear zone. Don't let fear hold you back. If you're like, yeah, I think I should. Don't let fear hold it back. There's going to be a number of reasons. Well, we live in uncertain economic times. You know what? I had a friend the other day that had a certain job and they let him go. It wasn't as certain as he thought. The only thing that is certain is Jesus guiding us. That is certain, my friend. And he's not caught by surprise when we are. And if he's called you to get involved, he's going to make provision. And so I'm just wondering, would you be the next one to go, I'm in on this dollar for dollar match up to $2,000. Here's the number. It's 888-407-4094. 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
2: 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Dollar for dollar match, $2,000 on the table over these four songs. 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

0: Zach Williams on Positive Uplifting UCB Radio. Sarah and Bill with you. The spring fundraiser is underway right now, day two, and we are entering into the No Fear Zone. And we have a friend that has hopped on board, kicking off this dollar for dollar match up to $2,000 on the table. Our friend in Chatham gave a gift of $100, which has been doubled. Thank you. And they said, no fear. Sometimes I fear how we'll continue to afford tuition for Christian school. But God is faithful and always provides. When he asks you to give, be obedient and give and watch him open the floodgates of blessing.
1: Man, I love that. Thank you for joining the No Fear Zone. Okay, so it's a $2,000 for dollar match. We've got two more songs to go. Mm-hmm. And right now... That's the first one in, I think.
0: That's her first one.
1: Okay, I'm just double checking. So still about $1,900 to go. Is there one friend that might consider the 1K level at $1,000? Is there somebody at $500? Maybe there's somebody at $15 or $20 a month or a single gift of $100. Whatever you feel is right. But I'm asking you to join. Every gift has double the impact. I can see Allison's on the phone. 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So $1,800 still needed, but only two more songs to go. Would somebody consider 1K, somebody at $500, somebody maybe at $100? I don't know where you're at, but I can tell you whatever number you're thinking, it's times two because it will be matched dollar for dollar. 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There's donate. Click. Boom. Right there. It'll be doubled instantly. Rob in Fort Mac said, I'll do a $2,000 match. There's $1,800 to go. Man, are you needed? And we're asking you to not let fear dictate what you can or cannot do. It's the No Fear Zone.
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1: 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I would love to get involved. Look, there's only two more songs to go. 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On this dollar for dollar match, it's going to take one friend at 500, one friend at 1,000. 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
3: 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And hey, that 100 becomes $200 instantly. Let's do this together, shall we? Look, we're in the final song. I can't believe it. Final song. And my goodness, still a ways to go. $1,694 remains. Is there somebody that could do $500? Somebody maybe $20 or $30 a month? Somebody that could join at the $1K level? It's the final, final song of the Middays Afternoon Teams coming up next. It's Tracy and Garrett. But during this song, could this be hit? 888-407-4094, UCBRadio.com, 888-407-4094. Final song, 1,600 to go. Would you be the next one that would say, I'm in, let's do this together?
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0: Toby Mack on Positive Uplifting UCB Radio, Sarah and Bill. And that was the last song of this 4-song challenge. And Bill, how's it going?
1: Well, I have to tell you, that was the final song. Got to say thanks to a couple of friends that slid in. Josh said, you know what? I'm going to up mine. He went from 10 to 30 a month. How cool is that? $1 a day.
0: Awesome.
1: So that was doubled. Then Karen in Medicine Hat said, I'll do 100, becoming 200. So as you're stretching out today, just sort of chilling,

0: maybe you want to give and say, you know, I could pick my phone up and I could get involved. Now, here's what I would love. And Sarah, you're the captain of the ship, so I'll let you make the decision. But I'm just thinking, if we had 60 seconds of grace, we might be able to finish this. We're $1,300 shy on a $2,000 match. There may be one friend that would say, put me down at $1,000. There may be one friend at $100, $10, $20 a month. I don't know where you're at. I'm asking as a friend for UCB Radio. I love this station. I love the encouragement that it brings. I love it every time somebody writes, hey, kids listen in the back seat. They love it. Could we take care of $1,300 in 60 seconds? So the question to you, Sarah, can we do 60 seconds of grace before the afternoon show arrives?
1: Yeah, let's do it.
0: Okay, 60 seconds on the clock. It's legit. It's 60 seconds. I've timed it. I've calibrated it. We're ready to go. In 60 seconds, if we can raise the final, and I'll tell you exactly what it is, $1,351, it'll unlock an extra $2,000. 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We're going to count this down together. $1,351 away to meet a $2,000 match. 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Here we go. Sarah, it begins in 3, 2, 1 and go. Here we go. 60 seconds. There's got to be just a few people that would say, I'm in. Maybe, Sarah, there's somebody that would say, I'll take the entire $1,351.
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1: Showers, a few thunderstorms as we go through the rest of the afternoon heading into the evening after high of 17. So a slight chance of rain overnight as we drop down to 10. A few showers are likely on Thursday with a mix of sun and clouds. Thursday's high 18. Partly cloudy, 18 on Friday. I'm UCB meteorologist Jeff Andrews.
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5: Hope in desperate times. That's our friend Lorraine just reminding us. Yes, that's what UCB Radio is all about, bringing hope. And the hope is in Jesus. It's not just in the song. In the song, you're going to hear all about how much he loves you, how he saved you, how he brings you comfort. I'm Tracy, and I'm so glad that you are here right in this spot at this time for the spring fundraiser. Maybe you've been listening for a little bit, or if you just turned on your radio, you've been out of town, that's what's going on. We stop down just a few times a year and invite you in to what God is doing. It's amazing to really hear these stories of how, you know, just someone is driving along and boom, they have an encounter with the creator of life who's reminding us that he loves us. And so be a part of that. You can be a part of Hope Team. It's $30 a month. And we're going to send you out a UCB Radio t-shirt when you become part of the Hope Team. Maybe you're thinking, Trace, I can't do $30 a month, but I sure could jump in at that $100. I'm thankful that it's here for my family. And you can also be a ministry champion. I think this is really cool. It's $1,000 or more. And what happens is you sponsor pretty much a day of hope in honor of someone. Maybe, you know, one of your kids, your grandkids' birthdays, your anniversary. It could be in remembrance of someone who maybe has shared the gospel and Jesus with you and you want to honor them. You can do it that way. And then their name is going to be announced that day all across Canada. And so consider that as you're thinking, okay, how can I be of help? How can I make sure that hope is going? Ministry champion, Hope Team, just jump in with what you can right now. You are needed. Here's the phone number, 888-407-4094. My friend Garrett is here with me too.
6: Hey, you know what, Tracy? It's always a blast when you and I get to hang out. It's almost like they let kids in the room with color crayons and there's no adult supervision sometimes.
5: I know, because I feel like when we come on, like they all go home, like the bosses.
6: I mean,
5: I know they're around, but...
6: Well, I think they trust us more. Maybe that's it. We just are trusting.
5: I don't know. Maybe.
6: I don't know. Well, I know that the data entry diva is gone, and I was going to ask her permission, but I'm just going to ask forgiveness now instead. So I'm just wondering, could we do something? You were talking about, you know, a lot of people have been jumping on board at $100. Today, it's Wednesday. We've been kind of calling this Welcome Wednesday. We've been welcoming you into the giving family here at UCB Radio. But I'm wondering, could we, in, say, the next three songs or so, could we find just eight friends that would try out the giving team, that would just jump on board with a gift of $100? If we could find eight friends at $100, there's another friend who's going to add $500 into the total. I don't have the name. Ooh, I was going to ask the data entry diva. She did, you know, she took off and went and grabbed some nachos or something. Anyway, so the good news is that we do have the $500 that's going to go in, but we have to have all eight of the spots. That represents eight people at $100. Or Tracy, this could be maybe a multiple situation where somebody says, oh, I'll take two spots and stand in the gap with $200. Or maybe someone says, oh, I'll take three spots or four spots. We have three songs to get this done. But if a few friends would take multiple spots, we could get there and get that bonus added even quicker.
5: This is a great time to come on in, be part of the giving team right here at UCB Radio. You've never given before, do it right now. Be one of the eight needed at $100.

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0: Mercy Me and Make It Well on Positive Uplifting UCB Radio. I'm Tracy. Garrett is here. And it's Welcome Wednesday. Welcome on in to the Spring Fundraiser. Especially if, you know what, if you've never given before, this is what happens. The community comes together and supports UCB Radio. And that's how all of this happens. The songs, the encouragement, you know, just the message of truth, which is so hard to come by these days, it seems like, is in all the songs. And I just love that, you know, we're seeing new people for the first time. You listen for a while and you're jumping on board. Thank you for doing that. Right now, something pretty exciting, because when you are one of eight doing $100, something special is going to happen.
1: Yeah, when you're one of eight. And I remember a song when I was younger, 8, 8, 8 is great or something like that. But this is a team of eight. And when eight friends check in with $100 or more, Tracy, we have a generous friend who's going to put a $500 bonus into the total. Woo! In other words, it's like this. Your $100 gift on this Welcome Wednesday, it has an additional $500 impact. That's $500 worth of hope, $500 worth of encouragement, $500 worth of four-year-old granddaughter singing in the back seat, Tracy.
0: Oh, yeah. We heard from Deborah in Medicine Hat. Thank you very much. She gave $100. There you go.
2: Wow.
0: Yeah. Her four-year-old granddaughter listens to UCB when she picks her up from school. And she's, you know, already learned some of the songs that plays. And she said it's just so cute to hear her singing those songs in the backseat. You might feel that way, too. Mine are teenagers and past teenagers now. But, boy, when they were, you know, little, it does something to your heart when you hear them singing along. You know that there are little seeds being planted in their heart. And so maybe think about that, to do $100 one time and just say, yeah, I want to invest and make sure that UCB is here and going strong so those songs are playing.
1: Yeah, your $100 gift right now through listener-supported UCB means that someone is going to get that guy.

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2: I have struggled with depression all my life, and God saw me through it all. And UCB was a big part of that. It was just like the right songs would come on when I was really struggling. It just would lift me up. I don't get angry near as easy when things don't work out, you know. I don't lose my cool way I used to, you know. And I attribute a lot of that to just having that good message being pumped into my mind all day long. It just lifts me up.
3: Thank you so much for sharing that. I'm Tracy, along with Garrett. It does lift you up. That's what we're asking for you to do right now, is to lift others up, bring hope, bring encouragement straight through the songs right here on UCB Radio. And something pretty exciting going on right now. I want to tell you about Gord in Saskatoon. He said, I hear you got this little challenge going on where you need 8 friends to do $100, you know, all at once gift. And he said, I'll do 2. So Gordon

0: Skatoon, thank you for your $200. Thank you for that. And so I think that brings it down to needing only six now. Am I right?
1: Well, no, that's five.
0: No.
1: But that's okay.
0: Five.
1: That's okay. Well, and this is what I was going to say. It's actually not even five. It's 4.5. Because David in Belleville, he said, I couldn't do the 100, but I can do half of it at 50.
0: Yes.
1: So technically, we're about 4.5 right now. So I'm wondering, would there be someone who could come alongside David, saying the $100 was a little stretch, but I could do 50. If someone else would come alongside David, we'll put them together, all right? And that takes care of a position. And then a couple more friends jumping on board with their $100. Or this is another way to get there. If there was a hero that said, I would just take the rest of the spots, that would be a $450 gift.
0: Yeah.
1: And that would knock this down to the park. Now, we're down to the final song. Tracy, we said there were three songs slated for this. The first two songs have played. We have one more song to go. And again, this is what the deal is. We were looking for eight people originally that would jump on board with $100. When all eight checked in, then we were going to have that $500 bonus added in. We're just shy of halfway there, which is why you're needed. So if there was ever a time, and I don't know, we've got the ability to take four or five phone calls right now, I think, Tracy, right? So we could take that number of gifts to finish this?
0: Right now at 888-407-4094. We do have volunteers. So if you want to call, do that. You can go to ucbradio.com.
1: Okay. There's another way you can do this, too. Some of the cool kids have been doing this today. I did this earlier. It was really easy. Go to the UCB Player app. Bottom right corner, there's a heart that says donate. Just tap that and you can make your $100 gift right there. So lots of ways to do it. This is the time. Final song getting ready to start. Remember, your gift makes the right song happen. Your gift on this Welcome Wednesday is going to be used for good. 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We want to give you a special shout out and welcome you to the team today, too.
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0: Matt Maher. It's going to be all right on positive, uplifting UCB Radio. I'm Tracy with Garrett. I don't know if you needed to hear that, but I do. Sometimes you do just need to hear from a friend that it's going to be all right. Even though whatever's in front of you looks like pretty bad, you know, but just to hear that it is going to be all right because of Jesus, we can know that. 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And that's what we want to make sure we can tell everybody across Canada. With your help right now, it's the spring fundraiser. 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
1: So a special group of people on this Welcome Wednesday inviting you in at a very special giving level. Our hope team is 30 a month. That's the most popular giving level. But for the last three songs, we've kind of rolled out the carpet, Tracy. We've invited some friends in at a giving level of $100. And when eight friends would give $100, there's another friend who's going to put a $500 bonus in. And that's going to move things forward in a very, very quick fashion here at UCB. Now, the good news is we have someone to thank. It's Shirley in Emeryville, who said, count me in at $100. So Shirley took a spot.
0: Thank you, Shirley.
1: Four of the eight have checked in. We're halfway there, Tracy. The bad news is we are all out of songs. We just played the third song, and right now we're at risk of losing this $500 bonus. And today, I mean, knowing that the end of the fundraiser is coming quicker than we want to, it's really imperative that we don't miss these. Is there anything you can think of? I mean, we can't play another song, but is there anything that we could do to maybe salvage this and still get that $500 bonus in?
0: Well, I think that, you know, there could be a friend right now that's, you know, listening. If your heart is stirring a little bit, you hear it's $400 and you're thinking, I've been meaning to give a gift. I haven't yet. And I can do $400. What if we gave you the time to do that?
1: Oh,
0: or four like friends that. At $100, just a little bit more time. We could we could add 60 seconds and you don't have to have it completed. In 60 seconds, because if I hear that, I'm like, well, I can't do anything in 1 minute anymore.
1: Right.
0: But you can get it started.
1: So I like that. All right. So if your gift is started and it's being processed, if you're online, we're going to see that. It'll be time stamped and the computer thing is pretty quick at ucbradio.com. If you're on the phone, that means you're in. Whether you can do that $100 or the entire $400, here's the number. Tap this in and you could call before we start this extra 60 seconds of grace. It's 888-407-4094. If I'm hearing right, Tracy, if we can see $400 come in any way, any shape, any form in the next 60 seconds, we still get to give God the glory and that entire $500 extra bonus still goes into the total, right?
0: Yes. And I wanted to share with you Arletta in Kakabeka Falls. She said, doesn't matter what kind of mood I'm in, if I have to go anywhere in the car, that's the only time that she feels like that she can get with God through UCB Radio. Just her in the car. And she said, there's always a message just for me. And that is so true. That's our God is just amazing how intimate he is, that he will reach you in those moments. You know, he's going to use whatever it is in a song to just give you a minute with him. And that's what you do. And your $100 matters so much right now. So we're going to have to start this timer. But just four friends at $100. And then $500 is added into the total. This is going to be big.
1: So take one spot at $100. Take two at $200. Take three at $300. Take them all at $400. Know this, your gift could be the one that unlocks that $500 bonus. I'm going to give you the phone number twice and the website, and we're going to start this timer. And your gift doesn't have to be finished. Just start making it. If you've already given, maybe you want to do a bonus gift right now. If you haven't given yet, welcome in. It's

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1: All right, Jake, you got the timer ready, my friend?
2: I've got the timer ready.
1: Oh, see, he's speaking a little more now. He used to give me a thumbs up. Now
0: he does have a voice.
1: He wants to be heard. We'll interview you next. Here in just a couple of songs, you'll hear from Jake.
0: Good news, Tracy. We're down to three. A friend in Kingston just went online. 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
1: All right.
0: Down to three needed. You and two others at $100. You make this happen.
1: All right. 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All right, 888-407-4094. Time to get in. Just three friends at $100 each. 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Maybe you could take it all. $300, 888-407-4094. 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
2: I'm Tracy with Garrett. Thank you for giving. We just have a big celebration right now. We're looking for 8 friends doing $100, and then a $500 bonus will be added. And I got to tell you, Dan in Saskatoon came through. $100. Thank you very much.
3: Nice, Dan.
2: And we had a friend in, I want to say Warman. Am I right? Let me see. Yes.
4: Looks like Warman.
2: Warman. First time giver, $100. Woo! Thank you.
4: Hey, friend in Sarnia says, I'm in, $250. And Alethea in Wallaceburg gave $100. By the way, we needed 8 friends at $100, Tracy, for that $500 bonus. Up and over, you guys crushed it.
2: Yes,
4: nice. Okay, so, I'm looking at the clock, and the clock can be our friend sometimes. Tracy, do you know tomorrow is the final full day of the spring fundraiser already?
2: I did not, actually.
4: Yeah.
2: That's a good reminder.
4: Okay. Yeah, a little over 24 hours from now, we're going to be heading towards the finish line. Your station right now at just about, not quite 34%. I'm wondering, in order to stay on track, there's, you know, every hour has a role in the overall goal of the need of UCB Radio. 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To stay on track, the need yet this hour is about $3,000.
2: Okay.
4: I'm wondering, and we haven't seen a $1,000 gift come in for a while, but I'm wondering if we could find not one, not two, Tracy, but could we find 3 friends that would stand in the gap with a $1,000 gift? And you could do $1,000 or $100 a month, whichever works best for you. And at that level, we call you a ministry champion, and you're going to be able to dedicate a day of hope on UCB Radio. And you could honor someone. Perhaps there's a graduate, you know, this spring who's graduating very, very soon. Or perhaps the person that maybe led you to the Lord. Perhaps it's an anniversary date. Maybe you're doing it in memory of a loved one who passed away and who's with Jesus. But I'm just wondering, and this is kind of crazy, but I really believe in my heart that we can find 3 friends. We're not looking for 300 or 30 or 13, but just 3 friends that could each take that day of hope with a $1,000 all-at-once gift or $100 a month. Tracy, this is I love this gift level. One other thing that we're going to do at that $1,000 is we're going to mention you. We're going to let people know that, hey, this day of hope is brought to you by. So you can share that message of that special person you want to honor. And I just love this giving level because it really personalizes things and it helps your UCB Radio in a big way.
2: 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Bill said that he turns on UCB Radio, and he's able to just replace those negative thoughts with positive ones. And I feel uplifted. I feel renewed. And he said, I know that is God working through your station, and we're so grateful. Just to feel uplifted, renewed, like putting your mind back on the good things in life. You help others. A lot of times we complain about our communities, you know, or our nation and what's going on in the world. And really, it does start with little things like this where you put a little bit of good out there. You got Bill and Helen that are listening, and it renews their mind and it uplifts them. Somebody else, it uplifts them. I mean, that's how you do start to change the way people behave toward one another throughout the day. Just that little step. And so, and I know, Garrett knows too, that there have been families that have checked in with us and said, we really can't give right now. I mean, things are tight. So with this day of hope, if you become

0: become a ministry champion at $1,000 or more, you really are helping a family that can't give. You're standing in the gap. And they've given for years and have just said, this time around, I'm going to have to sit out. So that's really what standing in the gap is saying, I got you this time. Because someone will get you next time.
1: They will. And you didn't think of why the radio station was on the air the first time you tuned in. You just were glad that these songs were there, pointing you closer to Jesus, deepening your faith, helping you in a hard day. That's because someone stood in the gap and paid it forward to make sure that UCB was going to be there for you. So this is your opportunity to do the same. You don't have to take all three spots. Would you be that leader, that first one that says, okay, Tracy Garrett, I'm in. I'll be that first person in at the Day of Hope. I can do 1,000 or I'll break it up and do it monthly at $100 a month. Here's how you can do that. 888-407-4094. UCBRadio.com is quick and easy. You can take that Day of Hope there too.
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0: just Sunday I found out that I have Tourette's. And this diagnosis has been around for 25 years, and I knew nothing. I started my journey this morning in London, and the Philly rental just all of a sudden turned on the radio after I hung up the phone, and it just happened to be the station. So I just left it on, and I have felt empowered, blessed, and just humbled all the testimonies that I've heard. And it just has been a true blessing. It's just a comfort I've needed today.
1: And that's how God works, right? I mean, he knows every single detail. And, you know, our friend Stephen called it a silly rental, you know, just had the station on. And God, his eyes are on you, Stephen. He knew you needed that comfort. And he's asking for friends right now. If you're listening, you can hear my voice. He's asking you to be a part of that, you know, to make sure that in those moments when people like Stephen need that comfort, UCB Radio is here. Can't happen without us, you know, all coming together, giving, praying. Maybe you don't have the money right now to give. I understand that. Pray. And for people like Stephen, for your own family, and we're asking right now if you could come on in. You know, we're suggesting, you know, $30 a month. That is our hope team. You can come in there. A lot of families settle there. Maybe you can do an all at once at 100. But there's also ministry champions that we're calling on right now, Garrett.
2: Yeah, looking for you to be one of three ministry champions. That is someone who invests a little bit larger gift, either $1,000 or, say, $100 a month. And at that level, UCB is going to dedicate a full day of broadcasting in your name. And we call this a day of hope. And you can dedicate that day of hope. Maybe it's in honor of a birthday coming up or that anniversary. You know, you're celebrating a milestone, 20, 25, 30 years. Perhaps it was a prayer that God answered. Perhaps there's a graduation, or maybe you've got your first grandchild coming and you want to say, hey, we're so excited. We want to do this day of hope in honor of our first grandchild. A lot of different reasons to do that. This is one of my favorites, though. Someone who makes that Day of Hope gift in honor or in memory of someone, perhaps someone who helped you to take your steps towards Jesus, or someone that told you about UCB. Perhaps it's a grandparent who was that person that you prayed with and they took you to church for the first time. Those are really, really special, and it's a great way to honor someone. And again, you can choose. You kind of do you and that whole thing, but it's $1,000 or $100 a month, and that helps UCB go a long way. Now, in order to stay on track, we've got 13 minutes to go. It's going to take probably about three people at that level, about $3,000, because every hour there are places we need to be in the fundraising journey. This is how your station stays on the air. And then, Tracy, like you said, everyone else getting in wherever you can with your best gift, your God number, at 888-407-4094. We've only got, probably just a couple, maybe three songs left to go to make this up.
1: Here's the phone number, 888-407-4094. And this is just how amazing our God is. This song is called God Only Knows What You're Going Through. You know, other people don't, but God does. And for our friend Stephen, it was a diagnosis that he did not know was coming, but God did. And he just put UCB Radio right on in that car and comforted him in that moment. You make that happen. 888-407-4094.

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1: That's for King and Country on Positive Uplifting UCB Radio. I'm Tracy Leake. My friend Garrett is here, and I'm so glad that you're here. And I don't know if you've had one of those kind of days. Sometimes I'm like, I start laughing now, giggling with God, because, you know, when just one thing after another is not the way I thought it was going to go in a day, then I start to giggle and I'm like, okay, what are you trying to teach me here? Like, what is it? Because if I get mad, that's not going to do anything. So let's find some humor in it and let's include God in it. Let's look up and say, what is it? What can I do? What can I learn? And so if you're having one of those kind of days, just take a deep breath, take two. And start over. I, you know, just want to say thank you so much to our friend Nancy in Napanee. Just did $30 a month. She's part of the Hope team. And you know what? When you are brand new to the Hope team, you get a brand new UCB Radio t-shirt. It says positive, uplifting. It's a black shirt. It's really cool. And it does open up some conversation sometimes. That's what I love. Someone might say, hey, where'd you get that shirt? And what is this all about? Then you can talk about Jesus here, you know, after you tell them about the shirt. Work that in any way you can.
2: So you can do that. You can join the Hope team right now if you'd like to. 888-407-4094, ucbradio.com. Another great way to do that. So here's the deal. Asking you right now if you would be one of a friend who would jump on board with that $1,000 Day of Hope level gift. And that, we said either $1,000 or you could do $100 a month, whatever works best for you. We had asked for a couple of friends to do that. I'm doing the math. Tracy, we said we had about $3,000 to go to stay on track this hour. That number is chipping away right now, about $2,300 left. So one person doing the Hope team, and then that first person jumping on board sponsoring that Day of Hope right now at ucbradio.com would really help. And then everyone else, you get in where you can. Whatever God puts on your heart, just be obedient to that.
1: Yeah, and here's the thing about a Day of Hope is you can do it in honor of someone. You know, if you've got an anniversary coming up, that would be really cool to tell your husband, hey, listen on our anniversary to UCB Radio. They may say a little something special about our day. Or guys, if you're listening, you can do the flowers and the special Day of Hope in your wife's honor, in the, your anniversary, for your kids, your grandkids, whatever it might be. And all across Canada on UCB Radio, you're going to be mentioned on that day for your special reason that you're sponsoring. It's $1,000. I know it's not for everyone, but it is something special that's set aside just for you. And we're thanking you so much. So just one friend doing that, and then one friend jumping on board at, you know, the dollar a day, $30 a month. You say, I love it for my family. I love it that our friend Stephen got a diagnosis and he got comfort from UCB Radio. I can help with that. You sure can right now. So we're going to play this next song and we want to hear from you at 888-407-4094. 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

0: It's Elevation Worship on Positive Uplifting UCB Radio with Tracy and Garrett. My goodness, I am just so thankful for a friend. Michael in Bracken just did. You ready?
1: Okay. What's
0: he
1: going
0: gave
1: on?
0: A gift. Said, it's just so great to have a station with God-filled music to turn on. Thank you, UCB Radio. He became a ministry champion at $1,000.
1: Oh, Michael, woo, fist bump, big fist bump through the speakers. That's amazing. That's amazing. So everyone's been jumping, and we said, hey, could we see a couple of friends at that, you know, Day of Hope level today? 888-407-4094 is a great way to make your gift. Michael actually went online to ucbradio.com. But we have James, our CEO, is in the studio right now. James, every gift is appreciated. Michael's $1,000. But what really is kind of the heartbeat behind UCB Radio are those $30 a month Hope Team gifts, right?
2: They are so important. You know, Garrett, as you know, just trying to budget for your household. If you don't know what's coming in, how do you make decisions?
1: Right.
2: And for those partners who say, I'm going to do this monthly, it really helps you just be able to think ahead. But this person came in, I don't know if I can mention their name, so I'm not going to. First time, $30 a month giver.
1: Wow.
2: And he just came to the door downstairs, and I was talking to him, and he said, my mum passed away at the end of last year. And he said, that was tough. And then my spouse passed away in April this year. And my son's now homeless, and he's struggling with mental issues, and he got addiction issues, and he's homeless. And he just teared up, and he said, you know, I can't even take a step. I can't even cut today without UCB. He said, that's the only thing that gets me through my day is listening to this radio station. And, you know, we talk about the songs, and it's great to sing along, and it's wonderful to have the kids singing these things over their lives. But there are people where it literally is a lifeline. How do I get out of bed today? How do I face the emptiness of not having someone around? How do I deal with the challenges of a son who's homeless and thankfully still has a relationship with his dad? But you know, this isn't just, it's a nice to have. This is the gospel of Jesus Christ on the airways through songs, and it is only the gospel that really changes lives. That's what you're investing in. That's what Michael gave to for $1,000. That's what Nancy gave to becoming a monthly partner. That's what Alethea gave to $100. It's the change life, because they've tasted a little bit of that. And I'm asking you, as a gospel partner, would you play your part and just partner in the mission to see lives change like this person? And I'm actually just going to pray, if you don't mind, right now. Father,
1: please,
2: I just pray
1: please.
2: For this individual. I pray for his son who's homeless. I pray for the sense of just how he's struggling and how he comes to UCB just for that hope. Lord, I pray through the light of your son, Jesus Christ, you would break open, Lord, such incredible hope and joy would return to him. His son would find help. They would, Lord, just be able to walk in the power of the Holy Spirit as they serve you. Lord, we know you're God of restoration, and we need this for this person right now in Jesus' name. Folks, that's what you're giving to. And I'm honored that you'd be prepared to partner with us in the gospel to reach a nation.
0: And, you know, I'm still just trying to take in, you know, the story. And I say a story, but this is a life that is came right to the door here at the radio station and gave. And you're giving. And he's going to be able to turn on UCB Radio because you give. And when he does, he's going to hear that he's not alone. But we all love him. But more importantly, that the author of life loves him, and that he can restore and he will restore. And we're believing in that. So would you partner with us right now? That's what we're asking. And so here, really in these just final minutes here, asking for one more ministry champion, just like Michael just gave. It's $1,000 or more. And, you know, you might be able to do it in honor of our friend that we've just been talking about. You know, pick a day and say it's his day. We're going to do this for you. And for that whole day, it's going to be just a day of hope for our friend, for his son, you know, and for the loss that he's just going through, that he can just find comfort. Do it for him.
1: Here's how you can get involved right now. 888-407-4094. 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
1: Cloudy, west wind at 20 gusting to 30. 40% chance of showers overnight and the start of Thursday. Our overnight low at 10. Showers likely on Thursday afternoon with a mix of sun and clouds. Thursday's high 18. Mix of sun and clouds on Friday. High again 18. I'm UCB meteorologist Jeff Andrews.
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11: I'm Tracy with Garrett, and it is the spring fundraiser. 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This doesn't happen. 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Maybe for you, it's just nothing major going on in life right now, right? 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And I always, my new motto is when it's good, it's good. 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I can give. I've never given before. My station needs me. 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
12: Yeah.
11: I think this is a perfect time for you to get in. If you've never given before, let us know. We've got a little screen in front of us. We get to see your name. And in the front, it says new giver. And I want to see that. I cannot wait to see that you've listened and now you want to give. It's going to be doubled. $100 is $200. You do that Hope Team at $30 a month. It becomes $60 a month to UCB.
12: So whatever you give, just be as generous as you can and put a times two by that because Phil is going to match it dollar for dollar. You want to give $1,000, but you can't. Giving $500 is like you're giving $1,000. $15 a month right now, it's like you're giving $30 a month. So don't let what you can't do get in the way of what you can because whatever you can, just put a times two. Phil is going to match it right now. Double the hope, double the strength, double the encouragement, double the right song at the right time. So we have to start that first song. But again, four songs to get this done. So Tracy, it's going to take a leader and a couple others with their best gift right now during this first song to kind of kick this off.

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1: Sometime.

blessing offer, Lift Me Up on Positive Uplifting UCB Radio. I'm Tracy, and my friend Garrett is right here with me. We got Jake in the studio too, and you. I'm so glad you're here because something exciting is happening, and I don't want you to miss it for the spring fundraiser. And if you're just started, you know, listening, maybe you haven't turned on the radio for a little bit, and you're like, well, what is going on? So it's a fundraiser. UCB is community supported. And when we say spring, it's just because we had to push it back a little bit. I know summer is knocking on our door, but we had some outside things happening that kind of disrupted our broadcasting system. And so we did have to back it up a bit. With prayer, with God, we got past it. So we're very thankful. But I will say we're in kind of a catch up. We got to catch up a little bit. We're trying to make up. So if you were thinking, everything's going to be just fine, they'll make it without me, I do want you to know that that's not true, that whatever gift that you could give, it's going to matter. If it's $50, if it's $100, or that $30 a month, could you call us right now at 888-

0: every gift. 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If someone right now would offer up a day of hope and become a ministry champion at $1,000, that gift automatically becomes $2,000 in impact. The first song played, we have three more songs to go. And again, when this is hit, not if, we're believing when this match is hit from Phil, this is going to propel your station to 35%. And running a little bit behind, honestly, got to get there as quick as we can. We have one friend on the phone at 888-407-4094. Not sure what they're giving. Scratch that. Her name's Lynette. And she said, I'm in at $1 a day, Tracy.
1: Oh, yes. So she gets that UCB Radio t-shirt when you become part of the Hope Team. And maybe you're thinking, well, you know, I mean, I don't know. Why you give is why you listen. And I right. want to share with you Ruth in Regina. She said UCB is just a safe station for her kids to listen to. She doesn't have to explain, she said, or worry about the opinions and values shared. She knows what she's getting when she's coming to UCB Radio. That is so valuable when you have those little ones in the back seat and they're asking, Mom, what's that mean? Mom, what is this? And you're like, you didn't hear that. You don't have to worry about that at UCB Radio. If you consider that, you know, just a gift, would you consider giving right now? It's going to be matched. If you've never given before, it's going to take first-time givers to make sure that UCB is funded and here and always when you're needing it, 24/7, to be able to hear that message of hope and encouragement. So what are we on, song number two?
0: Yeah, getting ready to start song number two. That means that there's not much time left. Lynette was the first one in. Honestly, it's going to take two or three friends like Lynette who could do the Hope Team at $30 a month and each song. It's going to take friends getting in wherever you can financially. And it's going to take a hero. Would there be someone in Fort Mac this afternoon who would consider a $1,000 gift? Would there be someone this afternoon in, I don't know, I'm just really, well, that's, I know. I think there's someone there who could join, you know, with that $1,000 level as well. Someone in Belleville, come on board at the Hope Team at $1 a day. And everybody, get in where you can. But we got to start that next song, Tracy.
1: All right, 888-407-4094. Thank you for giving. You can do that too at ucbradio.com.

0: My name's Jordan Butcher, and I'm from Quinte Region Christian Schools, and we have advertised with UCB Canada in the past. It's always been positive. UCB has actually also sponsored some of our events, so there's been some mutually beneficial partnerships there as we work together to further the gospel and focus on things that are positive. So I just think of Philippians 4, verse 8, whatever's true, whatever's noble, whatever's right, whatever's pure, whatever's lovely, whatever's admirable, if anything is excellent or praiseworthy, think about such things. We do that as a school. UCB does that every day.
1: I'll tell you what, if Jordan was my teacher, I would listen to everything he said. He says he speaks so well, and I just love that he's reminding us what it is about, which is thinking on the good things, like that, whatever's noble, you know, and that's, and preaching the gospel. I love their schools do that. UCB, that's what we're about. Would you support that right now? You can call us. 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We want to make sure that, you know, we can do that in the community. Maybe if you own a business, you could, you know, support in, you know, on behalf of your business, and we'll announce you right here on the radio at 888-407-4094. Because when you do right now, it's going to go twice as far.
2: Yeah, this is an amazing opportunity. Thanks to Phil from Carrying Place, matching every gift up to $2,500. Why this is a big deal today. When this is hit, not if, but when this is hit, this is going to push UCB Radio up and over 35% of the funding need. Now, we've been running a little bit behind today, so need to get there as quick as we can. The good news is every song, and there's two left, by the way, every song we're making some headway. Rebecca, thank you in Odessa, Ontario, in at the Hope Team, dollar a day,
1: Hope
2: Tracy.
1: Team. Thank you, Rebecca.
2: Yeah,
1: she's
2: Rebecca's getting the t-shirt. Elizabeth from Regina, Hope Team, $30 a
1: Hope
2: month.
1: Hope Team.
2: I'm noticing a pattern here. All right. I don't want to bring this up, men, but the last three gifts were all Hope Team, and the last three gifts were all from women. It has been a little okay. And now Susan comes in with
1: $200. There's my girl, Susan. There's my girl.
2: Tracy, you got this big smile. I mean, I'm looking at what's happening here, and the good news is, because of Susan's gift right now, we're down to just about $1,220 to go. But there's not been one guy. So I'm just asking, would there be a godly man right now who's listening to UCB who says, oh, okay, I'm in. If there would be a guy who would do $100 a month right now, we could almost finish this off. I mean, I think that if somebody, everyone's done the dollar a day, but if there would be a guy right now who says, I'm good, I'll do this on behalf of my business, and you could do $100 a month, you would finish off this match. And I think that would redeem the men here in this little, it's not a contest, but there's a little thing happening here, Tracy. I'm just saying.
1: I'm just saying that, you know, and this is not to knock guys. I'm not doing that. I'm saying that up front.
2: All right.
1: I'm not.
2: Jesus loves guys too.
1: Yes.
2: Okay.
1: A lot. a lot. But the ladies get it done. I'm just saying, in my house, I've been married for 30 years. Okay.
2: Yeah.
1: Goodness, that's a long time. It's been good and bad, but good.
2: Mostly good, you know, I hope.
1: Mostly, my husband, he's a big thinker. And I need that in my life. He's a big thinker.
2: Right.
1: I'm a doer, so I get it done. Like, if he tells me and we agree on it, it's getting done.
2: Getting done, right.
1: The calls are being made. The appointments are being made. The bill is getting paid. The donation to UCB Radio is getting paid. That's what you're witnessing.
2: Okay.
1: We get it done.
2: And I'm not disagreeing. And my wife's a nurse, and she, same thing. I mean, she's doing things that I can't even imagine. I watch on TV. She's like, that doesn't even touch the tip of the iceberg, and it's not real anyway. It's TV. But so I agree with you. So I do know this. We have two songs left. We have $1,220

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1: 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I'm sure you're busy too, but could you give to UCB Radio? 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
1: I'm Tracy along with Garrett on UCB Radio. Thank you so much for giving during the spring fundraiser. 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Like our friend Elizabeth in Regina, she's the last one to join the Hope Team. That's $30 a month.
2: 888-407-4094. 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There's a non-peopling way that you can make your gift and have it go twice as far right now. 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And know this, whatever you give, Phil from Carrying Place is going to match it. We have one final song to go. We had asked in that last song, would there be a couple of friends stepping up? I said, hey, would there be a guy? Tracy said she believed it was going to be a woman. We didn't see either. Yeah, when guys go shopping, Tracy, we get her done. That's one area that we get done. If I've got a list and I've got to go to the hardware store, I'm in, I'm out, nobody gets hurt. Doesn't matter if the screw is the wrong size, if I forgot a couple of things, a duct tape. I mean, we get in, we get out, we do it, right? Okay, maybe not always the right way. Anyway, so I'm just believing that there's a guy right now that could do this and take care of this. It's $1,200. That would be $100 a month. And you're a business owner. Maybe you're a CEO or you're like the VP of some VP or whatever thing. Okay, you could do this right now or not. And the women could make their gifts and finish this off. And that would be okay, too, because God gets the glory.
1: Not that it's a competition or anything.
2: No.
1: I mean,
2: no. Not a fundraiser. I mean, never be a competition.
1: Everything is a competition.
2: Kind of.
1: In some way. I mean,
2: in a way.
1: So just come on board. What you do is you bring hope, you bring just encouragement and the gospel of Jesus to hearts who, you know, maybe have never heard it before. I love Corinne in Regina. She emailed me and said, it just really encourages her through the day. The music is on her brain while she's at work, keeps her focused. And she said, it's just fantastic that we have a local Christian radio station here. You know, you think about it in the big picture, there are other countries where this cannot happen. Unthinkable things would happen if you even mention the name of Jesus. So the freedom that we have to do this right here, wow, it's just amazing. Let's not let it pass us by. Tell as many people as you can, as often as you can, about Jesus. Here's a way to do it. Giving your gift and getting it matched. We're going into the final song, Garrett.
2: Yeah, we cannot slow down. We're $1,220 away. Would someone take care of the $220? That's going to be matched by Phil. Would someone make a gift of $500? That'll be matched by Phil. A couple friends doing that Hope Team at $30 a month. Phil's going to match that. Or just be the hero and say, I'm in at $100 a month. Here's how you do it right now. 888-407-4094. Even quicker.
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3: So we played four songs of a four-song challenge. The songs that were allotted have expired. We still have a bit to go. Now, here's the thing. This is how the radio station stays on the air. There are friends, Tracy, who say, hey, we love these match challenges because our gifts go twice as far. We love them too because it can encourage you to give and it really moves things forward in a quick way. This $2,500, when this was hit or when it is hit, it's going to push your station up over 35% of the funding need. So it's a big deal that we do not miss this. So I'm going to ask, Tracy, could we do something crazy? Could we just add an additional 60 seconds? We're going to call this a one-minute event. And in this special one-minute event, we cannot play another song. But in this one-minute event, if we could find friends that could link arms, say from Saskatchewan, all over, maybe someone else in Alberta, some friends in Ontario, everyone linking arms all across Canada right now. If we could raise this $1,220 during this 1 minute event, and you might be going, wait a second, it didn't happen in the last song. Well, your gift doesn't have to be finished. It just needs to be started and being processed at ucbradio.com. It doesn't have to be finished. Just start it on the phone at 888-407.

0: 877-207-4094. And I'm just really feeling that friend who called in, I can't remember where he was from earlier. I believe that friend was from Trenton, and he walked in and he talked to James, our CEO, and he said this last year has been hard. He lost his mom last fall. He lost his wife, the love of his life, just a couple months ago. And he says, my son's homeless right now, but I haven't lost faith and I haven't lost hope. And UCB Radio's been there for me. And he walked in to the station today and said, I want to join the Hope Team at $30 a month. Now, someone had given before so he could get the hope when he lost his mom, when he lost his wife. But he said, I'm going to give out of my grief right now today so somebody else can have the same hope that I do in Jesus. And to me, that was just really powerful. Tracy, knowing that out of his grief, out of everything he's going through, and a son who's homeless and has got some issues going on, he probably doesn't even know where his son is, where his son's putting his head tonight. It was powerful for a dad to do that. So that's why we're on the air. That's why this station is here. So in this special one-minute event, that's why we're asking you to jump on board and do whatever you can. If someone could take the $220, thank you. If someone would take that $1,000, thank you. If there are 3-4 friends that would just go to the phone and do the Hope Team thing, Tracy, at $30 a month, that would take care of this too in the next 60 seconds.
1: Yes, and then Phil from Carrying Place is going to add $2,500. So if you give right now, take a portion of the $1,220 left, you're going to unlock $2,500 into the budget. I mean, this is really a crucial one-minute event that we've got coming up. 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
1: All right, Jake, you ready?
2: I'm ready.
1: All right, Jake's the keeper of the timer. Let's get it started, all right? Get your call in. This is so crucial. Your gift matters so much right now. It's going to be doubled. Let's start that timer in 3, 2, 1, and go.
0: Go!
1: Hey, Sirpa in Ontario just took care of that $220. All right, we're down now to a $1,000 left.
0: Okay, so if you could be that hero, ta-da, strapping on the cape, and take that day of hope for $1,000, that would finish off this match. Now, if you can't do that, get in where you can. If it's $100, thank you. 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
1: Okay, jump in at $100. 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
0: Yeah, we're at risk of missing this. 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

0: I got almost killed. I couldn't pursue massage therapy anymore due to the nature of the trauma that I had been through. And I had lost my house. I had lost my education. I had completely lost everything. However, that is when God prevailed. And he helped me see that life was not over. UCB helped me find my voice and to find the empowerment within me to persevere, although through the trauma, it was quite hard. I think the radio station really helped us feel united as a couple in our faith, but also build our relationship more on God and to trust God for the future.
1: I just love God. He's so amazing just to reach our friend Naomi through her trauma. And, you know, she said, I think UCB Radio really helped because it connected her to God in those moments when she's just thinking that she's not going to be able to go on. And boy, I tell you, that's why we share these stories. That's why I love Fundraiser, just because we get to, we have time that we can finally just share with you what we get to hear on a daily basis, to know that your radio station is more than just a radio station for your family. It really is a tool that God uses. And you're invited in. It does take money to run a radio station. You know that. I mean, there's nothing free in this world. And James, the whole team, runs it, I mean, just as frugally as possible. You can know that for sure. So anytime we ask you to give your hard-earned money, you can know that it's going to good soil. And everybody you hear on this radio station that works here loves Jesus. And that is why we want you to be a part of it. And boy, it feels good. It just does. When I give, I feel good. I hear these stories, I'm thinking, God, you used my little gift in a big way. And he just blesses you through it. And so come on into that. You're needed. I'm telling you, you know, until we get to fully funded here on this campaign,

0: you're needed and we're not there yet. So could you give a gift right now? Maybe it's $50. Maybe it's the Hope Team. That's $30 a month. That is the backbone gift coming in monthly that UCB can count on, so that when our friend Naomi or someone like her is listening, they don't have to worry about it. We're not asking someone that's right in the trauma at the moment to give, unless God is calling you to. But it's for us that are, you know, here saying, I'm on the sidelines. Put me on the field. I'm going to play this game with you. You pass me the baton. You go rest on the side. I'm going to go now. That's what you're doing. Would you call 888-407-4094 with your gift? You can go online. It's easy there too. And that's ucbradio.com.
1: You heard Naomi say these words. Even in the midst of uncertainty, we learn to trust God for our future. And if you're listening right now, and God has used this radio station, and that right song has come on, it was maybe a word from my friend Tracy, or it was something you heard from Sarah or Frank in the morning, or on the weekend with Mark and Rhonda, or with Grant and Sherry at night. Would you trust God for something kind of wild right now? We missed a match by $1,000. We played a little extra overtime. This was a $2,500 for dollar match. We've missed a couple during the fundraiser. It's important that we don't miss these, because these really kind of help propel and push the radio station closer to that funding need that Tracy shared just a moment ago. We're not there yet. Not there yet. But with God, right? So if that's you, and you've been feeling in your heart, you're like, God, I'd love to step out in faith. You know, would you trust God that if He's put that amount on your heart, and if that is that day of hope, that ministry champion at $1,000, if someone would do that right here, right now, as we get this song started, we could still finish off that match challenge. Your $1,000 has an additional $2,500 impact. And I'm just thinking of Naomi when everything that they had planned, she and her husband, fell apart. She said God used the radio station to bring our relationship closer to Him and closer to each other. Isn't it just like God to take things that the world wants to tear apart and the enemy wants to take and use for all this stuff in your life? But God can take it and restore it. And He does time and time and time again. And if that's you and you're shaking your head at all right now, would you be that one we're looking for? That one person that could finish this off? I believe there's one person that could do that $1,000 gift right now, that day of hope. If that's you, Tracy's going to tell you how to do that. If that's not you, get in where you can right now. Help your station get to the funding need. We're not there yet, but with you, it's possible. And because of you, someone like Naomi and her husband will have hope tomorrow.
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1: Cloudy, west wind at 20 gusting to 30. 40% chance of showers overnight and the start of Thursday. Our overnight low at 10. Showers likely on Thursday afternoon with a mix of sun and clouds. Thursday's high 18. Mix of sun and clouds on Friday. High again 18. I'm UCB meteorologist Jeff Andrews.
2: Nothing wrong with being a good friend, of course. 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
3: 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Hi, Mark Gothier for Crew. 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
2: 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And of course, with love.
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8: That was Linda. 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
9: So every hour has a role in the overall goal. And I was looking at what Doris said a few minutes ago, that UCB called me when my mind spins out, just worrying about stuff. Okay. This is the state of the world, the state of my family, just the stuff of life when life gets lifey. And Doris said, my best gift right now is $15. I'm just wondering, could we find some friends that would come alongside Doris and trust God for $15 this month and $15 next month and the month after? The most popular giving level is $30 a month, but I'm just wondering, could we just roll out the carpet for the next, say, two or three songs, Tracy? And if we could find five friends that would join at $15 a month, there's going to be a little surprise, a little $500 bonus that's put in the total. So again, just five friends, woo-hoo, welcome into the giving team and say, you know what? I'm going to do this for the other Dorises out there. She could do 15 one time. I'll do $15 a month. I'll stand in the gap for Doris and for the next Doris and the next Doris after that. But I really believe we could find those five special friends. Perhaps you've always wanted to give, but you couldn't. Would you make this the day that you do? And again, once that fifth person checks in, Tracy, that's when that $500 will go into the total for UCB.
8: And that's going to help big time. And I had to get my calculator out because I'm not real good at math, but it helps me. It's less than $4 a week to do $15 a month. You think it's about
9: 50 cents a day.
8: Yeah. So, boy, you're really making an impact when you do. Come on in. First time, if you've never given before, let us know that. And we're going to shout you out right here. Here's the number to call, 888-407-4094. $15 a month. Can you count on God to just say, between you and me, God, I know you're going to provide and I want to give. 888-407-4094. Be the first one to step up.

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1: Andrew Rip, and I do it again on Positive Uplifting UCB Radio. I'm Tracy Garrett is here. Fun stuff happening just for you to get in with the spring fundraiser right now. So here's what's going on. We're asking for five friends at $15 a month. You might hear, you know, the Hope Team is $30 a month. You're thinking, I want to help. I can't do 30, but I could do half. And then someone will come alongside you and do half, and there you go. You're both part of the Hope Team. That's how we'll get it done. So you and four others, well, hang on, actually. Rebecca and Regina said, I can do 15 plus 5. So she's doing $20 a month. Yes.
2: Nice.
1: Woo, thank you.
2: Okay, so that first one is in, and she's an overachiever. That's okay. By the way, want to let you know that when all five of the friends check in, now four needed, that Arnold from Belleville is going to be adding that $500 bonus. Hey, it's Arnold. A bob. It's a big old bonus, I call it, okay? So way to go, Arnold. Now, here's the deal, all right? This all started because of Doris, and she said, you know, that UCB Radio calms me when my mind spins out of control, and it doesn't take very long for most of us. All we have to do is pick up our phone in the morning, and we start scrolling, and we go down that abyss really, really quick, right? But Doris says, this station calms me, and it helps me to not worry about all the stuff that can be kind of bombarding us. And so she gave 15, and we said, hey, five friends in honor of Doris doing $15 this month and 15 next month. So that's why this is happening. That's why this is a big deal. Now, I do want to ask if there is someone who would consider a $15 a month gift and then making an additional $15 a month gift. That's a total of $30. If you would do that, that's also the Hope Team level. And Tracy, at that level, will also send you out the brand new UCB Radio t-shirt.
1: Yeah, it's pretty cool. It's a black t-shirt. It says Positive Uplifting. It says UCB Radio across it. Our lovely Liz is wearing one right now. And they are really cool. And I do think it opens up a chance to have a conversation sometimes where people are like, hey, what is that? And invite them to listen. And you never know. Maybe they don't even know about Jesus. They see your shirt. And that could be just the start of it all. I mean, God uses everything. We know that. If you're part of the Hope Team, $30 a month, you're going to take two of those spots, which is huge, and you'll get that UCB Radio t-shirt. So call us right now. All we're doing is waiting on you. So 888-407-4094. 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
2: Hey, I'm Tracy, and Garrett is here too, and it's the spring fundraiser. 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That was song number two. I don't want you to miss out on this. So we're asking for now just four friends to be able to come on board at $15

0: now, maybe for you to open a new tab and go to ucbradio.com. You may be going, okay, I get it. This is how UCB stays on the air. You need my gift because that's how more people hear about Jesus. And those things are both true. But here's what your gift does. It's going to be there for someone like Ingrid when she got the call that changed everything.
1: 5 years ago, I was diagnosed with a very aggressive type of breast cancer. It was during COVID. I was coming home from work and that was it. I had to go home from work. I was no longer allowed to be around people. And all of a sudden, I was faced with a cancer diagnosis. And I spent the entire year at home because I wasn't allowed to go back to work. And every day, without fail, I would tune into UCB. And every day, God spoke to me through it. There was a word from the Lord to me every single day for that entire year. And I know that UCB was the conduit in which God touched my heart and held my hand as I walked through a diagnosis and treatments.
2: A conduit, a place that our friend Ingrid, well, heard from God, had moments with God and that uncertainty. And man, to go through that during COVID, you know how that was just, I mean, you were secluded. And to be able to have the songs right here on your radio station that connected her with God. And she, you know, Ingrid said she felt like he was just holding her hand. Boy, that's what you provide. $15 a month, and you are a part of that story.
0: 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You heard Ingrid say, you know, I couldn't leave my home for a year. But every day there was something on UCB Radio that calmed my spirit. Every day there was something that helped my faith. Every day there was a song or a word of encouragement or something that helped me realize God is who He says He is. And I trusted Him. Is that you? Is that the reason why you listen to UCB? Is that worth $15 a month? We have one song to go. Looking for four friends at $15 a month. If there would be someone who would take two positions, be that hero at 30 a month, that's the Hope Team. Perhaps there's someone who could do $45 a month. Or there's someone who says, you need someone to do $60 a month and take care of everything? Yes. I can do that. So take one spot, two spots, three spots. But we need to see the final four spots, Tracy, in this song to get that bonus.
2: All right, this is it. Final song. Your time. To say, put me in, $15 a month, be one of four right now. This is it, the final song. Call us at 888-407-4094. Our friend Arnold is going to add $500 when you do that. 888-407-4094. This is it. Come on.

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1: Positive, uplifting UCB Radio and Quinn Thronis, Take Me to the Start with Tracy and Garrett. Thank you for giving. And we've got one friend on the phone right now. Thank you for that at 888-407-4094. That means there's room for you to get your gift in, $15 a month. Still looking for now, I don't know what they're giving on the phone, but let's assume.
2: Right. Let's assume
1: it's $15.
2: Okay, so we could be down to three.
1: Yes.
2: All right. So if there are three to go, I'm just wondering, I mean, this moment right here, right now, this is one of those rubber meets the road moments. Your station is knocking on the door of 35% of the need. Normally, we're up over 40% at this point. So we've been running behind, missed a couple of challenges earlier today. This is something that's really, really a big deal. And if we can see three more friends jump on board at $15 a month, you can even do more if you'd like to, okay? There's a $500 bonus from Arnold that's hanging in the balance. This is going to push your station to 35% funded. Now, if you can give more than 15 a month, if you could do two spots at 30 a month, thank you. If you could do the final three at $45 a month, thank you. Your gift turns into hope. You think, oh, wait, it's just a credit card. It's just, you know, just a bank draft, whatever. No, no, no. It turns into hope for someone who needs it. Like Doris, she says, when everything is spinning out of control, that's when God uses these songs and UCB Radio to calm her mind. If that's what you do, if this is kind of that centering point in a crazy busy day, or maybe you're like counting down the days until the kids are back for the summer and you're going, I'm getting a little anxious about that. I don't know if I've got enough cookies stored up. We get that, all right? We get that. So if this is your station, then would you make that the reason why you give right now? Because you need these songs just like Doris does. 888-407-4094, ucbradio.com. Tracy, we can't play another song. Any thoughts on what we could do? I mean, we're at risk of missing this $500.
1: So three friends at $15 a month. 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Let's do that, Garrett. 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
2: 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We got to start that.
1: How you doing? You ready with the timer?
3: I'm doing great. I'm ready with the timer, of course.
1: All right. Hear that excitement from Jake?
3: Yeah, come on, I'm
1: excited. Do it a little bit better, Jake. Come on.
3: I'm ready.
1: Are you ready the timer?
3: I'm ready with the timer.
1: Woo! See? Come on. You hear that excitement? Let's go.
2: I do.
1: Look, let's get it going. You're $15 a month. 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Let's not let this pass us by. I'm going to give you the number. 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
0: 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She was going through a diagnosis with breast cancer, and UCB was here. You make that happen right now. Less than 60 seconds to go. You have time to get your gift in right now.
1: Yeah, you don't have to take all three spots. 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Hey, thank you. There's one person on the phone. We could be down to two positions.
0: Come on. 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
1: You know, if somebody does $30 a month, Tracy, right now in the next 25 seconds, they would finish us off and we would have that bonus dropped in.
0: One hope team. 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We're going to send you that UCB Radio t-shirt. 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Come on. 888-407-4094. You can get in. You have time. 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
1: 10 seconds. 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We cannot miss this by one person doing 30 a month at the Hope Team, can we?
0: Come on, $30 a month. That's you. 888-407-4094. Thank you. I was sure by now. Got you.

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1: Thank you. Woo!
0: Thank you so much. And some pretty exciting news, because we had that challenge going on, looking for friends to do $15 a month. Tell us where we are, Garrett.
1: All right. Well, a friend at Cottom says, you know what? It's time for me to give. Started giving $15 a month.
0: Yes.
1: Thank you for doing that.
0: There you go.
1: All right. Also, Anna in Napanee said, count me in at $15 a month. So that took us down to needing just two more friends at $15 a month for a little bonus from Arnold, right? Or a hero that would take two spots at $30 a month. Well, Marshall is in Moose Jaw, says, we love listening to UCB with our kids every morning. I am that hero, Hope team member, $30 a month. All right. So because of that, Arnold's 500 is also added to the total. You want some really good news,
2: Tracy? I do.
0: Yes.
1: Your UCB is now up in over 35% of the funding need.
0: Oh, wow. Yes. Thank you.
1: That is huge. That is so, so huge. Now, this is the thing. 35% is a little ways away from 100%. There's a bit of math in there, okay? So, we've got time yet this hour, and this is going to be kind of fun. We have a friend from Fort Mac. It's Robin, isn't it, Liz? Is that who it is? I'm trying to read lips. I can't read
0: lips. I know.
1: Okay, we know they're from Fort Mac. Rob.
0: Who did you say?
1: I think I said Robin. Okay, I must have been I was in my Batman Robin phase for some reason. Okay, so Rob in Fort Mac, it's a $2,000 for dollar match. Everything you give, Rob is going to match. Yeah, up to $2,000. So this is cool, because this is going to push UCB up and over that next percentile. And you know that, Tracy, every hour has a role in the overall goal towards the funding need. So this is huge. Do want to say that there was a dollar-for-dollar match about an hour ago that we fell short. And I don't want to rock, paper, scissors this again, because I lost the last one. And I'm just saying, I would rather not have to go knock on Rob's door and say, Rob, we missed it. I would rather have Liz call him and do that.
0: No,
1: I would rather have all of us call him and say, Rob, look what God's kids did.
0: Yes.
1: Okay. So let's go. We've got three songs and three songs only to match $2,000 for UCB.
0: Perfect time for you if you could be a ministry champion. Now, this is $1,000 or more. And what that is you pretty much sponsor a whole day of hope. And for something that you want to, in honor of, maybe for your kids or a birthday, anniversary, for your wife or your husband, or maybe in remembrance of someone, maybe they shared the gospel with you and you just want to, you know, bring that day of hope in their honor. And all across Canada on UCB radio, their name is going to be mentioned on that day. It's really special. So you could take just right off the top $1,000, and it's going to be matched right now with our friend Rob in Fort Mac. If you're like, Trace, I can't do the 1,000.

0: get it. Could you jump in at 100? That's going to become 200. If you jump in at, you know, the Hope Team, $30 a month, it's $60 a month. And we give, and I'm just going to say it, I give for myself a lot of times just because I need the music. I need the connection with God. And Rachel in Port Hope, she said UCB is just a light in the community. And she also said UCB's presence at local events is always appreciated. And she prays that God's people will put God first and give what they can to share faith, hope, joy, and peace over the air. She said, to God be all the glory. Amen, Rachel. That's what we're saying too. So right now, here we go. Song number one, whatever you give, up to $3,000.
1: Or 2,000.
0: Oh, I'm sorry. 2,000.
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3: Thank you, Monica. Thank you for giving. And she's just sharing maybe what you think, too, that there's a positive message. 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And we want to surround ourselves with that, don't we? I mean, for our families, for ourselves, you go through a long, hard work day, drop the kids off, go to work, do all that, get the kids, come home, do all that. You hear what I'm saying? Do it all. And we need positivity and encouragement. And so that's why we're asking that you jump in. I mean, come on in, because something amazing is happening right now. Our friend Rob in Fort Mac, he said, I want to help you get this done. I believe in the mission. Let's spread the gospel. So he's willing to give $2,000 matching. So you give whatever up to $2,000, Rob's going to match it.
4: Yeah. So we only have a couple songs left to do this. By the way, there was not much time. 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I love the fact that you're not funding UCB. You're not. You're fueling someone's faith, like Ingrid, who is walking through a breast cancer journey. It started about 5 years ago, and UCB Radio was there for her. For someone like Doris, who says when the world is weird, wonky, and sideways, that UCB is there for her. That's what you're doing. That's what your gift is doing. It's coming alongside and fueling someone's faith right now in the next two songs. Because of Doyle, the good news is $1,900 remaining.
3: Right, Doyle.
4: Okay.
3: Yes.
4: So Doyle is the leader. He's the line leader. It's going to take 19 friends like Doyle at $100. Or I got a thought. Some friends jumping in where you can. Just pray, and maybe somebody doing the Hope Team at $30 a month. Someone else in at $500. That friend who could take care of that $1,000 Day of Hope dedication. I know that's not for everyone, but I believe there's one friend who says, okay, I could do that $1,000. If we all come together as God's kids right now in the next two songs, this $2,000 for dollar match can be hit. But right now, Tracy, I'm looking online at ucbradio.com. I'm looking at the phone center at 888-407-4094. I'm not seeing anyone giving it either of those ways.
3: So just one friend is what I'm asking for at that Hope Team. Haven't seen that in just a little bit. And that's that $30 a month. Think of it. When you give $30 a month, it's a dollar a day that you're sowing into a ministry for your family, your kids that are singing in the background, you know, or your kids that you want the word of God in their hearts. You go to church on Sunday. You do the youth groups, and you do it all, and you're sharing your faith with them. And you can know that UCB is right alongside you with the gospel in the song. So when you've got them captured for a short period of time. My youngest just turned 18. My oldest is 20. And my husband and I were talking the other day. We're like, it's baked in. Whatever's in, it's baked in. And you've got a short amount of time to, you know, expose them to Jesus in all the ways that you can. Would one friend just jump up right now at $30 a month? We're going to send you that UCB Radio t-shirt. Let me know it's you when you give. And why? Is it for your family? Is it for some of these other stories that you've been hearing, for someone else? But just tell us why. I can't wait.
4: Here's how you do that.
3: Is this the second song?
4: Yeah, we got two songs to go. Yep, we're starting all the right. second song right now.
3: We ain't
4: yeah.
3: got no time to waste then. 888-407-4094. 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

0: Ben Fuller and Turn on Positive Uplifting UCB Radio with Tracy and Garrett. And we got the CEO, James, standing in the studio, too. He just came in and said, how are things going? Let us get you up to speed, James. So we've got a three-song dollar-for-dollar match that's going on right now. Our friend Rob in Fort Mac said that he believes in UCB and spreading the gospel, and he wants to be a part of that. So he's going to add $2,000.
1: Wow.
0: We are about to go into our final song. We did have our friend Doyle give $100. He drives a lot, and he said the songs lift him up. And so now we're down to $1,900. And just share from your heart, you know, what you think. You know,
1: I try not to think too much.
0: Share what you think.
1: I try not to think too much, Tracy. It's too difficult.
0: Tell us what you think.
1: You know, so I'll pass on that one. You know, it's so wonderful to see community coming together and playing their part. And you think, well, what is community? It's, you know, people who have the same heart and same vision going towards the same goal. And I've read the Gospel of Luke so many times, and I'm sure you have, but this never really struck me until the other day. You know, Luke 8, Luke's talking about Jesus when he's in his public ministry, all right? For 30-odd years, Jesus, we know, he wasn't public, and he was a carpenter.

0: happened to her, and he kind of looked after himself. But as soon as he went public with the disciples, he was funded by mainly three people. Okay, Joanna, Mary, and Susanna. And it says in Luke 8 that out of their means, they provided for them, Jesus and the disciples. So that Jesus and the disciples could go ahead and spread the gospel. So they didn't have to kind of, you know, we know Judas had the purse and the money pouch, and but they didn't go and make money. Jesus could have just created a miracle. I mean, that's how he paid his tax, you know, go and catch the fish. But they didn't. He had people in the community come alongside, basically underwrite the public ministry so that the gospel could go out. And you know, that's exactly what every single person who's picked up the phone or gone to ucbradio.com or gone on the app have done. They said, out of our means, we want to partner with UCB so the gospel of Jesus Christ can impact our nation. That's really what you're about. But it costs money, right? The gospel is free, but get it out there costs. And so we're coming to you and asking, would you be part of that community? You know, Rob says, I don't want to do this alone. Otherwise, you'd just give the $2,000. He's saying, no, I want to do it with community. I want to do it with someone else. Let's make it a match so that other people can join in the journey and out of their means support the gospel. So that's what you're part of. And we've got this incredible match. Tracy, you said, what, there's one song left and there's still $1,900 to go?
1: Yes.
0: This is an incredible opportunity to cast, you know, to sow, and someone was going to match it. Yes. Talk about doubling your gift.
2: 888-407-4094. This is that opportunity to come alongside UCB. 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So, would you go on mission? You heard from James, our CEO. You heard his heart. You know that we have Rob, who is in Fort Mac. His heart is to reach as many people for Jesus as he can. So go on mission right now. Would there be one friend who says, my best gift is $100? Rob's going to match that. Would there be a friend or two who joined the Hope Team at $30 a month? Rob's going to match those gifts. I'm believing that there's a hero that could take a bigger chunk of the need with a $1,000 gift and join that ministry champion level. Your $1,000 becomes $2,000 in impact. The final song, getting ready to start, $1,900 away. Whatever you can give, make this the time. And here's how you do that.
1: 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It is a community. We're all coming together. So let us know that you're part of that at 888-407-4094. 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
3: Garrett is here. I'm Tracy, and I'm so glad that you're here with us. Busy time of year, isn't it? I tell you, we're coming up to the end of the school year, and I have a couple of teacher friends. If you were a teacher, God bless you and thank you. Just from the bottom of my heart, a couple of my teacher friends, there are a couple memes you see of how they look at the beginning of the year and then a picture of them at the end of the year. And they're like, it's so true. Like, we're hanging on by a thread here. Like, the kids are, you are, the parents are. So just hang in there. And I know it's busy. You're trying to get everything done. So thank you for just listening, being a part of the UCB family. And there is time. There is a need for you to get in right now with your gift at 888-407-4094.
4: Just played the last song of a $2,000 for dollar match. Rob in Fort Mac said, here's $2,000. I'm going to trust God. Let's see what he can do. And Rob is going to match every single gift that came in over a certain amount of songs. Now, the good news is there was a bit that came in. All right. Doyle and LaSalle checked in with $100. Looks like there's a friend on the phone right now making their best gift. Thank you for that. We don't have a name or the gift amount, but we know there's a gift coming in right now. Fell short. Okay, we fell short by about $1,900 from what I can see right now, Tracy. So I'm wondering, this is crazy, but I really believe that God's never early. He's never late. He's on time every single time. If we could put 60 seconds on a stopwatch, and in 60 seconds, if we could just extend this by 60 seconds, I believe that there are some friends who have been going, oh, they always hit these things. They don't need me. That's not true. We've fallen a bit behind. We've missed a couple of these matches earlier today. So if you are sitting back going, someone else to do it, you always get there. Didn't. Okay. Possibly because that was your position and your gift. And I'm not saying it was, but perhaps it was. So if we give a little grace extension, I really believe we could find four or five friends that would jump on board at 30 a month. I know it seems crazy, but God specializes in this, right? Okay, three guys thrown into a fiery furnace. But wait a second, when they looked in there, there were four guys. And then when they pulled them out, all of a sudden, their clothes weren't burnt and they didn't even smell like smoke. There was a guy named Daniel, right? He spent a night with a lion in the lion's den, and the lions hadn't been eaten for a while, right? He should have never come out. The next morning, they open up the cage. Ugh, Daniel yawns and walks out. If that isn't God specializing in crazy things, I mean, could God use your gift? Absolutely. Isaiah, God bless you, and Hunt, his $15 gift. Yeah, woo! Just became $30. So, Tracy, would you be okay with 60 seconds to see what God can do through you? And if there's a hero who says, guys, I'll make a $2,000 gift, let's get this done. Your $2,000 becomes $4,000 just like that.
3: All right, let's get this going. I'm going to give you the phone number so you have time to get in right now. $1,900. What could you take of that? Maybe it's $100. Maybe it's $500. The $30 a month. 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
5: Oh, yes, I'm quite ready.
3: 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He knows.
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3: Now.
4: Well, he's I excited. Hope you're excited to give too.
3: All right, here we go. 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
3: One.
4: Wait, we got to give the number. Hold on. We had to give the number, okay? Whew. Well, here's why.
3: Close.
4: 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Just in process at 888-407-4094. 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This is what the data entry diva says, Tracy. They're just tapping that donate heart on the UCB mobile app, and they're making their gift that way. So however you give, just start your gift, and now we can go back to the timer.
3: All right. 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
3: 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And go. 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
0: Cloudy, west wind at 20 gusting to 30. 40% chance of showers overnight and the start of Thursday. Our overnight low 10. Showers likely on these high 18. Mix of sun and clouds on Friday. High again 18. I'm UCB meteorologist Jeff Andrews.
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certain personality types? Or is it based on what's happening around you? It's a gift and it's for you. The reason? Joy is for you because Jesus is for you. He has made it possible for you to say hello to an abundant life that includes an abundance of joy. Despite what you may have believed in the past, today I want you to know that Jesus died for you. Yes, you. And he did it so you could know real love and freedom. He wants you to say hello to joy. And I would like to help you do that. 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
2: 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We get chatting about our faith. And I've had guys that have been like, oh, that music's different. Like, and, you know, had a chance to share my faith. Been quite an eye-opener for me. 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
3: Yeah, sometimes it takes just one little step, you know, to say, okay, I'm going to do this. 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And especially, you know, our friend Terry works with, you know, a bunch of guys in the shop. And I can see where, you know, you might think, oh, boy, well, I'm just going to turn it up. And so many conversations are started that way. Maybe your step forward is right now giving for the fundraiser that's happening. Hope really does grow here. 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
4: So we wrapped up a dollar for dollar match. Fell a bit short and missed it. Missed it by about $1,600. And we're not worried. God's never early, never late. He's on time. And for years, UCB Radio has been on the air because of faithful friends like you who support the radio station. There are no mega churches or mega corporations or giant checks that are coming through from some, you know, benefactor. It's moms and dads and grandpas and grandmas and aunts and uncles and families like you that keep it going. The most popular giving level is $30 a month. And there are families that do more. There are families that do less. And we just invite you to join where God is kind of tugging at your heart. And if there's an amount on your heart, we just want you to be faithful to what he's telling you. Now, we do ask for certain amounts at certain times, and we have a lot of fun doing that. But right here, right now, I'm just going to ask, in the next two songs, could we find just three friends that would jump on board with their best gift? Whatever that looks like to you. If it's $100, thank you. If it's $100 a month, thank you. If you'd like the UCB Radio t-shirt, then the Hope Team is for you. It's $30 a month. We'll send you the t-shirt, just our way of saying thank you. And you wear that, and it's a great conversation starter. If God has been telling you, you know, do something larger at that dedicated day of hope, or perhaps that, you know, $10,000 gift or $20,000 gift, honestly, it's going to take things like that as well. But whatever you can do, three friends right now in the next two songs, your best gift, get in where you fit in, and let's do this together and help fund UCB Radio.
3: And I have to share this with you. You know, like I said, you've heard some of the stories that are shared, but we just got a phone call in our, you know, volunteer area, and they wanted to pass it along. Our friend Tyler was taking calls, and this was a call from Aaron. Aaron right now is in prison as we speak, and literally, maybe 15 minutes ago, he called UCB Radio. And he said, you know, I've been incarcerated. I've listened to UCB every day. And it's been wonderful for my spirit. And he said, every day there's like this new song that speaks to me. He said, just this afternoon, I was lying in bed and just wondering,

what's going on in all this turmoil? And a song came on and it just calmed me. And he said, that's my life right there. I'm sure for a lot of people, you know, it's the same. Just what's going on and how can I, you know, move past this moment, God? And I tell you, it just really floored me. I mean, I knew that UCB gets into prisons, the music, but to hear from Aaron, he's listening right now. And the other thing that's really cool is the word for you today. That's something that you can subscribe to, but it's just a devotion every single morning to get you in the word. We send that out to like 60 prisons. And Aaron, right now, my friend, I just want you to know that you are loved and that we're all, the whole staff here is praying for you. And we thank you for sharing your story. And he said, you know, I remember a song that I love and it's from Third Day. It's called Cry Out to Jesus. Great song. We're going to play it for you, but it might be new to you, but it's a good song. But it really ministers to him as he's sitting in prison. Could you just give right now to make sure that our friends like Aaron have this encouragement, have these songs, have Jesus in the songs as they're in prison? And I mean, Jesus commanded us to go visit. You might not be able to step foot in a prison, but you sure could do it this way. So we're going to play Third Day, and I want you to just think of Aaron, pray for Aaron and all those others that are there with him. Maybe they'll hear this song right now, someone in their cell, and realize, oh, Jesus is for me too. I can be forgiven. Yes. Would you give? Call us right now at 888-407-4094. 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

0: That's third day. Cry out to Jesus for our friend Aaron, who is in prison. And he called your radio station and he said he listens all the time and it just connects him to Jesus. And I am just so thankful that you've ever, if you've ever given to UCB, you should know that it's going into the prisons, the message of Jesus, the truth and the forgiveness message. That even you, yes, if you're listening with Aaron right now, even you can be forgiven. And I just, that's such a beautiful picture to me. So Aaron, we love you. Thanks for calling. Keep on listening. You're not forgotten. You're loved. Right, us on the outside right here, we're connected through UCB Radio. So we're right in there with you, okay? So here's the number to call for the spring fundraiser happening right now, 888-407-4094. 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
1: Hey, we had asked for three friends with their best gift to jump on board and a couple of songs. Trey, listening in Fredericksburg, Texas. Woo-hoo! He says, thank you for everything you do, Trey. God bless you with your best gift. Jennifer in Chatham says, we're constantly encouraged. Here's our $200. Thank you. Jennifer. And then that third best gift. This is, I love this. A friend in Regina, my three-year-old son and I listen to UCB Radio as we're in the car. We learn new songs. And then the next time you play the song, we sing all the words back because we've memorized them. She says it helps us to worship God. Can you imagine, you know, this friend with her son in the car just worshiping and his little hands? I mean, there's nothing better than having your kiddos sing along with the song. So we had asked for three. We got three friends. So thank you, guys. You. All right. Everyone doing their part. Now, just got word that there's something really cool. Today, it's a special day. It's day two of the spring fundraiser at UCB. This is how we stay on the air. But we're also calling this Welcome Wednesday. And we're welcoming in new givers. If you've never given before, we want to make a big deal. We want to hoot and holler a little bit, okay? Maybe you had to pause your giving, and it's been a year or three since you've last made a gift. No guilt, no shame. We welcome you back into the UCB giving family as well. But I just found out, Tracy, this is cool. All right, we haven't had one of these before. That we just found out that we're going to be giving away, coming up in about 40 minutes, a $250 gas card. All right?
0: Woohoo!
1: Yeah. And with gas prices,
0: that would help so much.
1: Oh my goodness. I got a buddy. It'll fill like a quarter of his truck tank. But anyway, he's got a big truck. He's got like three tanks on it. Okay.
0: Yeah,
1: anyway.
0: Well, this would fill mine up about, I don't know, many times.
1: Many
0: like
1: times?
0: It.
1: So yes. This is the cool thing. Could we do this? Could we let the first five people in at $100? Let's get them in, okay? If you jump on board with $100 or more, you're in the drawing. Now, you don't have to give to get. I want to let you know that, okay? But I would hope that you would be one of the first five in, because here's the deal. No one is in the drawing. You would be the first five in. $100, you're in. Hey, if you want two spots, three spots, maybe you want to take them all. That's fine. But we're going to do this. We've got just a couple songs to do it. First five in at $100 or more. Instant finalist, that $250 gas card. We're giving it away in just a little over half an hour.
0: Oh, this is fun. Do this. And you know what? Maybe if you're sitting in a position where you're like, I could give that to somebody. Wouldn't that be cool? Maybe there's someone at your kid's school or just someone that you know that you're like, I can bless them with this. Bless yourself. But you know, at the same time, you could think, maybe I could give this to them. Do it right now. Here's the first song at 888-407-4094. And you can also tap the app or go to ucbradio.com. 888

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4: 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And we got a pretty good, cool thing going on right now that you could, I think, use. 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
5: 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You could use that. Maybe you're planning to do a summer vacation. 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I've just got a lot of yard work to do, or you're going someplace and you need to fill an extra tank. This, it would be a great thing. 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And we're giving away this gas card in about a little over 30 minutes. 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

0: That's the color Heavenly Hope on Positive Uplifting UCB Radio. I'm Tracy along with Garrett, and we're asking for five friends, the first five to step up with $100 gift. You're going into a drawing that we're going to choose here in about half an hour for a $250 gift card for gas. I mean, this would be very helpful. And so we've got our first one in, Garrett, Lynn from Regina. She said, I want in that drawing and I want to make sure that UCB is funded. So she gave $100. Thank you.
1: Okay, Lynn is in. We said, could this happen in a couple songs? Let's do this. All right? Because right now, if we did the drawing, Lynn gets the card.
0: And yeah.
1: I'm just wondering, could we extend this one more song? All right? Looking for four other friends just like Lynn to get in with that $100. If you want two spots, it's 200. Three spots, you kind of get the drill, right? Okay, yep. We said the first five people in are going to be in for this gas card. Maybe not the reason you normally give. This is why you give. Because there are friends who are hurting right now. Those who need the right song at the right time. You know, every song, every prayer, every word of encouragement is on the radio.

0: though, because God put it there for somebody who needs it. And if that's why you're listening right now, maybe make that the reason why, going, you know, I need this station. I need these songs. I couldn't go through a day without God. I couldn't go through a day without UCB. That's a great reason to give right now. And you could win that gas card when you go to ucbradio.com. Maybe you're out with the dog. You're sitting on the patio already today. 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
1: And I know that it's a busy time with the kiddos, lots of graduations happening and, you know, end of year stuff. And I just wanted to share just how important it is that our kids are listening. Katie in Coburg, she listens to UCB every day with her three little girls. She said it's been a huge blessing. It encourages her. And Katie said, I love hearing my girls starting to sing the songs. And I have that picture in my mind of her, the three little girls, and they're all singing. There's nothing better. There's no more joy than you get seeing your kids, you know, having a good time, having fun, but also getting those seeds of the truth and scripture in their little hearts. So if you're just like that and you're thinking, yeah, it's my kids, I'm so thankful for UCB because my kids can listen. Would you be one of the four needed right now to give that $100 gift? That's what we're asking, and you're going that drawing for the gas card. Let's go. 888-407-4094. You can also give at ucbradio.com.

0: Hey, Evelyn in Caring Place just gave $100. Thank you so much to UCB Radio. And now Evelyn is in that drawing that's going to happen here in about 20 minutes for a $250 gas card. Okay. And so far, I believe we have Lynn.
1: Yeah.
0: Is that right, Garrett?
1: Yes.
0: Lynn is in. Evelyn is in. And Denise in Thunder Bay said, put me in.
1: Thank you, Denise.
0: She's got $100. You're in the drawing, too.
1: Okay. We had said the first five people in 100 are in. Now, we extended it one song. Let's do something kind of crazy. There's room for two more right now. Could we do that before this next song even starts?
0: Yeah.
1: UCBRadio.com. 888-407-4094. You want to be in the drawing? Your gift right now. If you could do $100 or more, we'll put you in that drawing. Again, you don't have to give to get. We hope that you'd pray about, you know, giving a gift if you can. 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And you might be going, well, does my $100 really matter? Ask Ingrid, who 5 years ago was walking through a breast cancer journey. 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And he called in earlier today to make his Hope Team gift at $30 a month. Is UCB Radio worth it? Is your $100 gift, does it turn into hope? Absolutely, it does. So, two more spots. Could we just fill those really quick? We'll put you in the drawing right here, right now at 888-407-4094. I hope we can say thank you to you right after this.
0: Yeah. And, you know, why you give, that really is a personal thing. You know, sometimes it might be about your budget. It might be a worship moment with you and God. It could be because of your kids. And I'm telling you, from the mouths of babes, like, that's, as adults, we think we've got so much wisdom. And then you hear from a sweet child that will tell you what UCB is all about. We had Levi, and I'm telling you, when you hear his voice, you will melt. Levi shares why UCB is important.
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0: Just really helps people. I mean, Levi gets it. Get in this drawing, okay? Two more, just you and one other at $100. I mean, our sweet kids are listening. They have a place to be that is not only just safe, they're not going to hear off-color comments, but it is sowing seeds of faith into their little souls. And I tell you, thank you for giving for that.
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2: I'm Tracy Leak, and Garrett is here too. Thank you for being a part of the UCB family. 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Thank you for giving. And a pretty cool thing going on right now. When you give your best gift, the next 10 people, best gift, maybe that's, $500. 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You're going to go into a drawing. This is pretty special. It's a $250 gas card. And I'm telling you, not many people in right now, so you have a pretty good chance of winning it. 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So your best gift, next 10 people, you're in that drawing at 888-407-4094.
3: Yeah, just a handful of people in there, and it might as well be you. It may not be the reason you normally give through UCB Radio, but right now we're looking at the clock, and the clock can be our friend at some points, and it can be our enemy at other points. And we have James, our CEO, here in the studio. Now, James, this is the day I like to call the messy middle of the spring fundraiser. And I really believe good things kind of happen in the middle. People get excited because of the first day of the fundraiser, which was yesterday. And we're already looking towards tomorrow. And tomorrow is the last scheduled full day of the fundraiser. And so there's a lot that happens on both of those days. But today, a lot needs to happen as well, especially in the next few minutes, if we want to get to the funding need, right?
4: We sure do, Garrett. And, you know, it is all about timing. Uh-huh. You know, I'm thinking of, the lame man that was outside the temple we read in the Gospels. And He'd been there for many, many years. He's now an adult. And Jesus walked past that gate when he went to the temple. And Jesus never healed him. And you think, why? And Jesus gets crucified and goes to heaven, and it's Peter and John who walk past him, and he says, could you give me some silver or gold? Well, you know, he's begging, because that's how he lives.
3: Right.
4: And people carry him there in the morning and carry him back home at night. And Peter and John say, we don't have anything, but what we have we'll give you. Rise up and walk. And he gets healed. And you think, why did Jesus not heal him? And yet Peter and John healed him. And it's about timing and perspective. You know, because he then landed up being questioned by the Pharisees and the Sadducees. And he landed up, just being questioned all over the place, that the message went further and further out and more people heard. And the gospel got more and more public. And so, you know, talk about timing and a miracle. We need one right now. You might not have given yesterday. You might not have given on the fall last year. The very fact that you can hear Tracy's voice in the afternoons and Garrett now and myself is because somebody actually did something yesterday or last year to keep this station on the air. I'm asking you right now, if you're walking past, is now the time that the Holy Spirit's prompting you to do something about it? We do have a need. We've put it out there. We're just being very honest with you. We've fallen a bit behind. Tomorrow is the last full scheduled day for this. And the timing and perspective is right now. And I'm asking, I know it's busy. Life is so busy. You're running around with kids and, you know, end of day stuff. There's so much going on. But if you could just take 30 seconds out, saying, Lord, is now the time you ask me to do something? And Lord, what is it you want me to do?
3: So right now, would you heed James' call? If this radio station has impacted you, would you make that the reason why you joined the giving team? If God has used a song at the right time and you were driving and you went from a road warrior to a road worshiper, would you make that the reason why? Perhaps the hardest days of your life when you didn't think you could go on and the oxygen was just pulled out of the room because you got that news. And you leaned into Jesus and leaned in to UCB Radio like never before. Make that the reason why you give. We're down to the wire, just over 10 minutes left. We've got 10 more spots to go. Would there be 10 friends with your best gift? For you, if it's $100, you're needed. For you, if it's Hope Team at $30, you are needed. For you, if it's that $1,000 ministry champion to dedicate a day of hope, you are needed. Final 10 friends. Yes, you're in the drawing for the gas card. It's so much more than that. It's about investing into people, and God gives you the ability every day. He gives me, Tracy, James, Liz, Jake, everyone listening, the ability to be part of what he's doing here on the planet. If today, part of what he's asking you to do is to give to a radio station, we're just saying, would you make this the time right now? Tracy's going to give you the number. We've got just a couple songs left. 10 friends, 10 more spots in for that drawing. We're going to give God all the glory, and we'd like to thank you after this.
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1: 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There's Toby Mac. I stand corrected. A little church.
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1: I said little. And if you're cool like Toby Mac, you say lil. So, a little church with Toby Mac on Positive Uplifting UCB Radio. Tracy Garrett is here too. And we're just so thankful for you, just being part of the family, being part of what God is doing through UCB Radio. Just have kids on my heart right now, just because, you know, I know that it is not easy, first of all, to be in that parental role. Grandparents, aunts, uncles, all of us, we all watch out for our family. But also from our kids' perspective, you know, especially teens right now. And I tonight, maybe they're going to go to youth group or something like that, you know, just praying for them. But they all, you can also know that they've got UCB Radio on their side and just giving them that message of encouragement, because the world wants them. The world, the enemy wants them. And we have to do our part to stand, do as much as we can to show them the truth and fight for them on the good side. And this is a way you can do that. You know, maybe you're like, yeah, you know what? I'm so thankful UCB's there. Welcome in. It's Welcome Wednesday. Where if you've never given before and you're like, I'm thankful that my kids can listen, give right now at 888-407-4094.
2: So we only have a little time. What? No, little time. Left. Yeah, like one song to go. Here's the thing. We're giving away a $250 gas card. Not the reason you normally would give through UCB, but if that's the reason right now, everybody in on this final song, whatever your gift is, you are in as an instant finalist. There's a handful of people in right now. There's just a handful, so your odds are pretty good. But I'm going to ask, would there be someone who could join the Hope Team at $30 a month? We'll put you in that drawing for that $250 gas card. Would there be someone who could join at $100? We'll put you in the drawing. But again, got to be in during this next song. Your gift has to be started to be in the drawing. I'm believing there's someone who's been praying about doing a gift of significance. Tracy, here's the amount that's on my heart right now. I think someone was praying about $2,000 today. And you're a business owner. And you're like, you know, nobody knows we're a Christian business. And that's okay. But I would love to do this on behalf of my business. And we'll give you a big shout out and let people across Canada know that you are a Christian business owner. So just everybody get in where you can. But if you're that person at 100, listen for the number. Tracy's going to give it to you. If you're that person at the Hope Team, she's going to tell you how to get involved online. And if you're that person, that business owner, or that individual that says, how did you know my number was 2,000? Well, we don't, but God does. This is how you get involved. Everyone in, final song, doing that drawing, coming up in a couple minutes for that $250 gas card. Thank you in advance for joining the team right now.
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0: Somebody's praying. That's Bay Turner on Positive Uplifting UCB Radio with Tracy and Garrett. And thank you so much for giving and for praying for this ministry. And I tell you, there is, we've wrapped up our time, the two of us today, but tomorrow is the last full day of the fundraiser.
1: Yeah, it is. 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So if you've not given, we want to ask you to pray. We're going to let the phone volunteers go home for the evening. But that doesn't mean you can't give. If you need to talk with your spouse or pray about that gift amount, you can still give tonight at UCBRadio.com. You can do that. By the way, Sarah, thank you for jumping on board with $100. Angie in Regina, we want to make sure we thank everyone for their best gifts. Angie's in as well. Now, without further ado, I know that we need to take care of some business. Tracy, we've got that $250 gas card that we're giving away to someone. There were not a whole lot of people in this drawing, but I know that you've got a smile, which means we must have a winner.
0: Oh, we do, because I just got the text from Liz.
2: Thank you.
0: Woo. She's going to get that $250 gas card. Thanks a lot for giving your gift. I know that's not why you give, but it sure does help, doesn't it? Just I love just, you know, givers that give us those gift cards to say, hey, just encourage others.
1: They do. Hey, Tracy, can we just wrap up with a quick prayer tonight? Is that okay? Father God, thank you. Thank you for everyone who's given so far across Canada for this radio ministry over the years and even in the last couple of days. We know that you already know how the fundraiser is going to end. You own the cattle on a thousand hills, and in your economy, funding UCB Radio is not that big of a deal. You use ordinary people to do extraordinary things, and you've been doing it that way for years. So God, we just thank you for this day. We thank you for those who have given and those who are about to give, and we trust you with the results. We love you, and we pray this in your son's precious name tonight. Amen.
0: Amen. 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
4: Cloudy, west wind at 20 gusting to 30. 40% chance of showers overnight and the start of Thursday. Our overnight low 10. Showers

0: Likely on Thursday afternoon with a mix of sun and clouds. Thursday's high 18. Mix of sun and clouds on Friday. High again 18. I'm UCB meteorologist Jeff Andrews.
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2: I'd just like to thank you guys for what you guys do. I mean, your music really means a lot to me. Being a teenager and growing up with all this different kind of music, you know, there's only one station that I really want to listen to, and it's this station. And I just really want to thank you guys. I mean, you guys are awesome. The music that you guys play is life-changing, and it keeps me going when the times get hard. And I thank God for this station every time I turn the radio on and I listen to you guys.
1: How cool is that? She's thanking God that she gets to turn on the radio and listen to this. It's on because of people like you. You're listening. You provide it for her.
0: And she's a teenager, right?
1: Yep.
0: And so most times she probably doesn't have to do something, have the finances to do something monthly. You know, so when you're providing it specifically for someone like that, she can't do it. And so you're stepping up. I mean, think of the messages
1: exactly
0: that she's bombarded
1: that she's subjected
0: with
1: to
0: every day.
1: And I complain about that stuff all the time.
0: Mm-hmm.
1: The messages I'm bombarded with. I don't like it. It's amazing. Just to provide truth.
0: Yeah.
1: Finally.
0: In a culture of lies.
1: Yes, exactly. So here's your chance to do it. If you can't, we understand. Do not feel guilty. It should be pure joy. And please, if you get a chance to go online, don't delay, because if you're like us, you forget stuff. Now is the time. You're hearing this right now. You can do it now. Just go online. It's really easy.
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1: It's Brant and Sherry, your daily reminder that things aren't hopeless.
2: So you walk through the bookstore, there's all these expert books. The CEO wrote this, Steve Jobs wrote that,
3: this guy wrote that.
2: And it's like, oh, we got to soak up every word. I mean, we need to study what he says. Jesus is smarter than Steve Jobs. Pour over the stuff that he says. Mm-hmm. You want to look for some career advice? I'm serious.
3: Yeah.
2: Right?
3: Man, yeah.
2: He knows.
3: Yeah.
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1: My name is Brant. Sherry is here too. Imagine we're all standing facing front, shoulder to shoulder in a line. And then someone says, who's going to volunteer to do this? And we all just stand there waiting for other people.

0: Will I actually do something? And can I? A lot of people think they can't, but honestly, just being honest with you, I've been in that situation. You actually can. Mm-hmm. You can make room for $10 a month and not even feel it, or $30 a month, or $50, not even really feel it. We tend to make room for things we want to do, but a lot of times we'll sit around going, yeah, I know this is a great radio station. I know it's changing people's lives, but somebody else will step up and do it.
1: Yeah, I remember interviewing a man. He had wrote a book on giving, and he challenged me specifically. He said, just go look at your bank account and then tell me what you can do. Look at your bank statement. And I was alarmed at the pizza and burgers.
0: Oh,
1: and
0: yeah, we make room for what we want. Yeah.
1: And I the other thing is, you talk about us all standing shoulder to shoulder, right? And who's going to volunteer, who's going to raise their hand. What happens is, when one person does it, then another person does it.
0: Especially when it occurs to them, like, wait a second, so they're going to get the joy of this and I'm not.
1: Uh-huh.
0: Like, yeah. Why would you not want to be a part of that? This is changing people's lives. Look, we don't totally get it. Mm-hmm. We don't understand exactly how God does what he does, but we know that he is using this radio station. We've seen it. We've seen the stories. We know the people, in many cases, who've been directly benefited from other people giving. So the answer is yes. It means something to thousands of people. And the answer is also yes. You are, in fact, needed. So don't wait for other people. Together,
1: it doesn't take a long time at all.
0: Not at all. It's just a couple of minutes. It's actually fun. And then you have played a role in providing hope for people in the best way. Go online. It's so super simple online.
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6: You know, in life, peace is often difficult to find. 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And Robert Morgan shares some encouragement from the Apostle Paul.
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1: My name is Brant. Sherry is here too. We have this theory. I have this theory. People already believe in God. Even people who deny him, they live like he exists. We know.
0: What do you mean they live like he exists?
1: Well, it's a big, long philosophical argument.
0: Okay. Just trust us.
1: They think hope matters.
0: Mm-hmm.
1: And it, without God, it's hard to make that argument that anything matters. It really is.
0: Good point.
1: Because we started as an accident. We're headed towards meaninglessness. How do we pretend in the middle of that?
0: Mm-hmm.
1: All that to say, I think people really do suspect that there is a God and he loves us. They're hoping that.
0: Mm-hmm.
1: But they don't trust him. That's the issue. A lot of us overtly believe. We'll say, I believe in God. But we really struggle honestly with trusting him. Do I really trust him? This music, this radio station, I think helps a lot of people get over that hump. I think that's why it works. I think that's how God uses it. It helps to reinforce he is worth trusting. He actually has your best interests at heart. Like the Chris Tomlin song says, Jesus loves me. He's for me.
0: Yeah.
1: He's actually for me. I can trust him. This is so desperate. You realize how unique that voice is where we live? You realize how unique that is. So please support it. We are listener supported. We want to be part of reminding people that you can actually trust him. The hopes and dreams that you have are going to be met by God who loves you. So please get involved.
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1: This is going to sound really weird, but maybe you've listened to our show long enough to expect that sort of thing. But
0: you're waiting for the weird.
1: What we are doing together is kind of like farming. And that's the reason it's called broadcasting. It used to be you would cast seed and broadly cast it. You're throwing seed out way out there.
0: Really?
1: That's, yeah. You didn't know that?
0: I did not. Oh. Very nice, Rand.
1: Thank
0: hey.
1: You. So yeah, just for that, you should get involved. Just for that nugget of knowledge. It is true, though, when you're a part of this, and we're listener supported. So this is all of us together. Together, we are doing this. But you are casting seed out. You don't know when you call or you go online and help provide this station for other people. You don't know immediately what's going to happen. You don't get to see it. You're just throwing the seed out there. But I'm telling you, we see it. We see letters all the time. We see stories. We see Facebook messages. We get calls from people. It's phenomenal. It blows us away how God will use broadcasting. But you don't get to see it necessarily. So it takes a little bit of extra faith for you to know, you know what, I'm going to do something I think is right and see what happens, but I'm not going to see it immediately. You may not know in this lifetime the number of people you've affected.
0: And you know what? That's okay.
1: It is okay.
0: That's okay. I mean, even to take it in, we had a call from Janet, and she said she struggled with addiction her whole life, and she can't even remember the first time she listened, but as she continued to listen, it gave her hope. So you have to be able to have, like you said, that faith to know as you're casting that seed. There's Janet out there struggling with addiction her whole life, thinking she can't be free. And because you did, what, $20, $30 a month, whatever you're able to do, that seed reaches Janet.
1: You may think, too, well, I'm no professional minister. I don't know how to cast seed or whatever you're talking about. Like, neither do we. We don't know what we're doing. Seriously.
0: Yeah, you're right.
1: No, we don't.
0: I know.
1: But God will use us anyway. Mm-hmm. He'll use you actually going on the computer right now or praying for us however you can. Boy, we appreciate you too. This is listener supported. It's all of us together. And we'll see what happens. It's a joy, by the way.
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1: Cloudy, west wind at 20, gusting to 30. 40% chance of showers overnight and the start of Thursday, our overnight low at 10. Showers likely on Thursday afternoon with a mix of sun and clouds. Thursday's high 18. Mix of sun and clouds on Friday, high again 18. I'm UCB meteorologist Jeff Andrews.
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2: When it comes to a plant, it's water, sun, wait, repeat. 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